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I want the picket fences and an arch around the entrance to I

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1: 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Shoot it in.
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3: 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You know? And for the longest time as Africans, we didn't. We were just like following other cultures, other trends. And, you know, so that's how I handle myself. If there's value, I will show up. So how do you make this sustainable, what you've done? How can people plug into your world and follow the moves that you've, you know, that you've taken? And I said to her, let's work on something then. On paper.
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1: We're speaking walking down the aisle. 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
3: 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Music, moments, and a little mischief.

0: It's so important to know who you are first. You know? And for the longest time as Africans, we didn't. We were just like following other cultures, other trends. And, you know, so that's how I handle myself. If there's value, I will show up. So how do you make this sustainable, what you've done? How can people plug into your world and follow the moves that you've, you know, that you've taken? And I said to her, let's work on something then. On paper.
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2: We're going to chat a little bit about names, where our parents decide to give us names and we're just like, why would you do that to me? So the other day, I stepped into an Uber and this man's name was Make Love. His name was Make Love. Now, it reminded me of the time that my friend had also gone into an Uber and her Uber's name was Handsome. And she was so upset because she was like, now I'm forced to step into your car and say, hello, Handsome.
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2: Right. Just like that, it's gone 5 a.m., which means good morning and welcome to a beautiful Tuesday. We're here to kick butt, take names on this day like a boss. And most importantly, are you ready to wake up the city in the next 10 minutes? 011-88-38-947. And as we usually do, first things first, let's get you out of bed. 947.
3: It's very, very simple to get what you want, but it's not easy. 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And you're so damn busy waiting to feel like it. And you're never going to. 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
4: And your problem is you're not intentional and deliberate. You wake up on Monday and you might be strong, but by Wednesday, are you hearing what I'm telling you? 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You got to decide that you're going to do something, and you got to do it every Monday, every Tuesday, every Wednesday, every Thursday. The problem with some of you in this room, you're not intentional and deliberate. You're a good person that just hopes the good stuff is going to happen to you.
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5: 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I just-

0: It's music from DJ Ken, The Arrows, Spin My World Around, back to back with Lizzo, To Be Loved. Am I ready? Getting us to exactly 10 minutes past 5. 011-88-38-947. Let's wake up the city.
1: Hello.
2: Hey, what's up?
3: Stuff.
2: Cool. Hanging and chilling, you know. Stuff.
3: Cool.
0: 947, hello.
4: Good morning, Nick. Good morning, Daybreakers. It's Yolandi from Pretoria. What's up?
0: What's up? 947, hello.
5: Good morning, Nick. Good morning, Daybreakers. George from Centurion. What's up?
0: What's up? 947, hello.
6: Good morning, Nick. Good morning, Daybreakers. Mark here from Riverside View. What's up?
0: What's up? 947, hello.
7: Good morning, Nick. Good morning, Daybreakers. Robbie from the Vale. What's up?
0: What's up? 947, hello.
8: Good morning, Nick. Good morning, Daybreakers. Chris over the hill from Mpumalanga. What's up?
0: What's up? All together now. 947, hello.
9: Good morning, Nick. Good morning, Daybreakers. What's up from Eden Park? What's up?
0: What's up? Yo, who's that?

0: Music from Phil Soto teaming up with Good Luck. It's called Freak Like Me, back to back with Phineas 2021. And some Jamiroquai in the mix as well. You Give Me Something. Getting us to exactly 20 minutes past 5. Good morning.
1: If you're ready to take on Joburg at 5 a.m.,
2: you're ready for this.
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1: with Nick Explicit.
0: All right, 066-3818-609. This morning, we're putting your South African history to the test. You can send through a text message or a voice note. And taking us back to the year 1892. Now, this particular province was already established, but the union to help facilitate more mining of gold was formed. It was known as the Transvaal National Union. Which doesn't exist today, and neither does the province, which was dissolved in 1994. Now, interesting enough, the Transvaal was dissolved into four new provinces that were absorbed. I'll make it easy for you. The easiest one of them all is Gauteng. The question is, which other three provinces absorbed the old Transvaal? 066-3818-609. Yes, South African history, show me you're on the money.

0: Teaming up with Sophia and the Giants. Steven Sanchez before that with Sweet Love, getting us to about a minute away from your Eyewitness News. We'll take a trip around the world. Meanwhile, taking a trip back in time to the year 1892, 134 years ago, the Transvaal National Union was formed to allow everybody to mine gold, but the Transvaal doesn't exist anymore and was absorbed into four provinces. I gave you one, Gauteng, the easiest one of them all. Which are the other three? 066-3818-609.
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6: For the headlines this morning, I'm Thembekile Mkhototo. The Matlanga Commission says it's expecting a postponement application from the lawyers of Crime Intelligence Deputy Head Feroz Khan today. Khan's lawyers have already indicated that his scheduled appearance could be delayed after he was apparently rushed to hospital or readmitted to hospital over the weekend. Khan survived an apparent shooting just days before he was supposed to appear at the Matlanga Commission in July. The High Court in Joburg has been scrutinizing a doctor's assessment of one of the accused in the case against alleged criminal boss Vusumuzi Cat Matlala and four co-accused. The defense yesterday questioned whether enough was done to investigate Musekekana's alleged suffocation during his arrest as he is coughing blood. They've all been arrested on 25 charges, including murder and money laundering. The Automobile Association has warned that increasing fuel prices will continue to put more pressure on the country's economy. From the strike of midnight, the price of petrol is going up by 1 rand 34 cents a litre. If you're running on a diesel engine, you're going to pay between 2 rand 94 and 3 rand 15 cents more for a litre. Consumers have been cushioned so far with a fuel levy reduction, but it's meant very little when the cost of everything else has gone up in the shops. A fine Tuesday in Stof Gauteng, Joburg temperatures 9 and 26 degrees, Pretoria 11 and 27, Vereeniging 8 peaking at 26 degrees. Those are the headlines. 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

0: music from Conrad Maynard, if I ever. Back to back with Tones and I, Dance Monkey, getting us to exactly 20 minutes away from 6 a.m. Good morning. Are you on the money for the brain teaser this morning? 066-381-8609. Taking us back 134 years ago in time when the Transvaal National Union was formed to allow everybody to mine gold. The Transvaal doesn't exist anymore, neither does this particular union. But the Transvaal was absorbed into four provinces in 1994. The question is, which are these four provinces? I gave you a head start and I said Gauteng. Was the easiest one of them all. What were the other three? Literally everybody got it right. Amanda out in Boksburg. Ooh. The Cape Province, Natal, and Orange Free States. Those were your answers. As for everybody else, you're definitely on the money. Milton, I see you. Chantel, Melissa, as well as Jenny Tabello, all the way out in Orange Farm. Good morning. Definitely on the money as well. And the rest of the city that sent through its voice notes.
1: 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I'm talking about Limpopo.
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0: So, yeah, you had to give me the three that we were looking for. The obvious one, Mpumalanga. Limpopo, interesting enough. And the Northwest is what we were looking for. Shout out to everybody who was on the money. Fairly easy for a Tuesday. I doubt it'll be this easy tomorrow. On the way next, who's waking up the city? What's the weather packing? You and I get to decide. In the meantime, it's Neo, Mr.

0: Music from Neo, it's called Miss Independence on 947. Stay break, getting us to 15 minutes away from 6 a.m. Good morning.
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0: All right, let's find out what your weather's packing for today. And it's another partly cloudy day right across the province of Gauteng, but nice and warm. Pretoria's kicking off at 14, reaching a high of 28. Joburg, 13 and 25 is your high. Meanwhile, Vereeniging starting off at 9, but reaching a beautiful 27. If you are leaving the house this morning, pack those water bottles and sunscreens with you, because the UVB sun index is set at high for today. If the plans to head down to Durban, I can tell you this much, it's going to be a partly cloudy day, becoming fine from about the afternoon, starting off at 17, reaching a cool 26. And if you're heading down to Cape Town, a lot cooler. A partly cloudy day as well expected, starting off at 12, reaching a high of only 15 degrees. For more comprehensive look at your weather, check out ewn.co.za. Otherwise, expecting an unofficial, nice warm day across the province of Gauteng.
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0: It's music from Skies of Blue. This one right here is called Guiding Lights. Back to back with your choice of soundtrack to wake up this beautiful city of ours. Mika, relax. Take it easy. On a Tuesday, there's some great advice, but you shouldn't relax if you haven't got your tickets to 947 Joburg Day yet, because listen, we're just a couple of days away and the hottest artists in SA are going to take over the most epic main stage at Crocodile Creek Polo Club, where everyone's a headliner. 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Kick butt, take names, have an absolutely awesome Tuesday, and I'll catch you nice and early tomorrow. Anele and the Club are up next.
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2: It's so important to know who you are first. You know? And for the longest time as Africans, we didn't. We were just like following other cultures, other trends. And, you know, so that's how I handle myself. If there's value, I will show up. So how do you make this sustainable, what you've done? How can people plug into your world and follow the moves that you've, you know, that you've taken? And I said to her, let's work on something then. On paper.
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12: The Mazanga Commission is waiting for Feroz Khan to formally ask for the postponement of his testimony and warnings about the health of the country's economy as fuel prices soar. Good morning, I'm Tembekile Mkhototo. The Mazanga Commission says it's expecting a postponement application from Crime Intelligence Deputy Head Feroz Khan today. Excuse me. Khan's lawyers have indicated that his scheduled appearance today could be delayed. He was subpoenaed to appear at the commission this morning, facing multiple allegations related to interference in the criminal justice system. Khan was reportedly readmitted to hospital last weekend. Karinda Jagmohan reports.
13: Feroz Khan was initially scheduled to testify in June, but was hospitalized days prior, allegedly after sustaining gunshot wounds outside his Johannesburg home. While he was in hospital, the commission viewed WhatsApp evidence, which revealed his multi-million rand property and vehicle assets, alleged tender fraud dealings, and political and business connections.
14: Where friends of General Khan will send him case numbers.
13: More recently, the commission has uncovered his apparent relation with now former IDAC head Andrea Johnson, who allegedly leaked information to Khan, among other messages.
15: To your sharing of the docket, implicating General Khan in an assault.
13: Khan is due in the Kempton Park Magistrates Court tomorrow for allegedly defeating the ends of justice in a case dating back to 2021. Karinda Jagmohan, Eyewitness News.
12: The High Court in Joburg has scrutinized a doctor's assessment of one of the accused in the case against alleged crime boss Vusumuzi Khetmatlala and four co-accused. The defense yesterday questioned whether enough was done to investigate Musa Kekana's alleged suffocation during his arrest. Dr. Pooja Panika told the court that she did not investigate every possible cause of his bleeding. Well, her testimony is part of a so-called trial within a trial at the moment. Madlala and his co-accused face 25 combined charges, including murder, as well as money laundering. Dimakatso Leshoro reports.
16: Under cross-examination, state witness Dr. Pooja Panika told the court she did not investigate every possible cause of Kekana's coughing up blood. Panika said Kekana was referred to internal medicine for further investigation, including the possibility of a CT chest scan, which she said would have provided a better understanding of his condition. The defense contends that Kekana's coughing up blood was linked to the alleged assault and suffocation during his arrest. The defense wants the evidence obtained during the arrest declared inadmissible in the main trial. Advocate Rian Gessing also challenged the quality of Panika's record keeping.
17: How long did your examination take on the accused?
18: I cannot recall.
17: You see why I say your notes were rather inadequate?
18: No.
17: You agree?
18: No.
17: You don't agree?
18: No.
16: She agreed, however, that severe suffocation could cause trauma and bleeding in the lungs. Dimakatso Leshoro, Eyewitness News.
12: And the Automobile Association is warning that increasing fuel prices will continue to put pressure on the country's economy. So from the stroke of midnight, the price of petrol is going up by 1 rand 34 cents a litre, while diesel is going up by between 2 rand 94 and 3 rand 15 cents. Consumers have been cushioned so far with a fuel levy reduction, but the war in the Middle East is not helping. Automobile Association CEO Bobira Magwede says that government can afford to offer more reprieve.
19: They actually can afford to cut the fuel levy a bit more. We called for it right at the beginning of the saga, saying you should give the consumer a little bit more relief, but more importantly, protect the economy from general inflation. We all know that we run a petroleum-driven economy, and the more diesel prices and fuel prices go up, the more general prices will increase, and they won't revert when those prices go back to old levels.
12: A fine day in store for Gauteng. Joburg temperatures 9 and 26 degrees today. Pretoria 11 and 27. Vereeniging 8 peaking at 26 degrees. The top story. The Matlanga Commission says it's expecting a postponement application from Crime Intelligence Head, or Deputy Head in fact, Feroz Khan today, after his lawyers confirmed over the weekend that he had been readmitted to hospital and was likely to miss his date to testify.
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20: Good morning, I'm Cindy Paluta. Arsenal battled to a 1-0 win over Aston Villa in the Premier League last night. Bukayo Saka with the only goal to give the defending champions back-to-back wins, while Villa have yet to win the season. Here's Saka.
21: Very, very tough game, I'll be honest. It's not easy coming here, we knew that. And they made it really, really hard for us, so it feels even better to come out with the win. The way they defended, really compact. Obviously with the high line, they were catching us offside a lot of times as well. So quite different to what we faced last week. And obviously we knew that, but we weren't able to implement our attacking patterns the way we wanted to and the way we did last week.
20: Gunners stay second on the table behind City on goal difference. Lionel Messi's announced his retirement from international football, leaving as Argentina's most capped and highest scoring player. Messi says his father's death earlier this month validated the decision to retire. Four changes to the Springbok side to face the All Blacks this Saturday. Damien Willems is out injured, bringing Kurtley Arendse on the right, and Cheslin Kolbe goes to fullback. In the front row, Vilko Lowe, Malcolm Marks and Oxen Che all start. Erasmus says they're aware the All Blacks pose and playing out wide.
0: This weekend when we had our chances, we took our 3 points and we scored our tries, and we scored one try less than them, and we had to work harder for our tries than they had to, because their one-on-one players really just beat our guys with feet and with great swinging around structures. So without a doubt, something to focus on and something that we must fix.
20: While New Zealand's fullback Jordy Barrett says they reviewed the Cape Town defeat and are going to come out fighting.
1: Yeah, in some ways, I think when you're a team that creates a lot and uses the ball a lot, there's a perception that you leave a few more out on the park, and that's the reality. And you create a lot of opportunities, you're going to leave more out there, but we also finish a lot of opportunities. Our attacking numbers are a lot better than the first test, but we didn't win the game of rugby, and that's strange how test rugby works. And unfortunately, we probably didn't start as well as we wanted to, yeah, particularly defensively, and we were chasing for the first half an hour of that game.
20: In cricket, Proteas are taking on Zimbabwe in their third match of the T20 Tri-Series at 2 o'clock this afternoon. Bowler Quinn Mphaka.
22: The biggest thing for me in the winter was really working on my game. After not playing in the IPL, definitely just wanted to knuckle down, work on my game leading into a massive summer. So I was really, really pleased with the performance against Zimbabwe. Yeah, a lot of good starts, and at the moment it's just looking to continue that momentum.
20: And US Open tennis, Carlos Alcaraz returning from a 5-month injury layoff, got a straight sets win, advancing with Aguilar, Sim and Shelton. On the women's side, the top seed Sabalenka opened with a straight sets win, advancing with the other top 10 seeds, Swiatek, Noskova and Makova.
23: We don't know what you've got lined up for today,
24: but we do know you're about to start your day the best way.
23: Anele in the club on 947.

0: I'm just wondering how many other experiences you've had on an aircraft or even an airline that you wish was caught on camera.
1: Guys, do you know how scary it is for a plane to touch down and then leave again?
2: Yo.
1: And I was like, I just got engaged.

0: Mr. Harry Styles coming through to help us kick off Tuesday morning. This one is Aperture. Good morning.
1: Morning.
0: Oh, guys, two big things happened yesterday. After so many years, the first one, Frankie graduated to big school at the gym.
2: I did. I made it to the final row of weights on the bench press. It was a momentous moment. People clapped in the gym.
3: What does that mean?
0: So, Cindy, you know when you go to the gym and there's a row of weights at the top and there's a row of weights at the bottom?
2: Yes.
0: For the first time in Frankie's life in 44 years, he now uses the bottom row.
1: And there's video evidence. And he's not struggling.
3: Are those like dumbbells?
2: The dumbbells, yes. Look. 40 kilograms.
0: The big one, eh?
2: Yeah.
0: Big school.
2: Me and Sia Kulisi, like this.
1: It's a comeback.
0: Frankie can now party by himself. Basically.
3: This is so interesting.
2: Yeah, it's the final row.
1: Well done.
2: Unless we change gyms, then there'll be another row.
0: But, I mean, how old are you now? 44 years old, eh?
2: Yeah.
3: That's impressive.
0: So it took us 44 years to get here.
2: Yeah, well, I started working on it about 2.5 years ago. So it took me 2.5 years.
3: How's your shoulder?
2: My elbow's very sore this morning.
0: There we go. But Cindy, please do not be a Debbie Downer. This is big.
3: I mean, this is amazing. Firstly, you went to the gym.
2: Yeah, thank you.
3: I mean, you're doing more than all of us in this room.
2: My fitness range will be coming soon. It's called Fat Strong.
3: Fat Strong. I will follow that.
0: Find it at a Decathlon near you. Another thing that happened yesterday after many years, guys, many years.
4: The verdict reads as follows. We, the jury in the above entitled case, find the defendant, Dwayne Keith Davis, as follows. Count one, murder with use of a deadly weapon. Guilty of first degree murder with use of a deadly weapon. Dated this 31st date of August 2026. Ladies and gentlemen of the jury, is this your verdict as read? So say you one, so say you all.
5: Yes.
2: Tupac. He's murderer.
0: Tupac, guys, 30 years later.
2: Wild.
0: I don't know. I'm so skeptical.
1: Why are you skeptical? Because it was a jury decision.
0: I know, not that. It's just, do we have the right guy? After 30 years, what happened? Who said what for us to like, oh, okay, we think it's you?
1: Well, this is Dwayne Keffie D. Davis, right? He's a former gang member.
0: Okay.
1: So he's been convicted. He was charged, I think, back in 2003. Insists he didn't do it, but apparently, I was catching up this morning.
0: Yeah.
1: He had written a memoir where there's detail of Tupac's killing, but his lawyers say That account was fiction.
0: Okay.
1: And the jury's like,
0: oh, is this like the time O.J. Simpson wrote a book and said, if I had done it?
1: Well, I didn't read that, but probably.
0: Wasn't a fantastic reading. We're like, O.J. Simpson, just calm down.
1: So they say that Dwayne, right, he was the leader of the Southside Compton Crips. He ordered, they say, the killing of Tupac. This was in September 1996.
0: Uh-huh.
1: And it was apparently after his own nephew had been beaten, allegedly by members of Tupac's entourage in L.A. In Las Vegas, actually, at a casino.
2: There's been so many conspiracy theories about this for 30 years. It's tough to believe that we got the guy.
0: Yeah, I'm not buying this one. I don't know. Maybe I'm like, I hope internet being Suge Knight.
2: I don't know enough of it.
0: Sorry. My hippity hoppies are coming back to catch up with me. Yeah.
1: Frankie ain't straight out of Compton.
0: Yeah, I'm a mom now, so I'm reformed. But back in my baddie days, I was deep into the West Side.
1: Excuse me.
2: The what?
0: West Side. I've been at gang signs with my fingers.
1: So you're not convinced, even though, So these prosecutors, as I was saying, I was catching up this morning, they talk about how Davis, this is Dwayne, apparently gave the gun to someone who was sitting in the back seat of a car, a Cadillac, and then ordered that person to shoot Tupac, who died 6 days later.
2: So who was that person?
1: Well, he's the only person who's ever been charged.
0: He's the only person who wrote a book as well, you see.
1: Mm-hmm. But the driver of a BMW that was apparently also in the picture, by the way, to your point, was Suge Knight.
2: Oh, and that's what for you.
0: See what I'm saying? I feel like between Suge Knight and Puff Daddy, Papa Daddy Pop, I feel like the killer is somebody way more
2: prominent,
0: you know, than a random Stanley here.
1: Dwayne Davis here.
0: Yeah, but it's fine. We'll take it then. But like, as Tupacans, I made that up immediately on the go. Yeah. We're not buying it.
2: Conspiracy will continue.
0: The conspiracy will absolutely continue. Oh, and the fact that we think Tupac is hanging out in the Maldives, but that is a story for another day.
2: I was in the Maldives. I didn't see him.
0: Because he was hiding, Frankie.
2: Oh, okay.
0: Because he heard we were coming.
2: Okay.
0: He knew we would spot him and recognize him and then blow his entire cover. Good morning.
5: This spring.
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0: It's 6:21. This is Katy Perry. It is Roar on 947. Okay, countdown to the biggest day in Johannesburg. Yesterday, I said to you guys, the reason we decided to do Joburg Day this year was we wanted to celebrate Jay Something's birthday.
1: Correct.
0: His birthday was on Sunday. He shares a birthday with Michael Jackson. Talent. Ooh, do you see that? Do you see that? And we thought to ourselves, you know what, Jay? We weren't going to do Joburg Day, but we have to gather 10,000 of our closest friends. And this is how we are going to do it for you. This coming Saturday, the 5th of September, Crocodile Creek Polo Club. It is Joburg Day. We are giving away tickets every single morning. And those are the only tickets we have.
1: Yeah, we got 4 days left of the vibe check.
0: So if you miss out on a vibe check, you better go and buy the ticket. If you've been listening for the past week, you're like, I'm never going to win this thing. You know what? Self-realization. Powerful tool that you have there. PrimeMediaPlus.com is where you should go to grab tickets.
2: Can I get a vibe check?
0: To the rest of you hippity hoppy, trendy, click it in with the people, kind of people, you can play vibe check. Here's how vibe check goes. We give you 5 seconds to use a phrase or a word that we have just given you. This phrase or word was cool once upon a time.
1: Some kind of a slang that you used, your mom used, your grandmother used. It's just their cool phrase, you know?
0: Their cool phrase. I'm so glad Frankie went through the generations because it really could be used by any age group, this little phrase or word that we're going to give you. But first, we're going to check the vibe with one of our headliners this very Saturday. The man who is celebrating his birthday. Good morning, Jay Something. How are you?
3: Good morning.
0: Are you Jay old now?
3: What's going on?
1: Morning. Jay old. Jay good looking.
4: So rude.
3: Oh, man. I don't mind being older, guys. It's either you get older or you die, bro.
0: Hey, this is true, my brother. But you look,
3: I'm happy.
0: You're looking great. I don't know how old you are, but for whatever age you add, you are looking amazing.
1: Yeah.
3: Thanks, my friend. I've got 38 years of time now.
0: Oh,
3: cool.
0: Man. So in 2 years' time, we're really going to have a party, eh?
3: Yeah, you know, man.
0: You know, Moss. You know. But yeah. Okay. We're celebrating your birthday this coming weekend, so we just want to make sure if you're down with the vibe, you're going to be there.
3: I'm so down.
0: Well, you're about to prove it now, aren't you?
3: See, I don't know what I'm doing.
0: Okay, but quickly, friend, sidebar, well done on getting Jack Parrow there on the Masked Singer.
3: Come on, guys.
0: We were getting concerned. We were getting a little concerned there.
3: No, we should be concerned about Skumba, but not me.
1: you are knocking it out the park on the Masked Singer, Jack. I'm knocking it out the park.
3: I'm concerned about my brother there next to me.
0: It doesn't look like it's going to end well there for your brother's
3: combo. I don't have a good feeling.
0: But we've got 4 more episodes to go. Let's see it out. Mars Singer Saturdays at 7 p.m. Speaking of Saturday, in the morning, though, we're meeting at Crocodile Creek Polo Estate for Joburg Day. Jay Something, you've got 5 seconds to use this phrase in a sentence. Keep it 100. Go.
3: Keep it 100 with me. Did you, just like me, just wake up? Or have you been up buying tickets for Joburg Day?
0: Oh, it will do. Keep it 100 with me. Tell me the truth.
1: Tell me the truth.
3: Tell me the truth.
0: The kids say that.
1: Like, not bad.
3: Because I nearly missed your call.
0: Really? Were you sleeping, friend?
3: I just heard on the side of my bed. I'm like, yo. And then they told me I must make a sentence. I'm like, what are you talking about? Now you tell me you keep it 100. I'm like, what?
1: I was getting tested at 6:30 in the morning.
3: I know.
0: Jay, your mind is as cool as the way you dress. Don't worry. You are up with it. Jay, anything special you want to tell us ahead of Saturday?
3: I just love you guys. That's all I want to tell you.
1: And we love you more.
3: Have a beautiful day.
0: Oh,
3: have a beautiful day. Everybody that's listening, make the most of this one day. It's so precious, man.
0: Oh, man, Jay.
1: I'm going back home to bed.
3: And see you on Saturday because, yay, it's on.
0: Are you keeping it 100?
1: Oh.
3: Yo, if 100 is the limit, yes.
1: I want to sing happy birthday to Jay.
0: Oh, okay, let's sing happy birthday to Jay.
1: Can we sing happy birthday to Jay?
3: Guys, come on.
0: One, two, three. Wait. Are we going to say happy birthday to Jay Something?
1: Yes.
0: Or happy birthday to Jay?
1: No, Jay Something.
0: Jay Something.
1: Full
0: okay.
1: title.
0: Okay, got it.
1: Like he's a royal.
0: 3, 2, 1.
5: Happy birthday to you.
4: To you.
5: Happy birthday to you.

0: my gosh. I love you guys, man. Thank you.
1: We love you too, JC. On Saturday.
0: Thank you. Lots of love, guys. See you Saturday. Bye.
2: You know he's got technical notes on that rendition. But he's so nice, he can't give us the feedback we need.
1: Well, they're not a singer, but they can sing. Okay. Jay something from Mikasa has done the vibe check. Pretty sure opened the floodgates for you as well to grab yourself 4 Joburg Day tickets. Send the keywords vibe check to 0614-947-947.
3: We're going to phone you randomly. Let's see if she answers. This is Cassandra.
1: You pick the first one.
3: Cassandra? Morning. Cassandra in Lanesia.
4: Yes.
3: All right, are you ready for your vibe check?
1: Hang on, Cassandra, your line is wonky, my darling.
4: Talk for,
1: no, no, try again.
4: Is it better now?
1: Yes, that'll do. Go for it.
3: All right, you got 5 seconds, Cassandra. We're checking your vibe. If you get this right, we'll give you 4 tickets to Joburg Day on Saturday. On Thin Ice, 3, 2, 1, go.
4: I'm taking my
1: very thin ice. Cheers, out of here, bye. Wonky line, wonky sentences, wonky everything. When we are Willy Wonka, when Mbali in the Roodepoort. Good morning, Mbali.
5: How you guys doing?
1: Mbali, can I get a vibe?
5: I get a vibe check.
1: Wonderful. Mbali, you've got 5 seconds to use this phrase in a sentence. Cat's got your tongue. Go.
5: So I'm asking you questions now, and cat's got your tongue. I want answers.
1: Wash up.
3: There we go.
6: Yes, girl.
1: Boom. In the cow, in out like a bang job. Mbali, you have passed the
5: vibe check.
1: 4 tickets to Joburg Day for Mbali. 0614-947-947. WhatsApp, the keyword, vibe check. 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
4: 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DJ Zinke lights up the decks
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9: Traffic is not brought to you by anyone this morning, but thank you for all the messages coming in. 084-00-00947. Rand Park Ridge, traffic lights out. Bayers Madeira Drive at Jim Fushia. Motorfontein at Van Riebeek. Monte Casino at Witkoppen. And Christian De Wet at Paul Kruger. We've got pointsmen on duty at all of those junctions, as well as at Main and Lone Hill. If I've missed any, please let me know. 084-00-00947.
10: Headlines this morning. The Madlanga Commission says it's expecting a postponement application from Crime Intelligence Deputy Head Feroz Khan today. His lawyers have indicated that his scheduled appearance could be delayed after Khan was readmitted to hospital over the weekend. He was subpoenaed to appear at the Commission today, facing multiple allegations related to interference in the criminal justice system. The Automobile Association has warned that increasing fuel prices will continue to put pressure on South Africa's economy. So from midnight, the price of petrol is going up by 1.34 rand a litre. And if you run on a diesel engine, you're going to pay between 2.94 rand and 3.15 rand more for a litre starting Wednesday. And former gang member Dwayne Davis has been found guilty of murdering rapper Tupac Shakur. The rap legend was shot multiple times in a drive-by attack in 1996 in Las Vegas. 63-year-old Davis was accused of plotting the killing, and he's the only person who was charged for the murder in 2023. Those are the headlines. More eyewitness news coming up at 7 or as it happens.
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0: 25 to 7, Anne-Marie teaming up with Little Mix. This one is Kiss My On the way, we are on the prowl. We would like to give somebody 20,000 Rand. You play the pop quiz in your car every day. You get 10 out of 10. Sometimes 11 out of 10, 1 point for neatness. And you've just never entered. It's wild to me. I absolutely don't get it. I don't know why anyone would leave 20,000 Rand on the table like that. No. So I come here with a solution. Mm-hmm. PrimeMediaPlus.com is where you go. You enter there. You can play the pop quiz over there. There's a little digital version of the pop quiz that's going on that side. If you play that one and you are the highest score for the week in the digital world, we bring you onto the radio world every single Monday and you have your go at it. Yesterday, she almost won that 20,000 Rand. They got 8 out of 10. Let's see how well you do today. Just send the keywords pop quiz to 0614-947-947. We'll send you the link.
1: And trust us, if you haven't played this, the digital version, because you have to say it out loud.
0: Lots of fun.
1: It is so much fun. Play it with the family, play it with friends. It's a lot of fun.
0: That's 20,000 Rand. That's a conversation for later. The conversation right now is for Joburg Day tickets with Vibe Check.
2: Can I get a vibe check?
1: All right, here we go. Just some information for you. 947 Joburg Day this Saturday. Gates open at 9 a.m. The doors. The first act will be on stage at 11 a.m. You'll be able to watch the Springboks take on the All Blacks a little bit later. Their space is limited, though, in that beer tent or whatever it is.
0: Mm-hmm.
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0: And all of us have been paid now. Those who got paid on the 25th were paid. Those who got paid on the 31st got paid. Everybody has been paid. 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Or pass the vibe check. Let's go to Alberton. Shanice is on the line.
1: Shanice.
3: Good morning, how are you guys?
1: Morning, and you?
3: Good, good.
1: All right, you got 5 seconds to use this phrase. We're going to check your vibe. You do you, boo. Go.
3: Your hair's okay, but friend, you do you. It's okay.
0: No, Shanice, no. I'm not going to go with it. Excuse me.
1: What did you say?
0: I said I'm joking on mediocrity.
1: All right.
0: Bongani.
4: Good morning.
0: Morning, Bongani. How are you?
4: I'm all right, and you?
0: I'm great. Bongani, you have got 5 seconds to use this phrase in a sentence. Pulling strings.
1: What do you mean? No.
0: Buddy, we don't have Joburg Day tickets, but I'm going to pull strings. We're going to be pulling strings to get them.
4: Oh, my God.
0: Pulling strings when you're using your influence to get something.
1: Yeah.
0: Ooh, Bongani. But I'm sure you knew it. Hey? You just went blank.
4: I just went blank.
0: Ah, skis, Bongani. You can go buy the tickets. Say, family pack, 1,000 Rand.
4: Oh, my God. Okay, next time.
0: Okay, bye.
1: All right, let's see. Magdalene. Is it Magdalene?
5: Yes.
1: It's Magdalene, Sprite View. How are you?
5: Yes, I'm good, and how are you?
1: You got 5 seconds to use this phrase for the vibe check. Cray cray.
5: It's going to be cray cray at Joburg Day.
0: I'll take it. It's going to be cray cray at Joburg Day. Listen, babe, I don't want to profile you or anything, but we saw your name, Magdalene, and then I was just like, Isan, Magdalene is not going to know cray cray.
1: Mm-hmm.
0: And then you were just like,
5: I know I have a dumbass name and I'm okay with it.
0: Hi, girl, you do, hey? You absolutely do. You're not allowed in certain areas after 6 p.m. Well, there we go. You will be allowed everywhere at Joburg Day. Well done, my ankle. 4 tickets for you.
5: Thank you.
0: And there we have it. Tomorrow, we're going to do it again. We'll do it again on Thursday and finally on Friday. Right now, if you want to take part in Vibe Check, send the keywords Vibe Check to 0614-947-947. We are in the dying moments of you winning tickets for Joburg Day.
1: Last handful's got to go tomorrow.
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0: I'll tell you what I hate about Mikasa.
1: What is there to hate about Mikasa?
0: It's because they've got so much good music that we're probably not going to hear this song at Joburg Day. And I love the song. I absolutely love Chocolate, and I never hear it because there's 900 other good songs that they sing before they get to my one.
1: No, but we sang Happy Birthday to Jay a few minutes ago, surely.
0: So what, you think that I can pull strings there?
1: Well, I mean, we can, if we ask nicely, I'm sure this is on there.
0: Chocolate! Yeah. I love it, I want it, can't do without it.
1: We came here to dance, because that I want to hear.
0: I came here to dance.
1: Dance. We're going to hear that.
0: I may look like a fool, but what about don't want to be your friend? I want to be your lover.
1: Yeah, isn't it like these streets from that album? Is it like the anniversary or something?
0: Yes.
1: Like 10 years or 15 10 years.
0: What of is these
1: it?
0: Streets. What about Mamela? What about Jiga?
1: Oh, I see what you're saying. Yeah, Chocolate is not going to make it.
0: This is my...
1: Sorry. You mentioned too many good ones ahead of it.
0: Dude, and there's another 5 that I haven't mentioned that are going to make it before my Chocolate.
1: Oh, sorry, Nene.
0: It's fine. Still come to Joburg Day, though. I'll be the only one disappointed. In a crowd of 10,000, I'll be the only one who's disappointed. The rest of y'all are going to be happy.
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2: 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We have an accident in Selby. It's on the M2 East at the Cowan Interchange. Traffic also slow. Mike 1 North from Boysons as a result of that accident. Then in Edenvale, there are delays on the N12 East between Edenvale Road and Croft due to the accident there. OutTurance pointsmen out and about, and they can't help predict when the first spring flowers will bloom, but they can help keep traffic moving so you can spend less time stuck on the road, more time enjoying the sunshine. 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
5: 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Hello then, Tabi Singh.
6: Hi, Anele. How are you?
5: We are great. How are you, madam?
6: I'm awesome. Thank you.
5: Who's helping you out?
6: I'm with Precious, my colleagues, Precious, Kamo, and Semi here with me.
5: Precious, Kamo, and Semi.
6: Semi,
5: Are they all there in the flesh or they're on WhatsApp?
6: They are right here with me.
5: Wonderful. I see this going all the way. This is how you do it. Okay, and Tabi Singh, 20,000 Rand. You have dreamed of it. You have imagined it. And now you are 1 minute away from winning it. We're going in 3, 2, 1. Good luck.
2: Can't Stop the Feeling is a 2016 song by who?
6: Pass.
2: True or false? The Suzuki Swift is one of Suzuki's most recognized hatchbacks.
6: True.
5: Yes.
2: Luther Singh is associated with which sport? Spell the word provide.
6: P-R-O-V-I-D-E.
5: Yes.
2: Who is temporarily replacing Simon Cowell as a judge on America's Got Talent?
6: Who's replacing? Pass.
2: Who was voted off the Masked Singer South Africa this week?
6: Pass.
2: Which store opened a flagship food emporium at Daneford Square?
6: Pass.
2: Is the price of petrol increasing or decreasing at midnight?
6: It's increasing.
5: Yes.
2: Name the Wrecking Ball singer who rebranded and officially dropped her last name.
6: Oh my God, pass.
2: Which of David Beckham's sons was spotted in Cape Town last week?
6: David Beckham's son. Pass.
2: Can't Stop the Feeling is a 2016 song by who?
6: Can't Stop the Justin Timberlake.
2: You.
5: My girl.
6: Oh. I know.
5: Hi, my girl.
6: I know.
5: Yo. Kurafe. Do you know how...
6: Kurafe, Anele.
5: Your friends, they're Precious, Simi, and Kamo. They left you out in the cold, my angel. In the cold. I mean, you got 3 out of 10. There's 3 friends. Okay? And not even... If that each just come with one answer, you could have gotten 6 out of 10. You get 600 rands in cash. These are the 7 questions you got wrong. Can't Stop the Feeling is a 2016 song by who? Justin Timberlake. Luther Singh is associated with which sport? Soccer. Who is temporarily replacing Simon Cowell as a judge on America's Got Talent? Kenan Thompson. Who was voted off the Masked Singer South Africa this past weekend? La Cizwe. Which store opened a flagship food emporium at Dainfern Square? Woolworths. Name the Wrecking Ball singer who rebranded and officially dropped her last name. Miley Cyrus will now be referred to as Miley. And then which of David Beckham's sons was spotted in Cape Town last week? Romeo Beckham.
6: Oh my goodness. Wow, that is so bad. But you know what? I am coming back.
5: Okay. Hi, girl. I like... never say die, eh? Come back for revenge. We're not Jean-Claude Van Damme, eh? We're not Bruce Willis, eh?
2: Terminator.
5: We're not Terminator. I know Trump, man. We're not Steven Seagal. Back for revenge. Ha! Better Jackie Chan.
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7: 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Stand by to receive.
0: My School Top 5 is brought to you by Yum Yum. So sweet, so nutty, that's why everyone's nuts about Yum Yum. Hey, so.
2: Did you bring the brown bread?
5: No, I did not. Remember, I said it's whole wheat bread.
2: It's got to be whole wheat.
5: It's got to be on whole wheat bread. It's got to be toasted. Yum, yum, peanut butter, some slices of banana, a little bit of drizzle of honey, and you in the money.
2: Completely forgot about it. We'll do it tomorrow.
5: Tomorrow is noch a dag.
2: Exactly. My School Top 5. Remember, if you want to get your school featured, these 5 minutes every single morning are for you. 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Today, we're going to Delta Park School in Blairgowrie.
5: They are hosting Delta's Got Talent on the 12th of September.
2: I love that.
5: Interesting.
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9: Hello, Nelly in the Club. My name is Sia Bola. I'm from Delta Park School. We are in an Allison school based in Blairgowrie. On the 12th of September, we are hosting Delta's Got Talent. 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

my name is Romeo. I am the smoothest on the keyboard. If you liked my intro, be there on the 12th of September to catch my full performance. And our number 2 song is Ray Dance by Day featuring Tims.

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2: Let me say why. 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

0: Rock School in Blagari is anything to go by. Their show, Delta's Got Talent, on the top of September, is going to be explosive.
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0: Guys, well done. Take a bow. The entire city bows at your feet. This was a fantastic My School Top 5. Your number one song, Michael Jackson, Human Nature. Your number two song, performed by one of your own, the intro, Rain Dance, with Dave and Tim's. That was spectacular stuff. I listened to that. Well done, boy. Well done. Delta Park School in Blegari. You guys are My School Top 5. You sent My School Top 5 to 084-00-00-947.
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1: 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Selby, there's an accident M2 East at the Crown Interchange. Just traffic also slow, Mike 1 North from Boysons as a result on the scene. And then in Edenvale, delays on the N12 East between Edenvale Road and Croft due to an earlier accident. Deepcliff also on the N1 North just off the Soweto Highway. Let me know if you come across anything else. 084-00-00-947.
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4: Feroz Khan's lawyer is expected to explain the seriousness of his condition to the Matlanga Commission and warnings about the health of the country's economy as fuel prices soar. Good morning, I'm Tembekile Mkhototo. The Matlanga Commission says it's expecting a postponement application from Crime Intelligence Deputy Head Feroz Khan today. His lawyers have already indicated that his scheduled appearance could be delayed after he was readmitted to hospital. Khan was subpoenaed to appear at the Commission today, facing multiple allegations related to interference in the criminal justice system. He was reportedly readmitted to hospital over this past weekend after surviving a shooting in July. Corinda Jagmohan reports.
5: Feroz Khan was initially scheduled to testify in June, but was hospitalized days prior, allegedly after sustaining gunshot wounds outside his Johannesburg home. While he was in hospital, the commission viewed WhatsApp evidence, which revealed his multi-million rand property and vehicle assets, alleged tender fraud dealings, and political and business connections.
6: Where friends of General Khan will send him case numbers.
5: More recently, the commission has uncovered his apparent relation with now former IDAC head Andrea Johnson, who allegedly leaked information to Khan, among other messages.
7: To your sharing of the docket implicating General Khan in an assault.
5: Khan is due in the Kempton Park Magistrates Court tomorrow for allegedly defeating the ends of justice in a case dating back to 2021. Karinda Jagmohan, Eyewitness News.
4: The Automobile Association is warning that increasing fuel prices will continue to put pressure on South Africa's economy. The price of petrol is going to go up by 1.34 rand a litre from midnight, while diesel is going to cost between 2.94 rand and 3.15 rand more for a litre. Well, consumers have been cushioned with a fuel levy reduction. The Automobile Association CEO, Bobby Ramagwede, says that government can afford to give more reprieve.
8: They actually can afford to cut the fuel levy a bit more. We called for it right at the beginning of this saga, saying you should give the consumer a little bit more relief, but more importantly, protect the economy from general inflation. We all know that we run a petroleum-driven economy, and the more diesel prices and fuel prices go up, the more general prices will increase, and they won't revert when those prices go back to old levels.
4: Former gang member Dwayne Davis has been found guilty of murdering rapper Tupac Shakur. The rap legend was shot multiple times in a drive-by shooting in 1996 in Las Vegas. 63-year-old Davis was accused of plotting that killing. He is the only person who was charged in connection with the murder in 2023. He has pleaded not guilty, and his attorneys argued that there's no evidence of his connection to the case. The prosecution says that Davis' memoir, which details the shooting, should be considered an admission of guilt, despite listing a co-author. But the defense says the Davis recounting of the shooting in that book was fiction. The jury made its verdict last night.
9: The verdict reads as follows. We, the jury in the above entitled case, find the defendant Dwayne Keith Davis as follows. Count one, murder with use of a deadly weapon. Guilty of first degree murder with use of a deadly weapon, dated this 31st date of August 2026. Ladies and gentlemen of the jury, is this your verdict as read? So say you one, so say you all.
10: Yes.
4: A fine day in store for Gauteng today. Joburg temperatures 9 and 26 degrees. Pretoria 11 and 27. Vereeniging 8 and 26 degrees. The top story. The Matlanga Commission says it expects a postponement application from Crime Intelligence Deputy Head Faraz Khan this morning.
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12: Good morning, I'm Cindy Paluta. Premier League defending champions Arsenal stay second on the table behind Manchester City on goal difference after last night's 1-0 win over Aston Villa. Saka with the only goal of the game after half-time.
13: One goal is normally enough for us because we're so solid at the back. But, you know, when we get the first one, I think it did open up the game even more and we could have got the second. We had two penalty shouts that didn't go our way. But, yeah, we wanted to push for the second.
12: Lionel Messi's retired from international football as Argentina's most capped and highest scoring player with 125 goals from 207 games. His father's death earlier this month validating his decision. Two games in the Betway Premiership tonight. Orlando Pirates are away at Kruger United. Durban City are hosting Stellenbosch. The Springboks made four changes to face the All Blacks. Wilco Lowe, Malcolm Marks and Oxenchez start in the front row. Damian Willems is out injured, so Kurtley Arendt is on the right wing and Cheslin Kolbe at fullback. While All Black fullback Jordy Barrett and what they're looking to improve.
14: Bit of a balance. Yeah, some areas of our game, exiting our half off kickoff, probably winning a few more of those 50-50 scrap balls in the first half. We got a lot more in the second half and it paid dividends. So, yeah, there's different areas of our game that we're going to have to get a little bit better at if we want to step in the right direction to win a test series.
12: Proteas take on Zimbabwe in their third match of the T20 series this afternoon. Bola Kwena Mpaka is in line to replace Kagiso Rabada, who's out of the Australia ODIs through injury. Mpaka's hoping this series goes his way.
15: Every opportunity you get to be out on the field representing your country is a massive one, especially with some of the bigger players not on this tour. It's definitely a chance for me to go out there, show my skill, hopefully put in some really good performances for the team. And hopefully that holds me in good stead leading forward.
12: And US Open tennis, Carlos Alcaraz returning from a five-month injury layoff to get a straight sets win.
16: After 4 months and a half, almost, you don't know what's going to happen, you know, in your body, in your mind. It's totally different, but I just try to play one game at a time and to enjoy playing points, you know, feeling the love from the people. You know, after the match, you know, my body felt great. I'm just really, really happy that I made it finally.

0: I'm just wondering how many other experiences you've had on an aircraft or even an airline that you wish was caught on camera.
1: Guys, do you know how scary it is for a plane to touch down and then leave again?
2: Yo.
1: Yo. And I was like, I just got engaged.

0: If the term an injury to one is an injury to all has any truth to it, then it means that we have a problem.
1: Mm-hmm.
0: We've got a voice note from somebody who has a problem, but this is now all our problem. Stay tuned, because in the next few minutes, we need you to help this guy out.
2: I'm stuck with a bit of a situation, right? So I've been waiting for my property, my place to be built and all of that. And while waiting for that, I decided that, you know what, I'm going to move in with my girlfriend.

0: Tyler on 947 is a love. Tsepang. Good morning, Tsepang. I know you are tuned in because you sent us a voice note. Things are burning on your side. Fire burning on a dance floor.
1: Hi, Nele. I hope you're well. For obvious reasons, I can't disclose my identity.
0: Oh.
1: I'm stuck with a bit of a situation, right? So I've been waiting for my property, a place to be built and all of that. And while waiting for that, I decided that, you know what, I'm going to move in with my girlfriend. We agreed that, look, it's a temporary situation. You know, we've been staying together for like 9 months. I told her last night that I need to move out. Like, my place is ready and I'm ready to move out and so forth. She feels differently about it. I'm afraid that it might compromise my relationship with her.
2: Wow.
0: Sorry, I got distracted by the drama of it all. Did you tell us how long they've been living together?
2: Nine months.
0: Oh.
2: So, hang on. So, he's going to move out into his place now.
0: Yes.
2: He's just been staying with her temporarily.
0: Mm-hmm. And then she's going to carry on staying in her place.
2: Okay.
0: And then he's going to go and stay in his new place. Then they're going to date like...
2: Like normal.
0: Like back to square one, return to sender. Sometimes I spend the night at your house. Sometimes you spend the night at my house. I leave a toothbrush. You leave a towel. I leave a wig. You leave shoes and all of that.
2: Well, I mean, that was the original arrangement, was it not?
3: No, guys.
0: What do you mean, no, guys?
3: Here's the thing. We need to go back to temporary. Staying in someone's house for 9 months, your lover, is not exactly the most temporary setup. That's literally the full term of a pregnancy. Like a baby would have been born now. Think about it. This man wants to leave. He wants to spread his wings because he wants to host other people at his own stadium. Mm.
4: I agree. He's soft launching a breakup.
2: Really?
0: Not soft launching a breakup.
4: Yeah, if he was really happy and comfortable, then he would say, oh, maybe we move into the house that I've just built. Or
0: take her with.
4: Take her with. Or maybe we rent out your place or my place. No, he's...
0: Yeah. Absolutely wanting to go back to his independence. Thank you so much for the boarding and lodging, lovely lady. Mm-hmm. This is much better than the City Lodge. Would have ever given me, but now I am out of here and I am about to thrive. That's what he's saying.
2: But he's, you know, look, I mean, he's spent time building his new place, right? So now I think I can imagine that he just wants to be there a little bit alone in his own place.
0: Use that imagination to go down this road quickly, okay. Frankie. He is saying, I'm having a housewarming and you're not the one who's doing the warming.
2: No, surely not.
0: I'm not, Sandy. This is absolutely, guys, we cannot stay together, right? Staying together temporarily is 1 week, 2 weeks, a month max. 9 months of staying with your boyfriend. 9 months of staying with your girlfriend. There's only one way to go after that. Either we carry on staying together for a while, get engaged, get married, or if we split after that and not live together, we are breaking up.
2: So you can't take a step back.
0: You can't. Am I wrong? You can't.
3: No, you can't, guys.
0: You can't.
3: Because, sorry, you're rowing backwards. If you guys, you are literally rowing backwards. Uh-huh. Because who says, you would expect that the relationship has strengthened, right? Has become stronger over 9 months, that you'd be perhaps even inseparable.
0: You're in a rhythm. You're in a rhythm. You're each other's lung. You eat at the same time. You wake up at the same time. You guys are in a rhythm. You're a couple. You live together. Guys, there is no reason in the world why after you've moved in with your person, you guys move apart and still stay together. You'd have to look through all 7 billion people in the world who says that was a thing that happened in their lives.
2: I'm sure for some people, I'm sure that for some people they are stronger when they are living apart.
3: Oh, and it takes
2: some
3: you 9 months.
2: Their own spaces.
4: Yeah, he can move out. It's just gonna take you twice as long now to get married.
0: Really?
4: Well, I mean, after 9 months, if he's moving out, and we're hopefully getting married within the next year or two. Is he going to then move back in? Or I'm going to...
0: And also, I just feel like, guys, do you know what a commitment it is to build a house?
2: Yeah. Yes,
0: so
2: exactly.
0: So you know how to make a commitment, Sepang. This is just the one you don't want to make.
3: Guys, someone who will live with you in your apartment, in your ballroom, right? For 9 months, sharing a bathroom, sharing your kitchen and whatever, builds a house, which I would imagine... would be a huge achievement, right? Because it's a permanent place of your own. And is not saying to you, come with me to start this new chapter. does not need you in their life.
0: Cool. 011-8838-947. Like I said, an injury to one is an injury to all. This is happening in Sepang's life. He's been living with his girlfriend for 9 months whilst his house was being built. His house is now done. He's moving out of his girlfriend's house and he's not taking the girlfriend with. And understandably, she's catching feelings about it. And he doesn't understand why she's catching feelings. Like, this was always the arrangement.
2: Yeah, he had a plan. He was going to build his own place and then move in there.
0: How we felt 9 months ago is not how we feel now. Things have changed now that we have gotten into a rhythm. I get exactly where she's coming from. What Tepang's girlfriend says this is a breakup. He doesn't think it is. What do you think?
2: I just want to clarify quickly. You said an injury to one. Who's the one getting injured? Is it Tepang or is it the girlfriend? Who's the injury on?
3: Well, to both of them, I want to dedicate Gladys Knight. Neither one of us wants to be the first to say goodbye. The opening line is sad to think we're not going to make it.
0: Oh, no. Tepang is definitely the one who's saying goodbye with ease and a food. With ease.
2: He's leaving.
0: And also, what happens that first night? Does she then sleep at your house?
3: Mm.
2: Yeah, we have a housewarming.
4: No, now we're back and forth.
0: Right? After all of that?
4: No.
0: After
4: this
0: all
4: is
0: of
4: such
0: that?
4: Edmund.
0: Oh, no. This is dicey dodgy. Oh, this is... this is a slippery slope.
1: Hi, Nele. I hope you're well.
0: I'm well.
1: For obvious reasons, I can't disclose my identity. I'm stuck with a bit of a situation, right? So I've been waiting for my property, my place to be built and all of that. And while waiting for that, I decided that, you know what, I'm going to move in with my girlfriend. We agreed that, look, it's a temporary situation. You know, we've been staying together for like 9 months. I told her last night that I need to move out. Like, my place is ready and I'm ready to move out and so forth. She feels differently about it. I'm afraid that it might compromise my relationship with her.
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6: WhatsApp 084-00-00-947.

0: Spider on 947. This one is Right Round. Woo! That's what Tsepang is saying to his girlfriend. I'll be right round.
1: Hi, Nele. I hope you're well. For obvious reasons, I can't disclose my identity. I'm stuck with a bit of a situation, right? So I've been waiting for my property, my place to be built and all of that. And while waiting for that, I decided that, you know what, I'm going to move in with my girlfriend.
0: Why?
1: We agreed that, look, it's a temporary situation. You know, we've been staying together for like 9 months. I told her last night that I need to move out. Like, my place is ready and I'm ready to move out and so forth. She feels differently about it. I'm afraid that it might compromise my relationship with her.
2: Oh, that arrangement is just the beginning of the end.
3: I disagree with Cindy. I just built a house. Can I enjoy my house in peace? Then we can have a conversation and be like, right, what do we want to do moving forward?
4: Hi, guys, 9 months. That's an Afrikaans marriage. Fatten said.
2: No way, guys. 9 months, she's made a baby. He's made a baby. He needs to stay with her.
5: I have lived through this. It does not work. It only causes more problems. Dude must just tell her if she's not ready for, you know, something too serious.
4: Sepang used you, golden brown. Sepang used you.
6: Tsepang used you. That's so intense. I don't think that's the case. Come on.
0: Tsepang should have moved in with someone else, his friend, his cousin, his brother, his colleague, back home with his mom or dad, anywhere but somewhere where you are going to raise expectations. You are raising expectations. You cannot move in with someone. I don't know what the situation, what is going on in your life, but you're only moving with your girlfriend for a week, 3 weeks max when you're painting your house, or maybe they found termites or things like that. But 9 months.
6: Yeah, look, I mean, I see.
0: Four seasons.
6: No, I know. But maybe circumstances, maybe his parents aren't close, and maybe this was the easiest solution.
0: Cousin.
6: For them to just move in together. What must she, you know, in his mind, and I can see this is what's happening, he's built a place, he wants to move in there. She's still paying rent and or whatever she is where she is. He's saying, like, we can, let's do it like this, and then we can move forward in future.
7: Ah, what about, but the saxophones are getting louder, my girl, and you better hear them.
0: Sonali, you in Santon, good morning.
8: Good morning, guys, how are you?
0: We are great. Oh, you had a similar situation.
8: I had, like, so similar, it's ridiculous. So, this guy and I were dating for a year, basically, and then he insisted on, like, moving in together, and I was like, okay, cool. And then I found out it was because his previous lease was ending. Anyway, we agreed we'd move in together. And then we were like living for, I think, 3 months. And then all of a sudden, he's like, no, he wants to move out. He feels like we need to work on our trust. And we can't do that if we're living together. Mm. And obviously, I disagreed because you'd be taking steps backwards if we move out now, right? And obviously, because I disagreed, this one Sunday, he like disappears. And then I catch him cheating. And I'm like, what the heck? Men will only leave when they're cheating, guys.
0: Because my cry is, you want your independence or you want to enjoy your house. What about the walls in your house are you not going to enjoy if you are living there with somebody that you were living with?
8: It's not the house you want to enjoy. It's the other woman you want to enjoy.
6: Maybe it's about, it's just not ready to make that commitment. Because if we moved into my house and I built a house together, then that's now it's serious. Like, it's going to be forever. So maybe it's just not ready
8: But you were ready for, like, the commitment for the 9 months to, like, live with us. You know what I'm saying? It doesn't make sense.
6: Yeah, well, it was a temporary solve.
0: And I'm going to make...
8: Temporary is not mine.
0: I'm going to make an assumption here. Because you must remember, when you're building a house, you're not keeping it to yourself. You're picking tiles, you're asking me.
6: Yes, exactly.
0: You're picking lights, you're asking me. You're deciding where things go, you're asking me. You know, you're buying curtains, you're asking me. I've also been part of this process because you and I have been living together for 9 months, much like you've been part of the process of us here buying groceries, making plans. Oh, are you on your way home? Please pick this up. Please do that. We are in a rhythm. If you are tired, you want to stop the rhythm. You want to go stop another rhythm somewhere else.
6: I'm just saying, I'm not ready to be full-time together.
7: What Frankie's basically saying, that free trial has come to its end and I'm not subscribing.
6: No. I'm just saying that I'm not ready to commit for... I feel if I've built a house and you move into my house, then now it's like... Serious, serious.
0: Also, when you were living in my house, that was play. You were Ken, I was Barbie. Mm.
6: It was a party. Temporary solution. I was busy building my place.
0: Come on, Barbie, myself. Let's go party. Come on, Barbie, let's go party. Guys, you missed a chance to go, Tsepa. Oh, my word. Tandeka from Alberton has got something. She's got a bomb to drop. If you were planning on getting out the car, if you're planning on doing something else, don't you dare do it.

0: 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And those are two completely different things. 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Your adrenal system will thank you.
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5: 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You know? And for the longest time as Africans, we didn't. We were just like following other cultures, other trends. And, you know, so that's how I handle myself. If there's value, I will show up. So how do you make this sustainable, what you've done? How can people plug into your world and follow the moves that you've, you know, that you've taken? And I said to her, let's work on something then, on paper.
6: Want to hear Black Coffee's full interview and his advice to South African artists? WhatsApp the words Black Coffee to 084-000-0947. And we'll send the link straight to your phone.
7: 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If you don't, you can ask him for 500 Rand. If you're leaving Midrand, traffic very slow between Samrad and Olifantsfontein today. West Dean, there's a collision on Perth Road at the fuel station, and Salby, an accident M2 East at the Crown Interchange. Traffic slow past then in Edenvale. Delays on the N12 East as well between Edenvale and Craft Road due to an accident.
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11: Headlines this morning. Parliament's impeachment committee will resume its work today after President Cyril Ramaphosa's objection last week to the committee's choice of evidence leader. Ramaphosa will finally have his day in court tomorrow, where he will challenge the independent panel report that set the wheels in motion for his possible impeachment over the theft of foreign currency from his farm in Limpopo in 2020 and the alleged cover-up that followed. The High Court in Joburg has been scrutinizing a doctor's assessment of one of the accused in the case against alleged crime boss Vusumuzi Cat Matlala and four co-accused. The defense yesterday questioned whether enough was done to investigate Museka Kana's alleged suffocation during his arrest. Matlala and the co-accused faced 25 combined charges, including murder and money laundering. And Nepal's Prime Minister, Balendra Shah, says that last week's deadly Himalayan flood was not an ordinary event, but driven by climate change. The huge wave of freezing water and debris sparked by a glacial collapse, in fact, on the China-Nepal border, has so far killed at least 939 people, or nearly 4,500 are missing. Kathmandu has warned reconstruction costs could run into the billions of dollars. Nepal, a largely rural nation of 30 million people, has contributed little to the emissions driving global warming, churned out by wealthy and industrialized nations, but it is suffering the consequences. Those are the headlines. More Eyewitness News coming up at 8 or as it happens.
12: 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Taking

0: 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Come play with us, come party with us, come vibe with us this coming Saturday at Joburg Day. But before we do that, first we fix family issues and then we party. The family issue that we're fixing now is Tabang's one.
1: Hi, Nele, I hope you're well. For obvious reasons, I can't disclose my identity. I'm stuck with a bit of a situation, right? So I've been waiting for my property, my place to be built and all of that. And while waiting for that, I decided that, you know what, I'm going to move in with my girlfriend. We agreed that, look, it's a temporary situation. You know, we've been staying together for like 9 months. I told her last night that I need to move out. Like, my place is ready and I'm ready to move out and so forth. She feels differently about it. I'm afraid that it might compromise my relationship with her.
2: I was in a situation where my boyfriend was staying with me temporarily because he said he's going to buy a house for us. So he did buy the house. He moved alone. We broke up because of his cheating ways before we ever moved in together in the house that he bought for us.
3: My guy, just tell the truth. You just don't like her that much, not anymore. Living with her showed you that.
4: Sepang doesn't love this girl. You know, if he did, it wasn't going to be my place. It was going to be our place.
5: You guys remind me of that guy that won a date with y'all and decided to take the other woman. It sounds exactly like that caliber of a man.
0: The type.
6: Yeah.
0: The genre.
6: I hear everyone out. But I just feel like maybe that's not Tapang's intention here. We're making Tapang feel like a cheater and he is not doing the right thing. Maybe it's not his intention.
0: No. I don't even think that there is a cheatation that's currently happening. What I know is he's not serious about the girl that he's with now. And he doesn't see a future with her at all.
6: Oh, you feel like if he did, he's not being honest with himself in this.
0: Yes.
6: If he did, he would say, let's move into my place,
0: Clark. Because the same way you are splitting with her now and not living with her. If you guys do move in together and it doesn't work out, then still you just split.
6: Right.
0: Why are you breaking free now?
6: Right. Why do you want to...
0: when you guys are in a rhythm. Tandega? Drop the bomb.
7: Morning, guys.
0: Good morning, Tanega.
7: Good morning, I'm back, guys. All I can say is Twan. He's getting married.
0: He's getting married.
7: It's September, guys. It's September. Why does the need to move out happen now? We all know in South Africa that 24th of September. Those matching outfits come out.
0: But that's for Heritage Day. We wear our traditional clothes because it's Heritage Day, not because it's a wedding.
7: He goes missing, and now he's gone missing, guys. On the 24th, he'll be nowhere to be found. He's getting married.
0: Also,
7: he found somebody else.
0: Oh, my word. You went all the way in.
6: You said he's got a whole new other relationship
7: I'm
6: happening somewhere.
7: He's got a whole wife. You are a placeholder for 9 months. You are teaching him how to be a husband. Now he's ready to fly.
6: That's so exciting.
0: Oh, when are you the university for husbands? They come and they graduate by you.
7: Yeah, bro. That's what happened to her.
0: She
7: was teaching him, and now it's time.
0: And also, can I say something, guys? That is also okay. We need to normalize people breaking up, because what's the alternative to that?
6: Mm.
0: People staying in relationships they're not happy with, they start being mean to each other, you know, they start dismissing each other, they're not supportive of each other, because so much of your life depends on how healthy your relationship is.
6: Mm.
0: This thing of us like treating breakups like, ooh, whatever, rather a clean, you know what? I think there's somebody out there for you who would be a much better partner than I am, and I'm going to go elsewhere and become another partner for somebody else, right? But the whole, like, wanting to string her on and be like... Now, imagine you go from living with your person for 9 months to having to ask them to give you a code, to having to be there at visitors parking, at security.
6: Yeah, I think, look, I mean, I think Tapang has to be honest about something.
0: With
6: right?
0: himself. Yeah.
6: Maybe himself, maybe yeah. with her. Maybe he's saying, look, I know we've been together for 9 months. I'm still keen. I'm not ready to be full-time living together. But I'm still keen for us
0: to
6: be together.
0: Yo, son, it took you 9 months to figure out that you're not ready. Kagiso in Centurion.
8: Yes, guys, I think we're reading too much into it.
0: Oh.
8: Simply because there was an agreement when this whole thing started. Mm. And the agreement was that as soon as my house is done, I am going to move out. And that's exactly what happened. It is not like Tsepang moved in with her and then sprung something in the middle of nowhere and just like, oh, I've bought a house and then I'm going to move out and go to that house. You don't want married at first sight things here where people now get forced to get married just because somebody had an expectation. If there's an expectation, the person should have communicated in time, said, look, I can see where this is going, the lady this time. Mm. Like, I can see this is going, then I feel like we should move in together. However, Tsepang was sitting on the agreement that they started on and said that, by the time that my house is done, I am going to move out. And that's exactly what happened. So now, and look in the voice note, Tsepang also says that I am worried. So Tsepang is actually saying that I am worried because this is not what I want in terms of our relationship. However, the arrangement of moving out was always there. It is just that maybe there wasn't the time to do it. I mean, you can have a fixed-term contract for a year or 2 years or 3 years, whatever the case is. But there was a conversation about it. What was the reason of moving in? It was because my house was being built. Yes, we can say could have moved in with anybody else.
0: Yes.
8: Probably even if you say you could have moved in with anybody else, you might have been like, no, so I'm not good enough for you to come and move in with me in your hard times or whatever the case is. So there's always a thing about it. But if an agreement was made, now we can have another conversation. The conversation now can be, okay, now you found your own house or whatever the case is. Can we move into this? Like, can we take it to the next level or whatever the case is?
0: But
8: it cannot be that
0: because we're going backwards. So this is the thing. We're going backwards now because, yes, that was 9 months ago. I have now changed my mind around not living with you because you and I have lived together now for 9 months. We are in a rhythm, right? And you know full well. Yes, I get the agreement. I get that. Yeah. Oh, yeah, I'm moving in here whilst I'm building my house. But now we now have to go back to sending each other codes. And also, you must remember, you now have the keys into my house. Do I automatically assume that I'm going to get the keys to your house?
8: That's the thing. We're living on assumptions there and not communicate. Communication is very important as to where we are. If something changes in the arrangement and somebody else feels different about it, they should communicate it prior.
0: She is communicating it now, though.
8: Not really, but now.
0: She is. That's why he sent a voice note, because she is unhappy that he is leaving without her.
8: Annele, she didn't really. It means that this is something she's been feeling. He is saying that she's only reacting to him going like, okay, I'm now holding my end of the agreement. Like, I don't like your end of the agreement, because it means that for the 9 months or other months, she probably has been feeling that, okay, maybe this thing can go on. Before a person can even come to you and say, look, I feel like the agreement that we had was that as soon as my house is done, the lady should have gone like, should have had the conversation to say that, I feel like, yes, this was the agreement, but
0: the
8: I feel
0: end of the agreement doesn't suit her now, and she's communicating that, and he is choosing to leave and not move her into his house. That doesn't suit her. Right? So she is communicating that she's unhappy with it. And now he is faced with a choice, and he is still wanting to make the choice of not moving in with her. So this is why the assumption on for everyone is that that is now headed for a breakup, because for her, the rhythm and whatever was happening is changing, and she doesn't want that.
8: You see, that's the thing. And then that is the assumption. It's the assumption, not that Tsepo did something wrong, Tsepang did something wrong, but her assumption and everybody else's assumption. And also, if I'm the lady, the conversation then can be something different about, like, why are we seeing in terms of marriage, not the moving in, because essentially, if you're talking about moving in, not on a temporary base, now you're talking about somebody moving in full-time with you as a girlfriend and a boyfriend. That changes the perspective also.
0: Then
8: now we're moving
0: he
8: in
0: shouldn't have moved in with her if he didn't want the expectation from a woman. Like, I'm talking to you, are a man, I'm talking to you as a woman. You don't move in with a woman if you don't want the expectation from the woman that says, okay, we are now headed towards a specific place. And for as a woman, when you move apart from a man that you've been living with close to a year, we are regressing in our eyes. And naturally, as a woman, I am all about progression.
8: So the expectations that you're speaking about, the expectations can only arise in the absence of an agreement.
0: You're being very pragmatic about hearts.
6: I do think.
0: You don't think with your head, think with your heart. Don't think with your head. You're being very pragmatic over something where I've been living with a man that I love for almost a year, and now he is leaving. That's why he sent us the message. She has to be like, Chappie, it doesn't make sense what you want to do here. Don't come and be practical.
8: We had an agreement. An agreement was that...
0: Look, the agreement no longer suits me. And come, Nandu, I'm in a relationship with you.
6: But then you must...
8: The agreement was between the two of us. Now the suiting is for you. So that's a you thing now. But the agreement was agreed between me and you. Now you...
6: That's fine, Kakizo. I think that the agreement is there, and to the point, then she must decide. Then.
0: Yes.
6: She must then say. So Tsipang's obviously like, oh, look, this caught me off guard a little because we had an agreement. Like, Kakizo saying maybe he's pragmatic, no. But you can understand. But then she must say, if we're not going to, it's a breakup then.
0: You can't come. This is not a cell phone contract, guys. A person is not a cell phone contract. It's not a paper where you're like, the agreement. Excuse me, in 9 months, you and I have lived and supported and grown together.
6: Mm.
0: The agreement, who we were 9 months ago is not who we are now. And that is allowed to change. You're gaslighting her into thinking that her feelings are not valid because there was an agreement.
6: No, I don't think that's the case. I'm just saying that obviously now, and that's the point. His house is not done. He's got to make the choice.
0: Mm.
6: Is he taking her or not taking her? And then if he's not taking her,
0: it's a soft launch to a breakup.
6: This is what people are saying.
0: And this is what even here, I'm worried. It looks like a breakup. It is a breakup. Don't park the worry aside, my angel. It's a breakup.
6: Like, this is going to lead to a breakup.
0: Dude, there must be 1.0% of people who've managed this where you move apart after living together and still end up together after that.
6: Yeah.
0: Like, and you cannot say, oh, you don't trust me. Dude, a relationship is difficult to manage when you see the person every day.
6: Yeah.
0: Imagine apart.
6: Yeah.
0: In Johannesburg.
6: No, you've gone far down the line here, Tsipang. You are in trouble.
0: You're in trouble.
6: Yeah, you're in trouble.
0: You're in trouble. Handle with care. 947.
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0: Step into the world of enchantment with the Royal Countess Zingara in Melrose Arch. You know that I've never been to Madame Zingara.
6: It is. I've only seen of the setup now. I've only seen a few people posting videos and stuff. It looks amazing.
0: Have you ever been?
6: Long ago.
0: Really?
6: Long ago.
0: Apparently the food is amazing.
6: No, it's an amazing experience.
0: I've never in my life, ever. It's unlike me. 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
6: I was going
0: to
6: say.
0: Well, anyway, what I've been missing out on is spellbinding performances, art, decadent dining, and whimsical wonder, combining a breathtaking experience. 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
6: 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Four ways, there's been an accident on the N1 North after Winnie Mandela Drive, causing delays from Malibongwe. The N1 South is also backed up as a result. In West Dean, there's been a collision on Perth Road at the Fuel Road, slowing traffic. And in Salbe, an accident on the M2 East at the Crown Interchange, slowing traffic. Let me know if you come across anything else. 084-00-00-947.
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14: 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At

0: It's Olivia Dean. This one is Baby Steps. On the way, 13,000 rands. Is what you'll win if you can crack the sound of the city. This is the sound that's got the entire city in a chokehold. If it's the first time you are hearing it, quickly go to primemediaplus.com. Have a look at the other guesses so that you're not coming on here and wasting your guess by guessing somebody that we've already buzzed out. And then 0614-947-947, sound, space, your guess. We'll chat to you in just under 20 minutes and possibly give you 13,000 rand.
1: Do you want to hear the clues quickly, just in case?
0: Yeah,
1: well,
0: run it through.
1: Just quickly, Sound of the City clues. Sound has nothing to do with cutting. It's electrical. It's got one job. It doesn't always require human interaction. Those are your clues we have for that sound.
0: Okay. Whilst you figure that out, in the background, hear me out when I say there are going to be tears. There are going to be stories. There are going to be fairy tales. There are going to be fabrications from you that you are going to send to Anele and the club at 947.co.za. Mm-hmm. That you're going to send to 0614-947-947. You're going to send long voice notes telling us why you did not buy tickets to Joburg Day. Mm-hmm. I know this. I have been at the station for 15 years now. And I know the week before Joburg Day, mind you, we told you 2 months ago. We opened the tickets 2 months ago and you took your sweet time, right? And then what happens on the week? Then you're like, no, this was happening, that was happening. I don't know. I told my girlfriend that we bought the tickets. I told her we bought it, and then I didn't. Please, Anele and Frankie, save my relationship. Mm-mm.
1: No, we did warn you that it's not going to be possible. And this Saturday is going to be so massive. Headliners all day long. The hottest artists across South Africa.
0: And you're going to say things like, but Anele, Mikasa's my favorite artist. My girlfriend and I started dating to this song. And then you're going to say, I have been dying to see Kabza De Small live my entire life. I'm his biggest fan. And then you're going to say things like, I supported Casimir Vest when he still had the ponytail. Even this song, this is mainstream. I supported him at Doc Shabeleza. The stories are going to come. I know it. I know it.
1: You're going to be sliding into DMs you never thought you'd slide into.
0: You're going to show me a picture of you and Casimir Vest at the Woolworths. You're going to show us pictures of you and Kabza De Small at the airport. You're going to show us pictures. It's going to be long, these stories.
2: I've just realized I qualify, because the first time I met Casper Yves, he not only had a ponytail, he wore skinny jeans and danced with a backpack.
0: Yes. Okay. So you qualified to tell me you're the biggest
2: fan. Exactly.
0: And then you also qualified to tell me you need free tickets because the tickets are sold out. I'm just here to tell you guys, buy your tickets now.
1: PrimeMediaPlus.com right now. If you want to come and join us this Saturday, 947 Joburg Day, 5th of September, Crocodile Creek Polo Club. Family packs, nearly sold out, right? So once again, if you're going to come and say, oh, but we missed the... No, family packs are going to be... They are going to sell out. There are VIP tickets available because you guys have asked for that. And no under 18s there. The chill zone as well, no under 18s. General access tickets, 550 rand, and kids, just 250
0: rand. Come on, Saturday. The fact that you what? Don't have tickets. Will Lindley's gonna be there. DJ Zinte is gonna be there.

hits off the hit, banger off the banger. DJ Zinta is going to be there with her cowboy hat. I'm telling you right now. Lord Cares, one of the biggest artists.

0: Frankie's favorite.
1: Sanal.
0: Yeah.
1: Sanal.
0: Sanal.
1: I can't wait.
0: Also gonna be there. And then, if you feel a sudden gust of wind, just wind coming out of nowhere, it means Morda's there and is spinning for dear life on that stage, huh?
1: Yeah, it's gonna be big.
0: No, it's gonna be huge.
1: It's gonna be big.
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5: MPs meet to discuss the president's latest objection in the Palapala inquiry process, and climate change is blamed for the catastrophic floods in Nepal. Good morning, I'm Thembeki Lem-Khototo. Parliament's Impeachment Committee will resume its work today after President Cyril Ramaphosa objected to the committee's choice of an evidence leader. Ramaphosa has questioned the recommendation of Advocate Thandazani Madonsela to lead evidence related to the theft of $580,000 from his farm in Limpopo in 2020. Lindsay Dentlinger reports.
6: As legal challenges against Parliament's impeachment inquiry unfold in the courts, the committee is still grappling with setting up the parameters for the inquiry. Despite Parliament being all but ready to appoint an evidence leader at its last meeting, President Ramaphosa raised objections that Advocate Madonsela is conflicted, owing to legal advice he had offered to the ANC on the impeachment matter, and because Ramaphosa had removed him from serving on the Judicial Service Commission. Committee Chairperson Makashule Gane says MPs will take advice from Parliament's lawyers on how to proceed.
7: We're also going to have moved closer to finalizing the terms of reference for the committee.
6: MPs had previously expressed unhappiness that the draft document presented by Parliament's lawyers had oversimplified their intentions. Meanwhile, the Western Cape High Court will tomorrow consider Ramaphosa's arguments that the 2022 report, which forms the basis for the inquiry, is fatally flawed and should be set aside. Lindsay Dentlinger, Eyewitness News, Parliament.
5: The High Court in Joburg has been scrutinizing a doctor's assessment of one of the accused in the case against crime boss, alleged criminal boss for Musiket Matlala and four others. The defense yesterday questioned whether enough was done to investigate Musake Kana's alleged suffocation during his arrest. Matlala and his co-accused faced 25 combined charges, including murder and money laundering. Dimaka Zoloshoro reports.
8: Under cross-examination, state witness Dr. Pooja Panika told the court she did not investigate every possible cause of Gekana's coughing up blood, Panika said Gekana was referred to internal medicine for further investigation, including the possibility of a CT chest scan, which she said would have provided a better understanding of his condition. The defense contends that Gekana's coughing up blood was linked to the alleged assault and suffocation during his arrest. The defense wants the evidence obtained during the arrest declared inadmissible in the main trial. Advocate Rian Gessing also challenged the quality of Panika's record keeping.
9: How long did your examination take on the accused?
10: I cannot recall.
9: You see why I say your notes were rather inadequate?
10: No.
9: You agree?
10: No.
9: You don't agree?
10: No.
8: She agreed, however, that severe suffocation could cause trauma and bleeding in the lungs. Timakazwe Leshoro, Eyewitness News.
5: And Nepal's Prime Minister Balendra Shah says last week's deadly Himalayan flood was not an ordinary event, but driven by climate change. The huge wave of freezing water and debris sparked by a glacial collapse on the China-Nepal border has so far killed more than 930 people, while around 4,500 are missing, with Kathmandu warning that reconstruction costs could run into the billions of dollars. Nepal, a largely rural country with 30 million people, has contributed little to the emissions that drive global warming, churned out mainly by wealthy and industrialized nations. But the country is suffering the consequences. UN spokesperson Stefan Dujarric says help is being sent to Nepal.
11: As assessments of the situation continue, we're getting a clear picture of what people need. Some 65,000 people require emergency water, sanitation, hygiene support. More than 22,000 children need protection. 2,600 children under five are expected to need treatment for severe wasting, and around 10,500 pregnant and breastfeeding women need nutrition assistance.
5: A fine day in store for Gauteng today. Temperatures are going to peak at around 27 degrees. The top story. Parliament's Impeachment Committee will resume its work today after President Cyril Ramaphosa objected to the committee's choice of evidence leader.
12: EWN, in touch, in tune, and independent. 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
13: Good morning, I'm Cindy Paluzza. Well, the Proteas are going into the third match of the T20 series, having won one and lost one. They play Zimbabwe at 2 o'clock this afternoon. Pakistan has replaced head coach Sarfaz Ahmed and bowling coach Umar Gul. They've also sent seven players home following the innings defeat in the second test to England. Two games in the Premiership tonight. Defending champions Orlando Pirates are away at Kruger United, while Durban City hosts Stellenbosch. Lionel Messi is retired from international football as Argentina's most capped and highest scoring player, 125 goals from 207 games. In the Premier League last night, Arsenal fought a 1-0 win over Aston Villa. Saka with the second half goal. Here's coach Mikel Arteta.
14: Well, I prefer to talk about the squad. I think it was a squad victory today. And everybody that was involved in the game in any capacity made a difference for us. And that's a big message for all of us, because with the depth that we have and with the quality that we have, if we really make that count, that's going to be a massive weapon for us.
13: Transfer news. Liverpool have signed Bradley Barcola from PSG. Springbok coach Rassie Erasmus named Wilco Lowe, Malcolm Marks and Oxenchair to start in the front row against the All Blacks this weekend. Damian Willems is injured, so Arons is on the right wing with Colby at fullback. Here's coach Rassie.
15: It's a series which you must win, and we lost the first game and we won the second game, and we thought continuity would be the best thing for one of the more important games of the series, because it doesn't get win this Saturday, but it certainly can determine if it's going to be a draw or win the last match.
13: The US Open, after 4 months out of the wrist injury, second seed Carlos Alcaraz was relieved to come through his first round match in straight sets.
16: This is pain-free right now. I felt great from inside. My feeling was that I was hitting normal. I was, you know, playing normal, playing my style. And yeah, and the arm, the wrist, everything, you know, felt great. So I'm going to still taking care of it, obviously, these days. But, you know, I'm just really happy it's pain-free finally.
0: Anele and the club on 9.

8:13, it's May West on 947. If we ever broke up, here's 13,000 that we want to give to you. And there is just a small anyana thing standing between you and this 13,000 rand. It's so small, it's literally a second long.

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1: 13,000 Rand up for grabs in the sound of the city. That's a lot of money. All you have to do is tell us what the sound is. We know the sound has nothing to do with cutting. It's electrical. It has one job, but it doesn't always require human interaction.
2: What is it?
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2: Is it that little round thing that, goes around the floor? No. A lot of you think it's that. It is absolutely not. What's that clue? It's got one use. What?
1: It says it's got one job,
2: mm-hmm.
1: but it doesn't always require human interaction.
2: Oh, that's where the robot vacuum cleaner came from. I see what you guys were doing there. Banetse.
10: Hi, Dele and the club.
2: Morning. Am I saying your name properly?
10: Banetsi.
2: Which means they are relaxed.
10: They are enough.
2: They are enough.
11: Yes, Banetsi.
2: Banetsi. Okay, cool. Tell us, then, they are enough. What is the sound of the city?
10: I think it's a bowling pin setter.
2: That thing that puts the pins down and then it goes back up.
10: 100%, yeah.
2: Is she correct? I would be so worried if it was that, because it would mean our producers had to walk all the way
1: to the
2: end of the thing at a bowling alley and risk getting banned forever. But it's a lovely guess, however it is wrong. From Centurion to Krugersdorp we go. N14, Anka, good morning.
12: Good morning, Anneli and the club.
2: Morning. Morning, Anka, how are you?
12: I'm good.
2: Okay. This is not the Anka that won Idols, eh?
11: I was going to say.
12: No.
2: Anka Petrongeli.
11: From Bloemfontein.
2: Bloem. Okay, it's not her. This one is from Krugersdorp. Anka, what's the sound of the city?
12: So, I think it's the yellow barrier at the toll gate. Like, when that alarm goes off, you can either pull it or it automatically goes off.
2: It's
12: a truck drive through.
1: That's a good guess.
2: And Ryan has been driving up and down between here and Durban and everywhere.
1: Yeah.
2: Are we correct? Is it a toll gate alarm?
1: That's very good.
2: It's a very good guess. 13,000 Rand.
11: Sorry.
2: Sorry, Anka.
12: Thank you, guys.
2: I wanted this for you. I wanted this for you so badly. Pratna in Randburg. Good morning.
13: Morning, guys.
2: How are you, madam?
13: I'm okay,
2: darling. Okay. So you've heard all these guesses, and I'm pretty sure you don't want people to get it right, but the more you hear people get it wrong, you also think, this is going to go one way and one way only.
13: Yes.
2: How are you feeling?
13: Exactly. Okay.
2: Okay, let's take that okay to be, I feel amazing. Let's give you 13,000 Rand. What's your guess for Sound of the City?
13: So I think it's an automatic pet feeder starting up before it dispenses the food.
1: Oh, before it drops the pellets.
13: Yes.
2: That thing is for this so that you guys can go to work and leave and make sure that your pellets.
1: Yeah.
2: Oh, okay. It doesn't have a timer and stuff.
1: I think it does. But this is a good guess based on the clues. Because it requires but doesn't require, uses electricity.
2: It's got one use only.
1: Use only.
2: Does Ryan have pits? He does. Oh. Pratna?
13: Yes.
2: Oh. Okay. Sorry, Pratna.
13: It's okay. We'll try again.
1: Yeah.
2: Absolutely try again. This is so weird. Pratna just like stood around in the room after she, like, now we're looking at each other.
1: Now we're just staring. Awkward. Hi.
2: Okay.
1: Hi. Yeah, okay.
2: Okay, okay.
1: So otherwise?
2: Not otherwise. Frank is hanging around too many black people. I'm sorry, guys. We need to cut it out. 0614-947-947. What's up the word sound? And your guests will chat in 24
1: hours. Oh, are we getting a clue? Just a random clue on a Tuesday. Look at this.
2: Otherwise? Oh my word, every single person on this team uses this thing.
1: No way.
14: Could literally be any human uses this thing.
15: Is it a car? Something to do with a car?
1: Is it team specific or is it just everyone? Does everyone in the world have it?
2: Guys, stop looking outside. Look inside. Let's look insular. Let's talk to each other. Okay. What do we use every day?
14: Our cars.
2: A computer.
15: A cell phone.
2: A cell phone. A hair dryer. No, you don't use a hair dryer.
14: Computer. Yeah, a
15: car. It's either, I think it's a car or computer related. Or
1: it's not a toothbrush. No, but toothbrush.
15: No, it wouldn't make that noise.
2: Headphones.
1: Yeah, but it wouldn't be headphones.
2: But what if they're catching signal?
15: Well, it's another one of these chairs in studio.
14: No, those got...
1: They're a little bit more squeaky.
14: There's one none of us can sit on because that thing's like, go to gym.
2: Squeaky, eeky.
14: It cries for help in the morning, that chair.
2: Okay, we've exhausted everything that I think we... I'm looking at us, I'm just like...
15: Oh, just as an aside, I sat on one of these chairs and it didn't come back up the other day.
2: Oh, that would bruise my ego. Oh, like forever, it was gone.
15: I think I'm the problem, not the chair.
2: It went to chair heaven. 0614-947-947. What's up the word sound? And your guess, you've just been given a brand new clue. Everybody on this team uses this thing. Every single person on this team uses this thing. The money is now 14,000 rand.

0: It's BTS on 947. This one is Swim, 8:23 on the clock. So I'm about to skinner about industry colleagues. Luckily, they are in Australia and we are in Johannesburg. So I trust that we can have this conversation and we can skinner about them. And y'all are not going to tag them because you guys know you like to tag celebrities around the world when we speak about them. And then we're caught in 4-year feuds here.
1: Yo, please don't tag us in this one. This is a big feud happening.
0: Can we just contain it here? Yeah. Right, and I raise this story, and Cindy looks at me with her eyes like, "Oh, you're gonna go there?" Yes, Cindy, I am, Okay. Because you also were quite invested when the story started. Okay. There was a similar show to the one we do down in Australia.
1: Yeah.
0: Okay. Kyle and Jackie O.
1: Yeah, these two have been together for, must be 30 years, right?
0: They've
1: been,
0: really? That
1: no,
0: long?
1: No, it's been decades. Jeez. And decades.
2: Kyle and Jackie have been going for ages.
1: Yeah.
0: But like made big money, like a big deal when it comes to radio in Australia, right? Yeah. They basically are Anel in the club of Australia.
3: Well, I was going to say the big money is our first big difference, but go on.
0: But okay, I mean, we'll get there. Galogu Natu is only
3: 30 years.
0: Give
3: it 20 more years.
0: 20 more years, we're going to be in the money, guys. I have faith. Anyway, and sometimes I've heard them, sometimes they would steal some of our topics, but that's a story for another day. Anyway, Kyle is the male host. Jackie O was the female host, mm-hmm. Right? Now, Kyle had a baby, ne?
1: Yeah, not too long ago, about a year and a half or something ago.
0: And then made Jackie O the godmother.
1: Correct.
0: Yeah. And then there was a huge spat. They had a huge fight on air. Like shareholders, companies, everybody got involved in it to try and salvage this fight because obviously they were the money maker for that radio station. But then the two were like, no, it's done. We don't want to do it anymore. To do a show like this, you have to get along, right?
1: Yeah.
0: Out of here. Throughout this entire thing, I was like, the baby. What about the baby?
2: Whose baby?
0: Kyle's baby, because Jackie is the godmother.
2: Oh.
0: So is Jackie still going to be the godmother if they had a fallout and they don't even want to talk anymore?
1: I mean, because that raises the question. Can you change the godparents of your child if you guys have a fight? Oh. This is a big fight, though. I've got to say, this is a massive fight.
0: They're not going to speak again.
1: No.
0: Like, it doesn't matter who can get involved. Maybe they both need to cool down, and maybe in 10, 20 years, they'll find each other again because they really did get along. But my cry is this something you've ever had to do and appoint somebody as the godparent of your child?
1: Are you allowed to do that?
3: I think you should be. Guys, you're allowed to change your mind. You're literally allowed to leave your spouse. What do you mean I can't remove a godparent? I don't know. And like, if the relationship ends and it's at a point where you guys are not going to be able to be in each other's lives, then ultimately I think it's allowed to change.
2: I think it depends on how you see the role of the godmother. So if it's a religious thing, then what happens now? Do we rebaptize our child with new godparents? I think it's just a case of, well, that person's no longer in my child's life. Like they'll say, oh yeah, my godmother, I don't see her because X, Y, Z reason.
3: I feel like that's a heavy burden, hey, for a 10-year-old to know that, oh, my godmother and my mom are estranged, so we don't see each other.
1: But then do you send a notice to the godparents as well?
2: Yeah, I don't think it's an official thing.
1: Do you just let it drift?
0: But I think if it was a religious thing, don't you guys sign papers there at the church after we get baptized? You sign as the godparent.
2: Do we? I don't think we sign as godparents. No, I think we're just there to witness, but I don't think we actually officially sign anything. Oh. You officially sign as godparents for a wedding.
1: Oh.
3: Fire them.
2: Well, as witnesses.
3: Get rid of them.
0: 011-8838-947. Has this ever happened to you where you had to unappoint the godparents of your children's lives?
1: Yeah, the question is, who are the godparents now?
0: Mm.
1: And I mean, maybe your kids are older, so are you still in contact with those people? Have you sort of assigned it to someone else but not let them know? I have a lot of questions around this.
0: I think if your kids are older, and I'm talking past 14, 16, then you can leave it because in any case, they would have had their own relationship with their godparents. It's when your children need you to maintain a relationship with another adult in order for them to be in your lives.
3: Would you still allow your teenage child, a 14-year-old, to spend time with a godparent that you no longer want in your life?
1: Hmm.
0: Yes, also because adults have petty fights. Adults like to think that their fights are... you guys had petty fights. You're the ones who don't know how to sort out your differences. What do I have to do with it?
3: No, guys. I don't think that... Firstly, I don't see the point of a godparent, but that's a story for another day. But ultimately, no. I don't even know what that thing is. What are you supposed to even do? But no.
2: Technically, religiously, you're supposed to lead the child on the religious path and help them to blah, blah, blah, blah.
3: Well, I'm the wrong person
2: Some
3: to look
2: people
3: at.
2: Take it seriously, like that person becomes the guardian should anything happen to you.
1: Yeah.
2: Like some people take that role very seriously.
3: My mother had 7 siblings. It was a lottery. One of them could have been saddled with me by now.
0: What's happened in your life? As you can see, there's no answers on this side.
1: I've never considered this. I think I've never thought about, do you un-godparent someone?
0: It also goes to how do you pick the godparents, because surely you should just pick somebody that's always going to be in your life, regardless of your guys' relationship, like a sibling.
1: Or, yeah, but I mean, now.
0: Hey, don't you come and tell, don't come tell me none of that on this side of town. 084-00-00-947. Can you un-godparent a godparent?
1: Undecide to appoint them, I suppose.
0: Has it happened to you? What is the process? Do you just keep it moving and then they see there's another godparent that was appointed? Like, sayonara, cheers, we're out of here.
1: Do you send them a little notice? Sorry, because of our fallout, you will no longer be side parent for my child. I've now asked Anele.
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5: Please keep me updated if you come across any delays this morning. 084-00-00947. We've got an accident in four ways. It's on the N1 North just off to Winnie Mandela Drive. Heavy delays from Malibongwe. Southbound also backed up. So this is northbound where the accident is. And then if you're leaving Midrand, traffic a little bit slow between Samrand and Olifantsfontein.
6: Headlines this morning. Mpumalanga taxi boss Joe Ferrari Sibanyoni and his three co-accused are expected back in the Delmas Magistrates Court today, where they'll face charges of extortion and money laundering. The state has accused them of extorting more than 2 million rand from another businessman based in Mpumalanga. The NPA is today expected to disclose its docket to the defense after the collapse and re-enrollment of the case earlier this year. Parliament's Impeachment Committee is set to resume its work today after President Cyril Ramaphosa objected to the committee's choice of evidence leader. Ramaphosa has questioned the recommendation of advocate Thandazani Madonsela to lead evidence related to the theft of $580,000 from his farm in Limpopo back in 2020. And U.S. President Donald Trump has repeated his threat to hit Iran hard after the two foes traded fire for the first time in weeks. So after 6 months of war, Tehran and Washington remain at an impasse, with Iran keeping the strategic Strait of Hormuz closed and the U.S. persisting with a counter-blockade of Iranian ports. Those are the headlines. More eyewitness news coming up at 9 or as it happens.
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0: DJ Ricardo 947 teaming up with Ray. This one is Secret. So, are you able to unappoint somebody as a godparent? And the reason we're having this conversation is that our colleagues across the pond in Australia, Kyle and Jackie, oh, you can look them up. Huge deal in Australian radio. Massive deal.
1: Yeah, we're fans of them. You know, it's like our industry, what do you call
0: counterparts.
1: Them? Yeah, but it's almost like, you know, when you've got someone in your industry that you're a fan of, like
0: industry celebrity. Absolute fans, you
1: know?
0: Of them.
1: Yeah.
0: This is why we know them quite intimately, and this is why we know that Kyle asked Jackie O to be the godmother to his child about 2 years ago, and now they've had a fallout. The show has ended and everything, guys. Kyle's just started his own show by himself. We don't know where Jackie O is, but Jackie O is also the host of Masked Singer, hey? Australia.
1: She does, yeah. Yes. She's part of it, yeah.
0: So these people are a big deal. Okay, everybody knows about them, including us in South Africa, and they had a fallout. So now, I know I'm being nosy, and I know it's none of my business, but I ask, is Jackie O still Kyle's child's godmother?
2: My priest and his wife are my godparents. But then, at church, there was a bit of a rift, so the whole church just went against him. So my mom is also part of the church, and she's just like, no, he's not cool anymore, whatever. But I still get along with him. I still call him. He advises me on this and that or whatever.
3: I was godparent to my best friend of the time, Shap. And then 2-3 years later, I get married. She's my maid of honor. And then a lot of things happened before then, but she ate the meat off my plate. So needless to say, we're not friends anymore. Can I apply to be removed as godmother or to just confirm that I'm no longer there? Because we haven't talked since.
0: She ate the meat of my plate.
1: Wow.
0: She took the bigger side.
1: Oh.
0: She took the drumstick.
1: I know, I get what she's saying.
0: And she left her with the pup. And she left with the vors. Alice in Benoni. Good morning.
4: Morning, Anil and Club. How are you?
0: We are great, Alice. How are you?
4: I'm great.
0: Okay, so?
4: Yeah, so I am the unappointed godmother.
1: Oh, you got unappointed?
4: Yes. I have no idea why. But, yeah, when it came to the baptism of the child at church, I was just never told.
0: Okay, but she'd asked you to be the godmother, ne?
4: Yes.
0: And then how...
4: And I agreed.
0: How quickly did the baptism happen after you were asked?
4: About 6 months after the child was born.
0: Okay, so clearly she just changed her mind and didn't want to tell you. Were you weren't invited to the baptism at all?
4: I was told there was going to be a baptism. And I was going to be informed of the date and. But yeah, I just found out later that the baptism happened and I'd just not been told about it.
0: Are you still friends with her now?
4: Well, it's actually a cousin's child. Mm. So like my nephew.
0: Your nephew.
4: My niece.
0: So you still see them at family events and you guys are still talking about other things besides
4: other
0: this thing.
4: Other things besides that. I've never asked about it.
0: Yeah, now I don't
4: the
0: ask.
4: Child, really, I can't, I just moved on from it.
0: Okay, and do you know the person who was appointed godmother at the baptism, who are they?
4: I think I know. I haven't confirmed, but I think I know. It was another cousin of ours.
0: Oh, well, then it's fine. Then I suppose the child is sorted.
4: But yeah, I guess.
1: It's very weird that you were asked and then a few months later.
4: Yeah.
0: Now
1: I'm asked.
0: Did you do anything like buy a new house, buy a new car, lose weight?
4: No.
1: Gifts for the kid.
0: Yeah, lose weight, get a degree. You know the things that upset girls about other girls that they're supposed to be friends and cousins.
4: I was going through quite a lot, you know, in my life at the time. So I thought, you know, maybe they thought it was going to be too much for me. I don't know. I just, at least they could have told me that we are un-godmothering you or something.
0: Yeah. So, no, she definitely owes you a conversation, but then... Yeah, I just think that's not the person you want around anyway. Good luck to them. God bless.
1: She was probably running around offering everyone this title.
0: Hey, sometimes when too many brutal fruits hit, I know that excitement, guys, of appointing everyone to do something. Mm. And then you're like, oh, what am I going to do now?
1: Man,
0: and then you just like ostrich it, hide your head in the sand and hope it goes away. Noko, you in the East Rand.
5: Hi guys, how are you?
0: We're great, Noko. How are you?
5: I'm good. So I'm the one who did the un godmothering.
0: Why?
5: If I said that. Okay, so me and this girl were friends for like the longest of time since we were in grade four. That was sometime in 1998.
0: Mm-hmm.
5: That's how long we were best friends. And then it kept on being constant bickering of, I don't attend her stuff. So she relocated to Botswana. Ooh. I stayed in South Africa. And then time and again, she will have events and I will not be able to attend because of, we are all the way the side and I have decided to start my own family. She was a godmother to all three kids that are my kids, from my son till my last daughter. So from 2012 until 2020. And when the fight sparked, I just felt, I felt at a disadvantage because I need to keep coming to Botswana for things. She doesn't come to South Africa for my events.
0: Mm.
5: And I'm now calling her the godmother to my children.
0: Mm.
5: If there's events, if there's parties, if there's this, she doesn't attend. She doesn't avail herself.
0: She zooms. So does she at least zoom in?
5: Is she worthy being a godmother to my kids?
0: No, she's not. Because the thing about being a godparent is it's a lot of effort.
1: Yeah, you got to be present.
0: And that's the thing about most titles, right? Is that people want a title. Oh, my godchildren, my godchildren, my godchildren, I'm godchildren. But then you don't want the work that comes, you know, that comes with it. And it's also a sacrifice. And time and finances. And if she's like, you need to bring your kids to Botswana in order for your kids to have a godparent, then you're absolutely right. You must. But how did you do it? Did you do it officially? Did you write her a letter? Did you have a conversation with her?
5: We just decided that the friendship is done. So then automatically then I need to now appoint a sibling either from my side or from my husband's side to be a godparent for either child. So right. We just decided to end it and say, guys, it's been nice. Shake hands. We'll meet in the next lifetime.
0: Mm. But what is the role of godparent for you in your life? What is it that you need them there for?
5: I feel for me, number one is presence. If I can be present for you, be present for me, be present for the kids.
0: Okay.
5: I mean, it doesn't have to be constantly, it doesn't have to be every year's birthday party, but time and again, when we have an event that I feel counts, catch up.
0: Okay. Presence, guidance, and a second parent to your child.
1: Yeah.
5: Definitely.
0: And the thing is, if you're going to look at the way you parent, and if you're a present parent to your child, then you kind of expect that from a grandparent. Y'all have been going through it.
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0: be positively in our fields this coming Saturday at Joburg Day when Sun El Musician drops this one. 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
1: It may have been a hit way back when.
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0: Classic or not time, you know how it goes. We have to pick a song that is 10 years and older, and you have to kind of justify that it's a classic. All right, so I'm taking you guys to 1994.
3: Okay.
0: Two members, Tracy Thorn and Ben Watt.
3: Tracy Thorn and Ben Watt.
0: I can't believe we haven't played this song, and not because it's Purple Rain, you know, but because it's just...
4: I thought you were saying, it's Purple Rain.
0: It's not Purple Rain. So this is what I'm saying. There's classics like Purple Rain or Whitney Houston, I'll Always Love You.
3: Right.
0: And then there's just classics like this where you like... This song has literally survived all the ages, and it's still pleasant.
3: Yeah, because it's like 30 years
4: now. It's
3: like
4: a ballad,
3: right?
4: It's not.
0: It's kind of like...
5: Bubblegummy.
0: It's not upbeat. No, it's not bubblegummy. You'll hear it. It's just a timeless song that's not going to offend anyone.
3: Is it pop? Is it rock?
0: No.
3: Is it fast?
0: Let me see what they say.
3: Slow.
0: Here. This song is a song by a British musical duo from the 8th studio album. It was written by the two band members who produced, promoted.
3: Is it Pet Shop Boys?
0: No. Worldwide success, peaking at near the top of all the charts. Electronic dance music. But it's not.
3: Flock of Seagulls.
4: Oh my gosh. So it's not like a.
0: It's not a squeak attacky, but it's Sunday jazzy.
4: Like salt and pepper.
0: Like.
3: I give up.
0: Missing.
4: Everything but the girl.
0: Yes.
4: Oh, this is a classic. I had played this.
0: But can you see what I say? That like it's
4: It's a classic.
0: It's a classic, but you know what I'm saying.
3: I got you.
0: It's not Purple Rain.
3: No.
0: But I think it's a classic. Tempikilem, I don't know.
5: I'm yet to hear it. Okay. Maybe I'll be convinced.
0: 084-00-00-947. Do you think everything but

0: the girl, this one missing. Is it a classic? Is it not? Like I said, it's not Purple Rain, guys, but it's just enough.
1: I'll tell you why this. I really love the song, and it really connects with me because it was on one of those
0: VH1.
1: No, now what compilations?
0: Oh, now that's what I call music.
1: 94, right?
0: Now so, 23.
1: Yeah, one of those early ones. And so I know the song because it was on there with my
0: Which
1: other.
0: Which meant it was.
1: So it connects with me.
0: Yeah, it was a popular song.
1: Yeah.
0: Tempikile, do you even know it, my friend?
2: I don't know this song. I've got nothing against it. I've just never heard it before.
0: That's what I said. It's not going to offend anyone. But it's a classic.
3: Yeah, it's a classic.
2: I mean, I'm not giving it a classic.
0: But it's
2: not a bad song.
0: It doesn't offend you.
2: Yes.
0: This is what I'm saying. It's like, sponsored by Dulux. You can watch paint dry whilst you listen to it.
4: Yo, Anele, this is a 50-50. I'm on this fence here. It's classic and it's not classic. It's a lacquer song, but it's a... song. I don't know.
5: It's a classic.
6: I love this song. It's a classic.
7: Definitely a classic.
8: Yes, Wena Anele. I mean, why wouldn't it be a classic? I mean, click it.
0: But you see what I'm saying?
1: Well, what I can confirm is definitely better than whatever I played yesterday.
0: What did you say?
1: It's a renegade song that everyone says is not a classic.
0: Oh, she's even forgotten.
1: Well done.
2: Please say click it. Someone said to me, you make their day when you say click it.
0: Click it, click it, click it.
6: Click it, click it, click it.
0: Click it. Mo, click it.
9: One thing I'm sure about is that this is not a classic. Yeah, so let's try again tomorrow. Yeah, it's a miss, not a classic.
0: He's on a warpath this week. Tembikile, you'll be the one who saves us.
2: I'll have to carry this team another week tomorrow.
0: Of course. Well, you built for it, so it's fine.
2: Oh, yes. An 18-ton truck. I take two lanes to turn, Frankie.
1: Wow.
0: Frankie will help you out. You remember he's
1: fat, strong, you and I. Let's go.
2: I'm the fat, you're the strong.
0: Click it. Okay, Mo, now that you've made us fight amongst each other here, tell us what is happening on your show.
9: Today, I'm trying to figure out whether you were ready to move out of home, as in your parents' home, when that moment came. Because apparently more and more young adults are delaying moving out of home, and there could be a whole bunch of reasons. So, you know, when did you move out of home? Did you move out? Did you get kicked out? Did you outgrow your parents' home? We're going to hang out at 9 and, yeah, see where we land with this one. Can't wait.
0: Oh, I was absolutely ready.
1: I was going to ask, because a lot of people can't wait to leave. They want to get their own space, their own place. Was that what you were like?
0: Yeah. I was like 23, 24. And I was like, sayonara. Cheers. Bye.
2: Really?
0: Left that door spinning.
2: I was a victim of circumstance, guys. Mm. If I, every month when my rent, the debit order goes off, I wish I was in Bloom in that little house
0: with your
2: my
0: mom.
2: Mother, not paying rent.
0: Sitting on that couch from Bradlow's.
2: Yes.
0: Watching soapies.
2: With a doily.
0: And the plastic still on the
2: exactly.
0: couch.
2: Exactly.
1: I moved out, but I wasn't as excited to do it. It was around 23,
0: 24. But you went into a commune first, right?
1: I had a flatmate.
0: Okay.
1: My first time, yeah.
0: Okay.
1: And then I went into a
0: Why
1: commune.
0: Did you move out?
1: No, same story. Like, this is just, yeah. Wanted to try it. But I'm with Tembikile. I'd move to Tani Almarie's house right now.
0: Immediately.
1: Klein Welkomut Tweer, number 52. I'll be there.
0: Eat those pork chops that you made.
3: No, I moved out when I got married.
0: So you kind of had to.
3: In my early 20s, I was like, oh, I want to get my own place. My mother was like, why? What's wrong with our house? And I was like, okay. And then I actually realized it's cushy there.
1: Mm.
3: All your bills are paid. Your washing's done. Cooking is done. It was. So actually moving out came as a massive shock.
0: Married.
3: I was like, what? And yeah, I'd move back tomorrow.
0: I think the first shock for me was finding out that water's not free.
3: All right.
0: Guys, I was just like,
1: people pay for this.
0: I was like, people pay for water. And also, guys, this was before water was a crisis, right?
1: Yeah.
0: I got electricity. My parents would have... My dad only moaned about electricity. He never moaned about water, guys.
1: Right.
0: The first thing that shocked me about moving out, oh man, see, God's gift to us. You are charging it.
2: You realize why we can't all take a bath in a house of 5 people.
0: Dude.
1: It's free in the river right there.
0: It's like there's water everywhere. What do you mean you guys are charging us? No.
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2: It's around 13 degrees in Joburg. Good morning, I'm Thembekile Mkhototo. Mpumalanga taxi boss Joe Ferrari Sibanyoni and his 3 co-accused are expected back in the Delmas Magistrates Court today on charges of extortion and money laundering. The state alleges the group extorted more than 2.2 million rand from a businessman. The National Prosecuting Authority is today expected to disclose its docket to the defence after the collapse and the re-enrollment of the case earlier this year. Mongezi Gogo has more from Mpumalanga.
14: Sibanyoni and his co-accused were granted 70,000 rand bail each when the matter was re-enrolled in May. The matter had been struck off the roll in the Kwaggafontein Magistrates Court by former Chief Magistrate Tule Tutonjeni. She also found Prosecutor Mkhuseli Ntaba in contempt of court and authorized a warrant for his arrest. The NPA subsequently lodged a complaint with the Magistrates Commission over her handling of the matter. The Commission appointed an independent investigator and subpoenaed witnesses. Sibanyoni and another taxi owner, Bafana Sindani, have also asked the Mbombela High Court to stop the NPA from re-enrolling the case. But the prosecution has continued. Monkey Ziko Go, Eyewitness News, Dalmis.
2: Parliament's Impeachment Committee will resume its work today after President Cyril Ramaphosa objected to the committee's choice of evidence leader. Ramaphosa has questioned the recommendation of Advocate Thandazani Madonsela to lead evidence related to the theft of $580,000 stolen from his farm in 2020. Ramaphosa will finally have his day in court tomorrow. That's when he will challenge the independent panel report that set the wheels in motion for his possible impeachment. Lindsay Dentlinger reports.
15: As legal challenges against Parliament's impeachment inquiry unfold in the courts, the committee is still grappling with setting up the parameters for the inquiry. Despite Parliament being all but ready to appoint an evidence leader at its last meeting, President Ramaphosa raised objections that Advocate Madonsela is conflicted, owing to legal advice he had offered to the ANC on the impeachment matter, and because Ramaphosa had removed him from serving on the Judicial Service Commission. Committee Chairperson Makashule Gane says MPs will take advice from Parliament's lawyers on how to proceed.
16: We're also going to have moved closer to finalising the terms of reference for the committee.
15: MPs had previously expressed unhappiness that the draft document presented by Parliament's lawyers had oversimplified their intentions. Meanwhile, the Western Cape High Court will tomorrow consider Ramaphosa's arguments that the 2022 report, which forms the basis for the inquiry, is fatally flawed and should be set aside. Lindsay Dentlinger, Eyewitness News, Parliament.
2: U.S. President Donald Trump has repeated his threat to hit Iran hard after the two foes traded fire for the first time in weeks. So after 6 months of war, Tehran and Washington remain at an impasse, with Iran keeping the strategic Strait of Hormuz closed and the U.S. persisting with a counter-blockade of Iranian ports. On Sunday, the Americans carried out strikes on the Iranian island in the Strait of Hormuz, with Tehran quickly retaliating by attacking American military targets in the Middle East. The exchange has raised fears of a return to major hostilities with the U.S. president now vowing to once again respond.
17: Their leaders are largely dead. Their Navy is gone. Their Air Force is gone. Their surveillance equipment is almost entirely gone. That doesn't mean we won't smack them. We'll see what happens. But we have the Strait of Hormuz in extremely good shape. You know, we're taking over.
2: Your Gauteng temperatures today will peak at around 27 degrees. Thembekile Mkhototo, Eyewitness News.
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0: DJ Kent and Zion, Your Love on 947. Anele and the club are back again tomorrow. So, of course, naturally, you'll be right there with them to rise and shine on any given morning. So today is someone else's turn. It is September's turn. So welcome to a brand new month. Welcome to Spring Day. If you're wearing a jacket like my producer, what is wrong with you? Goodness me. Huh? How is September and the spring fever supposed to really be with us if we're still holding on to the winter spirit? No, man. It must fall. So, yeah, look, I mean, it's always nice when we step into a new season because we almost use it as a marker for new beginnings, change, a sense of optimism that maybe things will get better. So may all of that, the good stuff, may it find you as you get through the rest of this year as we step into a brand new season. So what we're going to do today is make sure that you join us this weekend at 947 Joburg Day. I've still got some tickets in my pocket. If you're keen, keep listening to the show. I'm happy to give you access. And then because it's a Tuesday, what's happening in your neighborhood? Well, that is what we find out on Tuesdays because there's always something interesting, fascinating, inspirational, and sometimes very troubling. But either way, we're heading out today to John Park because the community of Batloo have decided to take that space back. So let's find out exactly how they've done that. Today's dilemma is fascinating because Malcolm attended a friend's uncle's wedding and then he discovered that the bride is his ex. So how does the rest of that story go? We're going to have to stick around to find out. It's mid-mornings with Mo Flavor. It's good to have you on. Welcome to September.
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0: Sam Smith, Kim Petras, Unholy on 947. It's Mid Mornings with Mo Flavor. Hope you are well. You know, life is a jungle. We often hear this. It's a jungle out there. But even with that said, we still want to go out there. And interesting story. One of my cousins is actually moving out of her parents' home. Now, she's 24 and she feels it's time. And the thing about her, and I saw it over the weekend, right? She's such a perfectionist. To the extent that she's been building up and saving up and collecting all types of furniture and items for her new pad that she'll be living in before she even steps out. Because she's like, there's no way I'm leaving home without everything. And in my mind, I'm like, girl, you have no idea. You think a well-kitted place is all you need to be ready to move out of home? You have no idea what's about to hit you. Because nobody's going to be doing your laundry anymore. No one is going to be doing the groceries for you. And nobody's going to remind you about electricity. And every time this happens, I always just get reminded of when I moved out of home. Because I was about 21. And one of the reasons I moved out of home was primarily because I wanted to be closer to work. Because at the time I worked in Rosebank. That's where the radio station I worked for then was based. And I wanted quite a lot of freedom. But was I ready? Not really. I mean, if you're moving into a place and all you have is two beanbags and two ottomans and a TV on a makeshift TV stand, I mean, that's about as not so ready as it can get. We all have different reasons. And for her, it's this independence thing. But for some people, it's different. Sometimes, you know, you find that you have to move out of home, as in your parents' house, because you're tired of it all. Whatever's happening in that house, whether it's the rules or the strictness or whatever. And for some people, I think it's literally just being able to say, you know what? I have a place that I can dictate on how things are run and how things are happening in that household. So let's have a quick one on this one, because I'm really curious to find out about your own personal experience of moving out of home, as in your parents' home, for the first time. And what was happening in your life then? I mean, how old were you, for instance? Is it I moved out, or is it I got pushed out? I got kicked out? Yeah? And just also reflecting, I mean, if somebody was leaving their home for the first time tomorrow, I mean, what's that thing that you'd say to that person before they walk out that door? So 0663818609. I'd love to get your thoughts on this one. And in a world where, even just with some of the facts out there, that more and more young adults are delaying moving out of their parents' home for all types of economic reasons as well, I'm just curious to find out what the realities were when you moved out of your parents' home and how that all set up. Were you even ready? Let's get those WhatsApps in.
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0: for most people, tiredness is not a sleep problem. 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Wait 90 minutes after waking up before your first caffeinated coffee. Your adrenal system will thank you.
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0: DJ Zintle is performing live at 947 Joburg Day this weekend. And I have a feeling she's going to drop this one that she did with Loiso. It's called Indlovu. It's a colossal track, like the elephant itself. So I've been reliably informed that the family pack ticket deal, it's completely sold out. So all I'm saying is, as we get closer to the 5th of September, make sure that you get your tickets. General access is there. VIP section is there. We will see you there this weekend. So I don't know if it's an unfair comparison, but what's scarier? Bungee jumping for the first time or moving out of home for the first time? Out of your parents' home into the wild? Because it's inevitable. And I know there are also these social, cultural pressures around, you know, age. Like, oh, how can you be 30 and still living at home? So I'm well aware that everybody has their own unique circumstances, which is why I think this conversation is always an interesting one, because as much as more young adults are delaying moving out of home, purely for economic reasons, there are, you know, experiences that people have around moving out for the first time and what they hoped would happen and what actually happened. So when you stepped out into the wild and moved out of home, at which point were you at in your life? And were you even ready? Let me start with Thuli.
1: Well, when the first time I was kicked out, not kicked out per se, but my mom told me with the hambuses. So I was 28. Moved back at 82. But one thing I can advise, guys, I can tell you, move out of your parents' home.
0: So hang on, Thuli, you moved back a couple of years later. That was quicker than that car that was driving past during the voice note. Yo, all right, Big Mike, what about you?
2: I think I moved out of home around about 24, 25 years, somewhere around about there. And obviously, my parents were not keen. I mean, coming from the African background, actually, with our parents, guys, the only way you're going to leave if it's who you are getting married. Otherwise, they want you there, you know. Yeah, but eventually, they warmed up to the idea. The only advice the old man gave me was like, dude, listen, do you go try, spread your wings, man. But whatever you do, don't move in with your friend. Just go and stay on your own, you know. Simply because now, if I move in with more flavor, my friend, he's got a TV, a fridge. Chances are I'm not going to have those things because you've got them already, you know.
0: Uh-huh.
2: Eventually, yeah, moving out eventually, guys, it does ground you. It makes you more responsible, you know. I was a bit of a Casanova, but hey, when I was on my own, man, I was more focused than ever before.
0: Big Mike, I'm starting to wonder where the name Big Mike really comes from, Mr. Casanova. But you know what? It's such a valid point around when you move out of home, whether or not it's a good idea to shack up with someone else. Because I moved in with a friend of mine who we studied together. I think we stayed together for about 6 months or so, and then that was that. Wasn't the worst idea in the world. It gave me a bit of an opportunity to get used to the idea. So it was a bit of a soft landing. You know what I mean? Nelly, what's your thought?
3: With me, with my situation was that I moved out of home because of school, because of my studies. And yes, I was 20 years old, moving into res for my studies. And after I finished school, I went straight into going to my apartment for work and stuff. The one thing that I wish they would have warned me was being an adult. Being an adult is not easy, especially when it comes to finances. Yo, that's hectic.
0: Yeah. Adult financing will have you questioning whether you actually did maths in school or not. You know what I mean?
4: My story isn't so wonderful. I'd like to stay anonymous. But how I left home was because I was kicked out by my parents. And that's how I ended up leaving home. So, yeah, but ever since then, I have really found a lot of peace.
0: Thanks for that, Anonymous. It's interesting, and my observation, and it's general, but my observation is that men are more under pressure to move out of home and go and fend for themselves than ladies are. Yes, we can throw in the whole thing around marriage, and a lady only leaves when she gets married. Some people believe that, but I really think that we dudes are just under so much more pressure. You know what I mean? And I don't know if it's the idea around two bulls in one kraal, if your dad is around and then now you guys are butting heads the whole time. Maybe that's it. Yeah. Maybe nature is saying, get the hell out.
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8: 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Yeah. You know? And for the longest time as Africans, we didn't. We were just like following other cultures, other trends. And, you know, so that's how I handle myself. If there's value, I will show up. So how do you make this sustainable, what you've done? How can people plug into your world and follow the moves that you've, you know, that you've taken? And I said to her, let's work on something then. On paper.
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0: Justin Bieber, Daisies on 947. It's mid-mornings with Mo Flavor. So what's happening in my neighborhood? This is what we ask on Tuesdays, and we dip in and have a look at what's happening in your neighborhood. So we're going to head out to John Park in Buccleuch, because the residents of that area were like, no, hang on a second. Let's have this really cool market day that can transform the space, because we can't let it happen that it just goes to waste. So you know what we're going to do? We're going to find out exactly how they did it, why they did it, and how, you know, a community can really club together and make things happen. In My Neighborhood is brought to you by Salga, and they're all about, you know, making sure that we have local initiatives that bring communities together, that bring positive change, which is why they decided to be a part of what is happening in your neighborhood. All of that is coming up next.
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0: 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And on Tuesdays, I ask the question, what's happening in your neighborhood? So there's something very fascinating happening in Buccleuch. It was even covered in the Sandton Chronicle, reclaiming John Park. So we're heading out to Buccleuch because residents showed that, you know, if a community comes together and takes ownership of its public spaces, things can happen. So John Park recently became a hub of some cool stuff and activity when the Buccleuch Residents and Ratepayers Association hosted a market day. And they were bringing out entrepreneurs, like local entrepreneurs, families came out, residents, they all huddled together. And it's more than just about the market. It was about reclaiming a space and making it a lot safer and more desirable for the community as well to connect. So let me get more details on this. Deli Matebula joins me, the director of Buccleuch Ratepayers Association. Deli, good morning and thank you for your time.
3: Morning. Jeez, you hit the nail on the head. I don't have anything to add.
0: Oh, yes, you do, because you need to tell us how it all went down over the weekend. But maybe let me start, Deli, by asking you about John Park, as a space, because okay. You as residents felt that you had to step in and reclaim it. What was happening there that made you say, we can't let this continue?
3: You know what? It's a beautiful park which was neglected. Mm. Not a lot of maintenance was happening. We started having a lot of people coming there, sitting, drinking, dumping, leaving litter all everywhere, which made it difficult for dogs to take a walk safely and for kids to ride their bikes without getting, you know, pricked by glasses or, you know, their bicycle wheels being punctured.
0: Sure.
3: So we decided as a community that needs to change, that needs to stop. We've got beautiful spaces and let's put them to good use. Absolutely. And that's exactly what BRA did.
0: Absolutely. That's brilliant. And any support from local government? Is there anything you can speak on that front?
3: No, not at all. This was really community driven.
0: Right.
3: BRA, you know, took it upon themselves to say, we can't always expect government to come in. Mm. We need to do our part. Government is going to do their part. And together, we can have a successful and safe community, safe park to use.
0: I like that. I like that indeed, Deli. So, I mean, tell me about the first market day, because yes, you brought a whole lot of local entrepreneurs out. How did the day go and what is the impact of this market day?
3: So, what a beautiful day it was. Mm. I mean, when was it? Last week, Tuesday, the weather sort of wanted to dampen the mood. Mm. Thursday, I prayed very hard. Friday, you know, we started seeing the sun coming out. Saturday was amazing. I had to turn the number of vendors that still wanted to join. We only had a limit of 50. We pushed it to 53. Everyone came out.
0: Wow.
3: We had vendors with candles, vendors with soap, vendors with food, vendors with leather items, soaps that are being made in Buccleuch, which I didn't know about. So there's lots of entrepreneurs. And I kept on saying, you know what, we can actually start a shopping center, our own shopping center.
0: Yes. I mean, why not? Turn the park into a market space. And the other thing, Deli, is to say, okay, it's one thing to pull this off, but how do we maintain things? How do we make sure that John Park remains a safe space like what you guys have done through the market?
3: Oh, Bihari, one of our main objectives, as well as the vision, is to make sure Buccleuch is a well-respected, well-maintained community where residents feel proud to live in. So, you know, we do cleanups, we run upliftment projects, we do security initiatives and encourage other members to come in. I mean, it's a community of about, 4,000, 5,000 households, 10,000 people. Mm. And if all of them just paid 100 rand a month, we would make a huge difference as a community. If you think about it, 100 rand divided by 30, it works out to less than 5 rand. You can't even buy a lollipop these days.
0: Sure. So, yeah, absolutely. And I think, you know, whatever it may take, I think for a lot of residents, that's kind of where it's at, to say, look, if it means I need to dip in because maybe I can, then I'm willing to do it for my community. No, listen, Deli, for us was just to say well done to you and the residents of Buccleuch and the team out at the Ratepayers Association, and all the best in your neighborhood, and keep John Park alive.
3: Thank you very much, and thank you for the opportunity.
0: All right, brilliant stuff. Deli Matsibula, director of the Buccleuch Ratepayers Association, turning a park that was really neglected into a space where they had a wonderful market day and basically created a whole new vibe around it. Isn't that brilliant? And this is why I love looking into what's happening in your neighborhood, because some of these things really inspire. So maybe it might trigger an idea for you to bring about change in yours. In My Neighborhood, brought to you by Salga, inspiring service delivery.
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4: It's around 22 degrees in Joburg. Good morning, I'm Dominique Majola. Self-proclaimed political fixer Brown Mohotsi will return to the Johannesburg Magistrates Court for his fourth bail bid. Mohotsi brought the application, and what he says are new facts. He was arrested in May for allegedly staging his own assassination attempt. His bail has been denied three times, with the state opposing his release for several reasons, including allegedly about his residential address. Last week, investigators told the court that Mohotsi was planning to escape from police custody. A medic who allegedly examined one of the people accused alongside alleged crime boss Vusumuzi Cat Matlala is expected to take the stand this morning. The medic's testimony is expected to be crucial in a trial within a trial, where the defense is challenging the admissibility of evidence allegedly obtained after Musa Gekana's arrest. The state has already heard conflicting accounts from two people and two officers who arrested Gekana about when and where he received medical attention. Matlala and Gekane and two others face a combined of 25 charges, including 11 counts of attempted murder, conspiracy to murder, and defeating the ends of justice. Dima Gazoleshoro has more.
5: Today's witness will be the fifth to testify in a trial within a trial, which centers on the events of 17 April 2024, the day Musa Gekana was arrested. Gekana was admitted to hospital a month before his arrest after ingesting cocaine and alcohol. He was also diagnosed with tuberculosis and pneumonia and was reportedly coughing up blood. One officer told the court an ambulance was called for Gekana while at his house, where a search and seizure was conducted without a warrant, while the other said Gekana was attended by medics at the scene of his arrest a few kilometers from his house. Gekana has alleged an ambulance was called where he was arrested after he was assaulted and suffocated at his house and started coughing up blood. Yesterday, a doctor who attended Gekana when he was later taken to hospital says Gekana told her he was assaulted at a police station, but police have denied assaulting him. Dima Gazoleshoro, Eyewitness News, Johannesburg High Court.
4: And Eskom has reported a profit of 30.3 billion rand as it marked its financial year end. This is the second consecutive year of profitability. The power utility has attributed the improvement to efficient cost of producing electricity, improved generating plant availability, and lower reliance on emergency diesel generation. Eskom Group CEO Dan Morokane.
6: We have seen in the year under review a drastic reduction in diesel consumption as a result of the improved performance of our coal fleet in particular. This is for us a pleasing outcome given the efforts that have gone into maintenance and making sure that our fleet performs at a much more better level than was the case three years ago.
4: The Gauteng temperatures today will peak at around 27 degrees in your traffic. There is slow-moving traffic on the M1 South between Greyston Drive and Colette Drive, while on the N3 North, there has been an accident before Modderfontein Road causing heavy delays from Linksfield Road. Dominic Majola, Eyewitness News.
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0: It's Mid Mornings with Mo Flavor on 947 Disco Lines with Tinashe. Well, at least that's how we pronounce it in Southern Africa. But the Americans would probably be happier with Tinashe. No broke boys. All right, coming up in this hour is your chance to spot another location. Spotted is coming up. You're almost there if looking out the window isn't quite how you will be taking in the view. So then if you're not taking in the view through looking out the window, then how are we doing it? Let's find out what this location is on Spotted. And then on the Daily Dilemma today, Malcolm sends a story about attending a wedding, only to discover that the lady in question is his ex-girlfriend from like 5 years ago. And this is someone who is his friend's uncle getting married to this lady. So what is the drama here? What's the fuss, Malcolm? What are you trying to tell us? We'll dive into that a little later on. So earlier we had our In My Neighborhood segment where we do it on Tuesdays. You know, just looking at some of the cool, interesting, and perhaps not so nice things happening in your neighborhood that certainly need attention. So if you have anything of the sorts that you'd like to share with us about stuff that you're involved in your neighborhood, or things that are working or not working, things that you'd like to bring to the attention of the 947 community, then you can send us your story. You can send it on email. You can email myneighborhood@947.co.za. Myneighborhood.co.za. I mean, we've covered so many things. Early on, we spoke to one of the members of the Betlu Residents Association and the great market day they had. We've covered park runs that are quite great in other communities. We've covered traffic lights that don't work, sinkholes that are causing havoc. So it's quite broad. So anything that you'd like to bring to our attention that's happening in your neighborhood, just pop us an email, myneighborhood@947.co.za, and we'll bring it to light on the show.
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0: Calvin Harris, Rihanna, This Is What You Came For. It's Mid-Mornings with Mo Flavor on 947.
1: Oh! Where in the world are they? It's time to play Spotted on 947 with Mo Flavor.
0: A couple of clues have come in, and these clues are supposed to help you and I find today's location. So let's dive into another round. What are we looking for? Well, the clues are supposed to give us an idea, and then you then drop in a guess. Very simple. So they're all set out. Let's see what we are looking for today. So here's the first clue. You have found me. If your evening plans involve getting a view, most people only see from above. You're definitely in the right place if the scenery changes dramatically once your experience begins. You're getting incredibly warm. If this isn't the kind of dinner where you simply just sit back and forget about your surroundings. In fact, you're getting even hotter if the location is somewhere familiar to Joburg families, but the experience itself is anything but ordinary. If you've made your way to a unique dining experience in one of Bryanston's well-known private school precincts, then you have officially spotted me. I'm told that the difficulty level for today is very, very hard. Is it? We already have an eager beaver sending in their guess.
2: The place we are looking for is God's Window.
0: You think it's God's Window? Somewhere in Bryanston? Ach, near man. Okay. My guess is Rockets. Rockets Restaurant, the rooftop. I think that's it because you get a nice view from above. It's a beautiful view of parts of the northern suburbs. It's, yeah, great to hang out, have dinner. And it's in Bryanston. So Rockets Bryanston, that's my guess. What do you think? What is this place that's clearly wonderful to have a nice meal at? So I'm assuming it's some sort of restaurant. And it's got quite a view. And it is also near a well-known private school. Would that be... what would that be? St. Stidians? No? I'm not sure. Let's check. 0663818609. Drop in your guess. Let's see where you land.
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0: 7.
1: It's so important to know who you are first. You know? And for the longest time as Africans, we didn't. We were just like following other cultures, other trends. And, you know, so that's how I handle myself. If there's value, I will show up. So how do you make this sustainable, what you've done? How can people plug into your world and follow the moves that you've, you know, that you've taken? And I said to her, let's work on something then. On paper.
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1: Hey! 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
0: So it's got quite a view, this place, from above. And great if you've got evening plans, you can go there. It's the kind of dinner that isn't just a simple dinner, but something that's somewhat of an experience because of your surroundings. And it's somewhere in Bryanston, near a well-known private school precinct. What are we looking for? Any guesses?
2: I think the place is the rooftop, Peter Place, Bryanston.
3: I think that the clue is pointing towards dinner in the sky.
0: Dinner in the sky, Peter Place, rooftop? Okay. Look, I said Rockets in Bryanston. Popular restaurant, nightclub. They've got a lovely rooftop section. Winter or summer, doesn't matter. It's stunning up there. And it's a great place to hang out. So, is that not it? Surely that's it, man. Huh? But hey, sometimes I've learned through Spotted that

0: Your conviction can be misleading. So the last thing I want to do is mislead you. But this clue around a private school precinct, I mean, there's only one school that comes to mind, and that's St. Stidian's. I can't. Or is it off the radar? Is it a little bit off the mark? I don't know. Okay, let's get the finality. Remember, apparently the difficulty level here is very, very hard. Let's see if that is actually true. Kesi, where we at?
1: Yo, Flavor, what's good? So today's Spotted, what you're looking for is a very interesting place. It is situated in the St. Stephen's College, right here in Randburg, Bryanston side. So you are looking for Dinner in the Sky, hosted by Sky Events. Let's go.
0: Dinner in the Sky it is. Somebody actually said it. Dinner in the Sky. So well done. Well spotted. So much for very, very hard. So Dinner in the Sky, operating locally as Sky Dining South Africa, is quite the place. You've got an aerial dining experience. So as a guest, you rock up. You can enjoy a meal literally suspended. What, 50 meters above the ground? So, yeah, it's literally a sky table experience. If that's what it is. So if you ever are looking for an interesting dining experience, I suggest you actually check this out and go experience it for yourself. And then you can come back and tell me what it's all about. But it's literally right there. And it's located on the beautiful grounds of St. Stidian's College. That is 40 Peter Place in Bryanston. Yeah, go check it out. Don't say I didn't tell you. Well spotted to those who nailed it. We'll do another round of Spotted tomorrow.
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0: Rita Ora, You Only Love Me on 947 is Mid-Mornings with Mo Flavor. Coming up later on is The Daily Dilemma, a tricky life situation that you're dealing with. I'm happy to hear about it. You can share it with us and we'll give you some perspective. And it's always enlightening, trust me, because we deal with so many different things. So today we've got a story from Malcolm. Malcolm says, I attended a friend's uncle's wedding. Follow? The friend's uncle is getting married. He discovers that the bride is his ex-girlfriend from like 5 years ago. He also realizes that her husband is actually the wealthy uncle that she once said was helping pay to keep her lifestyle and the car she was driving. Huh? Now, it turns out that she's also realized that he was there and she's begging Malcolm to keep their past, well, in the past, like a secret. As in, don't tell my now husband that you and I were once together. And now he's like, okay, but what am I supposed to do? And I think what he's trying to figure out is whether he should respect her wishes or tell the husband the truth. I'm just like, well, hang on a second. What difference does it make? Or is it that perhaps you were with her while she was with him? I'm not sure, but we'll get more details on this. But that's the essence of the dilemma. And because we live in a small world, especially if you live in Joburg, these things can happen and that paths can cross in the most awkward ways. So, yeah, if you've got a thought on that, you can start sending it through on 066-381-8609. And we'll unpack Malcolm's dilemma and essentially what you would do if you're in a similar scenario. Stay with us.
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0: Oh, Saturday is going to be a good one. Casper Nyovest with Baby Girl on 947. And he is one of the headliners because everybody is a headliner. He was here just a couple of days ago. And he's very amped about what's coming up at 947 Joburg Day this weekend. So it's going to be a good one. Now, yesterday I gave away some tickets. And all you had to do was tell me the names of the artists and the songs featured in a mix, which I'll share with you a little later on. But in case you missed it, here's how it worked.
1: Let's go. Previously on Mo Flavor.
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0: started DJ Zinhle Umlilo, Mikasa Nana, and then we have Zing Malo, Gita Chiwe, we have Lot Cares Away, and we have Lot Wheels Cold Shoulder.
1: Oh my goodness! The lady, you have got all five right. Congratulations! I'm giving you 4 tickets to 947 Joburg Day.
0: Oh my God, thank you so much. Thank you so much,
1: Kevin. I really appreciate it. 947. Keep listening to find out what the next mix will sound like, and can you identify all the songs? 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
6: It's around 23 degrees in Joburg. Good morning, I'm Dominique Machola. Retired Hawks head Godfrey Libiya is back at the Maldanga Commission for cross-examination. Libiya is accused of deploying Hawks officers to interfere in a police operation to arrest murder-accused businessman Gadi Somulefe in December 2024. He previously claimed he acted on a call from a concerned civilian, Malcolm X, to verify reports that Hawks impersonators were at the field.
7: I do not know Mr. Gadi Somulefe. I was not contacted by Mr. Gadi Somulefe. I was contacted by Malcolm X. I directed 2 senior managers to verify the allegations of persons who were said to be claiming to be members of the DPCI and to have been sent by me.
6: A medic who allegedly examined one of the people accused alongside alleged crime boss Vusumuzi Khedmatlala is expected to take the stand this morning. The medic's testimony is expected to be crucial in a trial within a trial where the defense is challenging the admissibility of evidence allegedly obtained after Musa Gekana's arrest. The state has already heard conflicting accounts from 2 police officers who arrested Gekana about when and where he received medical attention. Matlala, Gekana, and other 2 and the others face a combined 25 charges, including 11 counts of attempted murder, conspiracy to murder, and defeating the ends of justice. Dimaka Zoleshoro has more.
8: Today's witness will be the 5th to testify in a trial within a trial, which centers on the events of 17 April 2024, the day Musa Gekana was arrested. Gekana was admitted to hospital a month before his arrest after ingesting cocaine and alcohol. He was also diagnosed with tuberculosis and pneumonia and was reportedly coughing up blood. One officer told the court an ambulance was called for Gekana while at his house, where a search and seizure was conducted without a warrant. while the other said Gegana was attended by medics at the scene of his arrest a few kilometers from his house. Gegana has alleged an ambulance was called where he was arrested after he was assaulted and suffocated at his house and started coughing up blood. Yesterday, a doctor who attended Gegana when he was later taken to hospital says Gegana told her he was assaulted at a police station, but police have denied assaulting him. Dimakatso Leshoro, Eyewitness News, Johannesburg High Court.
6: And Russia has launched drones and ballistic missiles to Kiev and its surrounding region overnight, killing at least 12 people. The Ukrainian government says the capital was hit today as children were meant to return to school after the summer. Moscow has intensified its strikes on Kiev with more than 4.5 years into its invasion, with U.S. brokered talks frozen and the Kremlin not dropping its demands to end the war. Kiev has tightened security following weeks of attacks. Gauteng temperatures today will peak at around 27 degrees in your traffic. Traffic is heavily backed up on the N17 West between Osborne Road and Rifles Road due to roadworks. Dominic Machola, Eyewitness News.
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a sky full of stars. It's Mid-Mornings with Mo Flavor on 947. Welcome to the first day of September. It's time for freshness, it's time for newness, and our way of ushering the new season in is with 947 Joburg Day, which is happening this weekend. 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Now, the thing is, I've been giving away tickets, and yesterday I gave away a bunch, 4 to be exact, and today I come back to give away more. So it's very simple what you need to do. I want to play you a mix, which is a montage of 5 songs, all from artists performing at 947 Joburg Day. And your job is very simple: to listen carefully and then be the first person to call in or send a message on our WhatsApp line naming the songs that you've heard in this very, very short mix. So name the songs, name the artists, and I will give you the tickets. You plus 3, so that's 4 tickets up for grabs. So before I duck today, maybe let me actually share the montage with you so that you know exactly what's in there. Here we go.

0: So the lady that won yesterday nailed all of them. She got all five right. So do you think you can do the same? Well, they're all there in the mix, but who are they? Who are the artists featured in that mix? And can you name them and the songs? Start calling in on 011-883-8947, or you can just get in via our WhatsApp line, 066-381-8609. Good luck. Let's see who gets tickets today.
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0: Justin Timberlake, Sexy Back. It's mid-mornings with Mo Flavor on 947. So life will always life, and that's why the Daily Dilemma is that space where we look at just how much life lives. So Malcolm is sharing a story with you and I. Take a listen, stay with me, let me know what you would do in this scenario and what your perspective is. So Malcolm says, I was invited to a friend's uncle's wedding. You follow? So the friend has an uncle, that guy, getting married. He goes on to say, I didn't think twice about going. I was enjoying myself until I spotted someone I hadn't seen in about 5 years. My ex-girlfriend. Okay. What made it worse was who she was standing next to. Her husband was the man I knew back when we were dating as her father's wealthy, strict older brother, who was supposedly helping her, you know, with certain stuff financially, etc. Now, at the time, I'd never met him because she would always say that he was private and strict. And whenever his name came up, it was always in the context of him helping her family financially. Now I'm standing at this wedding, watching the same man being her husband. Are you following? I hope you are. So he goes on to say that when she saw me, she took a moment. I don't know when. She took a moment to pull me aside and just asked me not to say anything about our past. She said that her husband doesn't know that we once dated, and revealing that I knew him as her uncle could destroy the trust between them. Ha, you telling me? He goes on to say, well, look, I don't know what to do. I'm not trying to ruin her marriage, but I also feel uncomfortable knowing that her husband may have no idea who I am or that I dated his wife before. So what Malcolm is trying to figure out is whether to respect the ex's request to not say anything and keep it quiet, or does her husband deserve to know the truth about the relationship and the identity of the man she once introduced as her uncle? I hope you're following the story. Because my gosh, my initial instinct was, you know what, stay out of it, Malcolm. There was once a Malcolm X who was a revolutionary. You're not the same Malcolm. So I would stay out of it if I was in the scenario. The questions I do have, though, is, okay, so we're sitting in a situation where we have this lady who's getting married to this guy. You were once with her, and at some stage you found out about this man, but you thought was the uncle. Turns out it's not. So what I'm gathering is that she was probably with both of you all at the same time. I mean, if the evidence is to go by. So my question would be, why, like, would she want to keep it a secret? I mean, you're not a threat. So if I was once with someone and then they get married to someone else, why would it be a problem that her and I were once together? Unless the husband once asked her about me and she said nothing. Then maybe it could be that she's trying to hide two lies. Anyway, I'm just getting the sense that she's a bit suspect, man. I mean, that doesn't give me license to ruin the marriage, but I'm just like, why all the secrecy? And why lie about someone being your uncle when he's actually not? If you're Malcolm, what do you do? 0663818609. I'd love to hear the scenario. And why do we like hiding certain exes? Huh? What's the drama behind that? Let

Daniel Powter, Bad Day on 947. Today's dilemma is a fascinating one from Malcolm, who honestly can have a simple life if he stays out of this one. But the summary of it all is that he attended a wedding, his friend's uncle, getting married to a lady that he once dated. And I think he kind of only realized it when he was there. And now somehow

0: for most people, tiredness is not a sleep problem. It's an energy production problem. And those are two completely different things. Wait 90 minutes after waking up before your first caffeinated coffee. Your adrenal system will thank you.
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2: Both sides. She wanted from the older and she wanted from the younger. The nerve! The nerve! You should tell the future husband that they dated. Mm-hmm. That's what I did to my brother.
3: Whoa! Livette, please. I want to hear the rest of that story. And what did you achieve out of that? Honestly. Huh? Okay, let me go to T-Man.
4: My advice is the guy, no, just leave it. Yeah, obviously the lady was cheating, was playing both of them. She was benefiting anyway, but now she made a decision to get married to this fake uncle. But now I, as a cheater, just leave, because you'll end up being bitter for an ex that was not faithful to you. For me, let the guy leave this girl, get married to the fake uncle. It's fine. That's my advice.
3: I hear that, T-Man. And I mean, who are we to judge whatever love exists between the fake uncle and this lady? I mean, what if it's genuine? And what if 5 years ago she was maybe much younger, maybe a little bit immature, maybe experimenting, I don't know, that sort of justified her actions? Because, you know, we're human and people like to try different things. I'm not suggesting that, you know, having a string of partners is a good idea. But I mean, we know that sometimes it's got to do with the life cycle you're in at any given point. But maybe she's different now. And maybe she's on the straight. I mean, why get married if you don't want to be on the straight? All I'm saying is I don't know why she would not want the husband to know. Because then what? Yeah. Sekiso, what about you?
5: My advice is pretty simple. The guy must just leave the girl alone, because the girl, firstly, the girl cheated on him. She was not faithful. And yeah, it is what it is, but it's painful. She was not faithful to you. And yeah, just let it go. Simple as that.
3: And also, in a world where sugar daddies are a real thing, who's to say that that's all he was? That there was nothing else involved? That it was literally just, you know, the guy that was blessing me? That there was no quid pro quo. Okay, am I being naive? Maybe I'm being naive. Let's move on from that point.
6: You know, sometimes it's a matter of being selfish. If you are once with someone, my man, when you go all out with your heart. Because once somebody started saying, no, that's my uncle or that's my cousin, most we've met them when they say, he's my cousin. How can't you always visit the cousin every weekend in? No, the thing is, my aunt loves me. They always want me to come there. It's unfair. They must stop being selfish. If you broke up with someone and then must just cut it, move on.
3: Yeah, it's in the past. She's getting married. Honestly, if I was Malcolm, I would leave it alone. It makes no difference. And I would actually make it a point to meet the husband, just formally, you know, say hi. You know what I mean? make it even more spicy. Yeah? Yeah, ne?
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Would you like some tickets to 947 Joburg Day? Well, I got a couple. I've actually got four. And if you can identify all the artists and the songs in this mix...

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0: Four tickets to 947's Joburg Day this weekend. It's very special because that's how we start brighter, warmer, sunnier seasons. Lord Cares, Lockenville, Sunil Musician, DJ Zinke, Will Lindley, Casper Nyoves, the Soweto Gospel Choir, Murder, Zingumalo Mikasa, Gabza. Ah, it's going to be out of this world. So yes, you bought your tickets. And remember, we had those first 2,000 ticket purchases. Yes, just a reminder that you're getting preferential parking. It is loaded in your Ticketmaster account. So just please don't forget. And also don't forget the goodie bag at the entrance, because that's what you also get. Those first 2,000 tickets that were bought. But tickets are available. We've got general access for 550. We've got VIP tickets for 2,500 rand. And the chill zones for 1,000 rand. No under 18s there. So the mission is simple. I've got a very quick mix. And it's a mix that is stronger than any shake you'll ever taste. And it's a mix of the artists that are featured on the lineup. All you have to do is tell me who they are. I've got Anthea in Houghton. Good morning.
3: Good morning, Mo Flavor.
0: How are you, Anthea?
3: I'm very well, and yourself?
0: I'm very good, thank you. So are you ready for the weekend?
3: Of course, definitely. I'm ready for 947 Joburg Day, man.
0: Okay, well, let's see just how ready you are. I've got a quick mix here of songs from the artists on the lineup. I'm going to play it for you. I need you to name all the artists and the songs in the mix. Are you ready?
3: Okay, yes, I got it.
0: All right, ready. Here we go.

0: All right, Anthea, you're up. Artists and songs, let's go.
1: Okay, so we have Cinematic by Will Lindley. We have Tito Mboweni by Casper Nyovest.
0: Okay.
1: Nana Tula by Capital Small.
0: Mm-hmm.
1: Mohegan Sun by Moda. And mm-hmm. Kinali Modisa by the Soweto Gospel Choir.
0: That is 1, 2, 3, 4 spot on. Congratulations to you. Anthea, I'm going to see you and your people at Joburg Day this weekend. I'm giving you 4 tickets, girl.
1: Oh, thank you so much for flavor.
0: It's an absolute pleasure. Who are you bringing along with you?
1: Okay, so it's going to be me, my mom, my best friend, and her mom.
0: Yeah, that sounds like a party. So, girls' day out in the sun, sun-kissed at Crocodile Creek. I can't wait. Let's have a good time.
1: Okay, yes. Thank you so much for flavor.
0: You're absolutely welcome indeed. Anthea, yeah, she got them. Huh? Something tells me that Soweto Gospel Choir song was a bit of a trick question. Huh? But let's see what happens this weekend with that performance. I'm really fascinated to see how they put it together. But yeah, well done to you, Anthea. We will see you there this weekend. Also, just important, Anth and the crew, remember, have a lot of fun, but also stay hydrated. And don't forget to sing and dance, please. That's the point. That's why you're there. Okay, so let's make it one to remember. The other thing I have to mention is that we are going to be showing the Springboks take on the All Blacks. Whether or not there'll be a plane from Lanseria Airport flying over Crocodile Creek remains to be seen. But we are going to be screening the match happening at FNB Stadium. So I'm looking forward to that one. Apparently there is a section, but it's limited. But yeah, the game will be on. The game will be, in fact, I think at some point on Saturday, we need to sing the national anthem, Jay. Yeah? I think that's a damn good idea. It's going to be a good one. We will see you there. Here's one of the main acts. Kabza, the small. Papta with Kusela. Enjoy.

0: It's got a beautiful Saturday afternoon at Crocodile Creek Polo Club, Gabza the Small with Msaki Onkusela. I'm sure that song will be performed and played at Joburg Day. And we'll see you there. All right, Zweli's coming up next. He's got you covered for lunch on this Tuesday, the 1st of September. So I hope you're going to have an excellent day, nice and bright. It's the first day of September, and we're ushering in a new season. Have yourself a wonderful day. Cheers, bye.
1: That's all, folks.
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13: It's around 22 degrees in Joburg. Good afternoon, I'm Dominique Machola. To the Matlanga Commission now, where the lawyers for Crime Intelligence Deputy Feroz Khan says he finally arrived in Pretoria to formally submit a postponement application. Khan was due to testify on a subpoena today after his initial hearing in June was postponed owing to his hospitalization at the time following an alleged shooting incident. Khan was believed to be readmitted to hospital on Sunday. His lawyer said Khan has a medical impediment. He was then assent rather to whether or not Khan would be open to independent medical assessment.
14: The medical issue is what I've now coined as a white coat effect. I've drawn it from medical literature, that the presence of a third party expert may induce a trigger which may then cause a further cascade of the current condition that is recorded in the latest report.
13: Meanwhile, retired Hawks head Dr. Godfrey Libia remains at the commission premises. His testimony is set to resume following a ruling on Khan's matter. The case against Mpumalanga taxi boss Joe Ferrari Sibanyoni and his co-accused has been postponed to the 20th of October. They appeared briefly in the Delmas Magistrates Court this morning, where the defense said it had still not received the final docket or charge sheet. Sibanyoni and three others are facing extortion and money laundering charges. The state alleges the group extorted more than 2.2 million rand from a businessman. Sibanyoni and his co-accused were granted 70,000 rand bail each when the matter was re-enrolled enrolled in May. The matter had been struck off the roll in the Kwaggafontein Magistrates Court by former chief magistrate. The NPA subsequently lodged a complaint with the Magistrates Commission over the handling of the matter. And workers at Kenya's main international airport have called off a strike that disrupted operations for 2 days after an agreement had been reached to move forward negotiations on the bargaining agreement and the non-victimization of employees arising from the industrial action. Thousands of passengers were left stranded in the capital, Nairobi, and at other airports across the country on Sunday and Monday as aviation workers stage a go slow protest. The strike was the latest in a series of industrial action by aviation unions, which are demanding a new collective bargaining agreement and an end to the use of volunteer staff. The Kenya Civil Authority says an agreement had been reached to resume negotiations on the collective bargaining agreement. Kenya's national carrier, Kenya Airways, says it is working to restore normal operations. Your Gauteng temperatures today will peak at around 27 degrees in your traffic. In Johannesburg CBD, there has been an accident on the M1 South before the Crown Interchange, causing delays from Empire Road. Dominic Majola, Eyewitness News.
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10: 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I Googled my symptoms and Google said, hey man, you are pregnant. 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
7: What?
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7: That must have been a shock. 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
15: Well, a pinch and a punch for the very first day of the month. Spring has sprung. The ladies are wearing beautiful dresses. Everybody colorful. And September is finally upon us, which means you know what that is, right? The big days in South Africa have officially begun. It's event on event, and we kick it off this weekend with 947 Joburg Day. Hey, I can't bear in good news as we kick off the show. It's no longer Monday. All right, let's get the vibes all the way up with some Kylie Minogue, Australian from Jananda. That says, param param, plenty of chances for you to win a little bit later. Or are they? Yesterday, I was extorted out of Joburg Day tickets. Let's get into it.

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Some vintage Jamiroquai on 947. This is Little Al, featured in the cult classic Napoleon Dynamite. Remember Napoleon Dynamite? The kids don't know, but if you haven't watched Napoleon Dynamite, I suggest you put it on your watch list because it's just a ridiculously stupid but fun movie. Anyway, welcome to Tuesday. It is the 1st of September. We have finally made it into the month of spring. The sun is going to start setting a little bit later. It's going to start rising a little bit earlier. The vibes are going to go all the way up. And the country is about to become a party zone. So, not to be dramatic or anything, because, you know, I'm the least dramatic person in the world, but I had a horrific couple of minutes. Yes, had a horrific couple of minutes. And this is all because Uber was trying to ruin our day. Yes, yeah. And I say our day because you and I, we're a collective in this. I waited about 10 minutes for a driver because three different people couldn't find me. They could not find my location. I thought it was the most ridiculous thing. Now, I'm fine now, which is perfect, but I nearly never made it to work. I mean, I know it's about a 10-minute walk, but a 10-minute walk in this heat, what do you expect us to do? Hi, hi, hi. Anyway, in good news, producer DX is back. Oh. And everybody went wild. Yes, he's even clapping for himself. He's made it back. And you know what? I always say that we need to go to people who skip work on Mondays. Monday is literally the worst day to not be at work. It's because Man United won and then there were too many celebrations. And I don't know. I'm just saying that we always got to keep an eye out for these miscreants that decide that Monday is not the day to come to work. What were you doing over the weekend for you not to make it on Monday? You must come here and you must suffer with the rest of us. Everybody is seeing flames on a Monday. You must also be here. You must also be here. But yes, welcome back to producer DX. And plenty of fun things coming along the way on the show. And I know your version of fun is winning things. So I'll give you a chance to do that a little bit later. We'll get into dividing the city next. Family, can they stay at your house or must they book a hotel? That's on the way. But here's brand new Jungle. They released a new album on Friday.

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0: It's Jade of A Little Mix on 947. She played a really fun set at the Reading Leeds Festival with BBC this past weekend. It's If You For Now. Forget You For Now. I always tell you, mind out the gutter. Let's talk about family. Oh, family. We love them, don't we? Don't we? Okay, there we go. Yes. Sometimes there can be a little bit, you know, of sticky situation, but generally they're great. We are family. So I come from a biggish family. I grew up with my cousins, my grand, my aunt, as well as my mom. So naturally we shared bedrooms and spaces. There were three bedrooms, more than three people naturally, and only one bathroom. But we made a way around it. It was completely normal for me. Something changed though, because as soon as I became a teenager, there's nothing that I hated more than somebody being in my room. Uncle Mang Mang's coming. Where are they going to sleep? In your bedroom. What? No. I don't want that person in my bedroom. Unless you are my friend coming for a sleepover. Why are you here? Why is your suitcase next to my bed? Why are you charging your phone with my charger? My mom always used to say, you are such a spoiled brat. This is literally how families live. This is how we grew up. People visit. Family comes to stay. There are weddings, funerals, Christmas. You make space. You make time. And even now, do you know what? My answer is still, book a hotel.
1: Computer says no.
0: You're going to have to book a hotel. I love my family, but you're not always welcome. There's some damn conference that is happening here in Sandton. And because I live in Sandton, I've got a cousin who thought to themselves, oh my goodness, accommodation.
2: I had an immediate visceral response like, yas. I was like, yas, thank you, God. I was like, yas. But I was like, yas.
0: And I was like, no. I literally stay next to a hotel. I can walk you there. We can make a reservation, my girl. But what I don't want is you in my house. Because when there's someone that's there for the week, it kind of... You know when there's a mosquito and it just won't leave? It's like, you're pesky. Just get out. Like, yeah. And oh my goodness, they're just there. I love my family. You're always welcome in my home. Come over, eat, drink, stay. But until midnight, when it's time to sleep, I would not like to see you in the morning. We're dividing the city this afternoon. Yeah. Side A, family is family. If there's space in my house, there's space for you. We'll share beds, couches, mattresses, drink the same tea, whatever need be. Side B, I love you, but I need my own space. If there isn't a proper spare room available, please book accommodation. Which side are you? Drop me a WhatsApp, 066-3818-609, or give me a call.
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0: for most people, tiredness is not a sleep problem. It's an energy production problem. And those are two completely different things. Wait 90 minutes after waking up before your first caffeinated coffee. Your adrenal system will thank you.
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0: It's a masterful collaboration, this. Mark Ronson's worked with the likes of Amy Winehouse. He worked with Christina Aguilera on her Back to Basics album, which is inspired by the 20s, 30s, 40s, that era. And Ray fits this so perfectly. It's Suzanne on 947. You're with Zweli. And my cousin's coming to town. The only issue is that she's coming to town and she's got a conference in Sandton and I live here.
1: I had an immediate visceral response, like, yas. I was like, yas, thank you, God. I was like, yas. But I was like, yas.
0: So family always thinks automatically your place now becomes accommodation. And me, I don't like people in my space, eh? snobbish behavior, as my mom would say. And I grew up in a family, you know, different dynamics, that sort of thing. I guess we change as we get older. I'm just like, just book yourself into a hotel over there. You know what I mean? When I go visit friends, for instance, if I'm in Cape Town or Durban or whatever, I check myself into a hotel. I'm not going to come there and expect you, you know, to do the most. Unless it's that sort of vibe and it's like, house is big, pull through. Tepo on the WhatsApp hotline says, no, Zweli, I don't want family at my place. And also what people don't understand is that financially, you're actually spending more for having that person in your house. So it's cheaper for them, but more expensive for you. And you know what, mate? Spot on. Bingo. That's exactly it. Why must now I be paying more and you are saving? This doesn't seem like it's a, I don't know, a fair transaction, if I may. Nonetheless, without sounding too frustrated, because everyone's going to think I'm a heathen for not wanting family over. What's your stance? Is family family and there's always space for them? Or is it, I love you, but I need my space? Actually, have you had family over and then when it was time to leave, people weren't making their way out of that house? 066-381-8609 on the WhatsApp hotline. Let's go to that hotline.
2: Hi, Zweli. Happy Tuesday.
0: Happy Tuesday.
2: How is this even a question? People need to stay at home, the hotels, dodgy Airbnbs, motels, if you will. Just motels. Don't come to my house.
3: Often it's really Garrison Western. Family person, definitely, they must find their own place to stay.
0: Yes.
3: They're welcome to come visit me, which I doubt it will happen, but it will just be for a couple of hours. And then they must go their own way, and they do their own thing, and I'll do that. Gareth from Westrand.
0: Thank you, Gareth.
4: It completely depends on your budget. If you remember back in the day when we used to do it as kids, remember our parents just came out of apartheid, so they were still getting into the money. So when everyone used to go and sleep at the aunt or uncle or grand's place, yeah, then it was acceptable for everyone to crash on the floor and make beds and blankets.
0: Yes.
4: Now we're big, hey? And my back is important to me, so
0: yes!
4: I prefer to be comfortable. So I would want to go sleep on a bed and make sure I can afford to go and travel. So also don't invite me if there isn't place for that. And then how important is the event that we must all be sleeping together in one room?
0: Oh,
4: so, hey? No, those days are done.
0: Do you know what? You are the reason I get out of bed every morning and come to work. Because you agree with me. You agree with me and my delusions. Stacey on the WhatsApp hotline says, Zweli, not everyone has money to book into a hotel. Stacey, not everyone has money to host you as well. That is money. I am tired. We went through the struggle when we were younger. We cannot continue to do this in our adulthood. Anyway, what's your take? Send me a WhatsApp or give me a call. 947.
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12: It's so important to know who you are first. 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You know? 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If there's value, I will show up. So how do you make this sustainable, what you've done? How can people plug into your world and follow the moves that you've, you know, that you've taken? And I said to her, let's work on something then, on paper.
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0: Liquid Deep, Rise Again on 947. So, if family is coming to town, are you obligated to offer up your space as accommodation? Computer says no on my side. Let's go to Midrand. Tando says, Zweli, I'm with your mom. In an African family, where must people go? Do Africans know, don't know the concept of hotels? Just because I'm an African, now I must Tando. Anyway, says, we grew up sleeping 4 cousins in one room during Christmas. You complained that night, and the next morning, you're all laughing together. Yes, it is amazing when we could all laugh together. Now I'm grumpy, and I don't want to be laughing with you in the morning. Keegan says, and this is in capital letters, book a hotel. I'll even contribute to the cost. I love my family, but after 10 p.m., I need everybody to disappear. Another one, my issue isn't even people staying over. It's when my mom gives away my bedroom without even asking me. I'd come home from varsity and suddenly an auntie is sleeping in my bed. And you know what? This is a very big issue. I remember we actually once had a big battle at home. Because in varsity, you leave home at like 6 a.m. if you've got an early lecture. And you come back at like 7 p.m. You're there the entire day. Now you come home and then Maluma Strike is in your bed. Why did no one tell me? Why did no one warn me? I don't want surprises like that. And when you're young, it's not even like you can just go somewhere. You know what I mean? Like, now you're stuck and they're there. And then they're in your bed. Again, I'm not emotional whatsoever.
1: Hey, Zweli. So when we were younger and visitors came to stay over, we automatically knew mattresses are coming out for us to sleep on, and we had to give up our bedrooms for the visitors.
2: Hi, Zweli. I don't mind people visiting as long as it's not a Mambara week because I won't be able to afford to accommodate.
0: Your concern is Mampara week, my sister. It's not even the fact that there are guests over there. There's a very unruly message that's come through over here from Pat. Pat says, Zweli, imagine telling your grandmother to book a hotel because you need your space. Your ancestors are personally going to come and remove you from that bedroom. How you see, my grandmother, it's a very different story. But then also, it's more. My mom would have to come with because she's got to be taken care of. And unfortunately, I'm not that guy because I got work. You know what I mean? Hi, hi, hi.

0: What a triggering song. My goodness. Let's put it to an end. It's the Black Eyed Peas, Meet Me Halfway. This used to be my relationship song in my matric relationship. And then I went away for a couple of days. I came back and she was with her ex. It's Zweli on 947. Dom's got your news at 1.
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2: It's around 24 degrees in Joburg. Good afternoon, I'm Dominique Majola. The lawyer for Crime Intelligence Deputy Feroz Khan have finally arrived in Pretoria to formally submit a postponement application. Khan was due to testify on a subpoena today after his initial hearing in June was postponed owing to hospitalization at the time following an alleged shooting incident. Khan was believed to be readmitted to hospital on Sunday. His lawyer said Khan had a medical impediment.
3: The medical issue is what I've now coined as a white coat effect. I've drawn it from medical literature, that the presence of a third party expert may induce a trigger which may then cause a further cascade of the current condition that is recorded in the latest report.
2: Meanwhile, retired Hawks head Dr. Godfrey Libia remains at the commission premises. His testimony is set to resume following a ruling on Khan's matter. A medic who examined one of the accused in the attempted murder case against alleged crime boss for Smuzikat Matlala and others say she found no visible external injuries on him. This is despite Mosake Gana telling the Johannesburg High Court he was assaulted by police the day of the arrest in 2024. Medic Mere says Gekana was fully conscious when he first assessed him. She is testifying as part of a trial within a trial where Gekana is calling for his arrest and the admissibility of evidence. Gekana alleged he was assaulted and suffocated, which resulted in him making certain admissions.
4: He did mention that in our language that he was assaulted by the police. As we were talking, he said, "Hey, one shabila sister."
5: Did he ever mention that he was suffocated?
4: I do not remember.
5: I know the defense is going to ask you, so I'll ask you first, why did you not make a note of that in your report?
4: I treated the case as a medical case, as it came to me as a medical case.
2: Workers at Kenya's main international airport have called off a strike which disrupted operations for 2 days. The Kenyan Civil Aviation Authority says an agreement has been reached to resume negotiations on the collective bargaining agreement. Thousands of passengers were left stranded in the capital, Nairobi, at other airports across the country on Sunday and Monday as aviation workers stage a go-slow protest. The strike is the latest in a series of industrial actions by aviation unions in Kenya, which are demanding a new collective bargaining agreement and an end to the use of volunteer staff. Kenya's national carrier, Kenyan Airways, says it is now working to restore normal operations. Your Gauteng temperatures today will peak at around 27 degrees in your traffic. In Benoni, there is slow-moving traffic on Atlas Road approaching North Rand Road due to a faulty traffic light. Dominique Majola, Eyewitness News.
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6: Thanks, Dom. More news for you at 2 p.m. and more fun things that are coming up on the show for you. So, of course, it's the big week. 947 Joburg Day is officially here. We've been speaking about 5 September. And we've officially made it to the 1st of September at the very least. So we'll do that. I'm going to give someone a chance to upgrade their tickets to VIP at Joburg Day. And we'll check in on the latest with News It or Lose It. 947. How about some Harry Styles for now, though? He has just kicked off, and I hope I'm not getting this wrong, but it's a ridiculous stat. Like, he's doing something like 30 nights at Madison Square Garden. It feels a little bit excessive. I don't know. Why not travel to where people are? And nonetheless, I guess his fans are very excited to do that. So yeah, Harry Styles is performing a 30-night residency at Madison Square Garden in New York City. And it was just the other day that he made a joke about his ex. He was like, "This is where the famous Knicks play the championships in the NBA. Oh, apparently they also host weddings." Shade. We know who that's directed at.

to South Africa. She's a vocal library. She is the vocal Bible. Brandy. Oh, my days. It's the title track of her smash album, Full Moon in the Noughties. This is 947. She'll be in Cape Town on the 14th of December. And then she performs here, right in Gauteng, at the All White Soul Session, Sunbed Arena, Thursday the 17th and Friday the 18th of December. It is sure to be one memorable night. At Yotsweli in the afternoon, it's 947. And this weekend, it's the biggie. Everybody's been waiting. And we can finally get down to business and confirm that everybody's favorite festival is back. 947 Joburg Day. Come on. Yeah. Yes. We're back. It's going to be so much fun. We're back at home at Crocodile Creek Polo Club. And like we've been saying, everybody is a headliner, including you. Now, our lineup is already packed with some heavyweights. Oh, my goodness. You've only got to look as far as the likes of Murder, Sanal Musician, Gubs at a Small. My goodness. Mikasa's also going to be there. Will Lindley, Lord Kez, Lochinville, DJ Zinclair, Mikasa, Zinumalo. Is anyone that I'm missing? I mean, it's an illustrious list. Yes. And we want you and the crew to make sure that you are at Joburg's biggest stage and dance floor. It's all happening this Saturday on the 5th of September. And you could see some of these guys. How about Will Lindley? I was ready to jump. You said you weren't ready for love. Girls just wanna have fun. It was about a year ago when he dropped his debut album, and hey, he's dropped more music as the year has gone on. He's not the only one that's going to be on stage. How about fresh summer winner, Lord Kez?

my goodness. She's also going to be on this stage and a whole lot more, including this guy, Murder. And how about we jam some Murder with a massive collaboration? You just had to be on the dance floors when this released. He's with Oscar and Bull, Tugson, KG Smalls, a whole lot more. It's Yes God on 947. We're going to be spinning all the way to Crocodile Creek Polo Club this Saturday. Make sure you get your tickets at primemediaplus.com. And also more info up on their website.

0: It's Ask Gumbo with the murder. And murder is going to be on the dance floor. It's murder on the dance floor. Anyway, murder is going to be at 97 Joburg Day this coming Saturday, 5 September. Tickets are up at primemediaplus.com. Coming up a little bit later as well, I am going to be giving someone an exclusive VIP upgrade. Yes, our 947 Joburg Day hospitality partners, XM, have got hospitality tickets. So if you've bought yours already, then I'm going to take your tickets and send you and your friend up to hospitality. How about that? Sounds good? All of that on the way, as well as News It or Lose It next.
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Emerging Brit star Holly Humberston on 947 to love somebody. All right, let's check in on a news it or lose it. Pop culture is the order of the day, and we're going to have to kick it off with some bad news. Yes, the legendary Lionel Richie has reportedly been hospitalized. Yeah, the 77-year-old legend checked himself into a hospital ICU. Yeah, this is on a Saturday after he had a concert in Forest Park. Now, this was first reported by TMZ yesterday. Do you know TMZ basically breaks everything in the United States of America? And they say that he was admitted out of an abundance of caution for tests, and doctors are investigating possible dehydration, while witnesses said that he appeared winded towards the end of his set while he was performing the song that I just played for you all night long. So yeah, speedy recovery. He is being expected to be discharged today. So yeah, they haven't necessarily cancelled any upcoming shows as well. So doctors seem pretty confident that he'll be able to still perform and do what he absolutely adores, what he's been doing his entire life, performing live on the stage. So yeah, that's what's happening with Lionel Richie. Let's move on to new music. A new era is upon us. Miley is coming.

0: That's been doing the rounds on social media. Her team hasn't confirmed whether it is from her and it's an upcoming single, but there is an era that is on the way. Miley Cyrus has now rebranded to just Miley. She has dropped the Cyrus from all of her social media handles except Twitter. I can imagine her team is desperately trying to get hold of at Miley on Twitter to say, dog, we kind of need that handle. And her website as well, it's also changed. It's no longer MileyCyrus.com. It's MileyOfficial.com. And yeah, it marks a new era that's upcoming. Well, tied rather to her upcoming 10th studio album. And she's also signed with Atlantic Records, another label. So this is her fourth one. She's tried Hollywood Records, RCA and Columbia. So hopefully Atlantic Records will be, yeah, pushing more of, I guess, a Miley agenda. A lot of sources have also confirmed that it's a career move and it's not related to the tensions that she had with her father, Billy Ray Cyrus, over the past couple of years. So yeah, new music from Miley. We don't have dates yet, but we do know that it is imminent. It's coming soon. Speaking of new music, Drake is seemingly teasing an Ella Langley collaboration. Yes, Ella Langley, the country artist that Doja Cat said she had no idea who she is. Now, Drake previewed what appears to be a remix for Ella Langley's number one country hit, Choosing Texas. It just hit 20 weeks, by the way, yesterday at number one in the Billboard Hot 100. And the snippet features Drake singing Choosing Texas, but over that signature R&B Drake vibe. I'm not sure, so that's why you decide. I don't know, hey.
1: Computer says no.

0: for most people, tiredness is not a sleep problem. It's an energy production problem. And those are two completely different things. Wait 90 minutes after waking up before your first caffeinated coffee. Your adrenal system will thank you.
1: WhatsApp the word sleep to 072-702-1702 and we'll send you the link to watch the full video on Prime Media Plus.

0: Right now, and easily the biggest in the United States of America. 20th week at number one on the Billboard Hot 100 for Ella Langley. This is Choosing Texas on 947. I was having a think about it, and I mean, it's not, you don't have to crack our brains or heads about it. I wonder if there's a direct correlation to country becoming big in the mainstream again in the United States of America, because a lot of the songs in the top 10 are country. And I just always wondered, is there a correlation between that and Beyonce winning an album of the year at the Grammys for a country album last year? Anyway, I don't know. Let's get you winning. Coming up, your chance to win an exclusive 947 Joburg Day hospitality experience. It's thanks to XM on 947. If you've got tickets, WhatsApp XM to 0614-947-947. 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
0: All right, this week 9% and XM are giving you exclusivity. Yes, we're giving you the chance to get a 947 Joburg Day hospitality experience for you and a friend. And let me tell you something. Hospitality at 97 Joburg Day is very nice. I don't want to lie to you. I have been working here for far too long, 13 years. But nonetheless, every year that I've been to Joburg Day, I've been in hospitality and it's really good. Like, you're living the life. They're bringing things to you. Desserts. Your drinks are all on there. They are all cold. Oof. It's really, really good. So, I've asked you to buy tickets for Joburg Day and then WhatsApp XM. Follow the prompts. And then I could be upgrading you, Beyonce. You could be up in that hospitality area. Let's chat to Kevin, who's on the line right now. Kev, my man, how's it going?
3: I'm all good, thanks. How are you?
0: I'm good, my man. So are we ready? Are we game day ready for the 5th of September? What are the plans? Have we got our outfits? Who are we bringing? Well, what's the vibe?
3: Listen, yeah, with full force.
0: With full force!
3: First time on radio, by the way.
0: All right, we got to give you a cheer. What's up? Yo! First time! Very nice. So first time on radio, we're doing nice things for you over here. So tell me.
3: First time on 947 Joburg Day.
0: Oh my days, it's a double whammy celebration. All right. We can't wait to host you. Who are you looking forward to seeing?
3: I beg your pardon?
0: Who are you looking forward to seeing at Joburg Day?
3: Oh, Stan L, musician.
0: The king of music. Oh, man, yeah, that's going to be amazing.
3: A lot of other people, but yeah.
0: Yeah. Well, look, Kev, just for sending in the text, buying your tickets for 947, a Joburg Day, courtesy of XM and 947, we're upgrading you. Welcome to hospitality, my friend.
3: Yeah!
0: Very, very nice. You've
3: got... I don't want anything.
0: Oh, it's a day on first. You've got your VIP upgrade.

0: Very nice, bruh. Who's coming to hospitality? Who's coming to VIP with you?
1: That will be Jones. That's my buddy Jones.
0: Very nice, very nice. Look, it's going to be an incredible day. You're going to have the time of your life at your first Jovic Day. Thank you so much for tuning in always. And you want to say what's up to anyone?
1: I can say,
0: You're nervous. It's fine, Kev. Batung could not get a shout out, but it's fine. He's coming to VIP, so you've done enough. You've done enough for world peace. Kevin, I'm sending you back to producer DX. Enjoy your Tuesday, and we'll see you on Saturday, all right?
1: Thank you so much. Thank you, guys.
0: It's a pleasure. Here's Holly Ray. It's 9:40.

It's Carly Rae with Spend My Time. It's 947. And yes, if you want to be like Kevin and want to get upgraded to VIP for 97 Jewelry Day this coming weekend, VIP, VIP, make sure you WhatsApp the words XM to 0614-947-947 for the prompts, and you could be just like him. And also, please don't answer if you haven't bought tickets. Wani, how can we upgrade you if you don't have the thing in the first place? Can you see all the sense over there? It's just a little bit chrome. Just a little. All right. Anyway, so last week Friday, we posted a video up to our social media saying that I going to physically be coming to a campus, a university, a college to give away tickets to 947 Joe Big Day. They've done something very irresponsible and given me 20 of them. We'll be announcing which varsity I'll be headed to tomorrow in the

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6: It's around 24 degrees in Joburg. Good afternoon, I'm Dominique Machola. Evidence leaders at the Matlanga Commission are opposing an application for postponement by suspended Deputy Crime Intelligence Head Feroz Khan. Khan was subpoenaed to appear before the commission today to answer to a range of criminal allegations against him. He was previously hospitalized after being wounded in a shooting in Houghton in June. He was discharged in July. His lawyer now says he has a medical ailment, which they said might be further triggered by an independent medical examination. But evidence leader advocate Dil Hasim referred to the principle of public interest regarding accountability.
7: It's not an interest in General Khan's health as such. It's an interest in understanding why a senior public officer who is under a compulsory process of this commission for the second time to appear should be excused from appearing, potentially for an indefinite period. Because the importance here is that it's about accountability.
6: Self-proclaimed political fixer Brown Mokgotsi believes the investigating officer in his alleged fake assassination case has a personal vendetta against him. Mokgotsi is back in the Johannesburg Magistrates Court, where he is again trying to secure his release on bail. Last week, investigators opposed his latest bid, testifying that Mokgotsi was planning to escape from custody. Mokgotsi was arrested in May for allegedly staging his own assassination attempt last year. He has now taken to the witness stand to respond to the allegations. Khumutso Modise has more.
8: Brown Mokgotsi has filed an affidavit for his latest bail application in which he addresses the reasons why his first 3 bail attempts were dismissed, including failing to confirm his residential address. His lawyer, advocate Ntabiseng Mohumani.
9: I respectfully submit that the state's case in opposition fails to appreciate the distinction between ownership of a property, occupation of a property, residence at a particular address, and the evidential significance of independent persons confirming my connection to the address concerned.
8: Mokgotsi is also convinced that the investigating officer has a personal vendetta against him.
9: In the initial bail application, he made allegations about an alleged bribe where we were in the presence of other police officers from Sophia Town. There's no evidence to confirm these allegations.
8: Mokgotsi's been called to the witness stand to testify on how he's been treated in prison since he was accused of trying to escape. Khumutso Modise, Eyewitness News at the Johannesburg Magistrates Court.
6: The United Nations Food Agency says it has been left with no choice but to slash the number of aid recipients in the West Bank. It says it is due to ongoing funding cuts. From this month, the number of people it reaches with food aid in the Palestinian territory will reduce from 400,000 to 200,000. The program's latest quarterly food security analysis found that 76% of households in the West Bank experience a significant decline in income. As a result, many families have been forced to sell assets and reduce the number and quality of their meals to survive. Your Gauteng temperatures today will peak at around 27 degrees in your traffic. In Benoni, there is slow-moving traffic on Atlas Road approaching North Rand Road due to faulty traffic lights. Dominic Majola, Eyewitness News.
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0: Right, the boring stuff out the way. Yes, that's the news. Now we get to have a little bit of fun. So I've been teasing you and saying that I need to tell you which campus I'm coming to tomorrow. I've been given 20 tickets for 97 Joburg Day, and I so desperately want to give them to students because every single day is Mampara Day for a student. I'll tell you all about that, and also our TEKS interview is up online. We got a lot to chat about. But before we do all of that, let's get back into the tunes. Yo, remember when the song was playing every day on the radio and we're all tired of it? It's Lady Gaga.

Sam Smith, How Do You Sleep on 947. And you know what the thing is? When they lie to you, they sleep so peacefully. They even snore because they're fine. It's just you that is up in your head, but they sleep very peacefully. Just putting it out there. Anyway, you with Zweli in the afternoon. It's finally Joburg Day week, a pinch and a punch for the first day of the month. It's the 1st of September. And I've been very irresponsibly been given 20 tickets that I need to give to you. Now, you know, when I was told, we'll give you these tickets, give them away, I thought, you know what? There are people out there that are eating 2-minute noodles. Have you seen the price of 2-minute noodles as well? In the year of our Lord 2026. It's just insane. And noodles are expensive. And I just keep thinking, I'm like, I wonder what students are eating. If that was student food back then, but now inflation has gone up and it's made it so expensive, what are the poor kids being fed? It's shocking. It is shocking out there. And I thought, you know what? You get an allowance and then it's done. It's finished so quickly. So I said, what we're going to do is we are going to go to campuses. We're going to go to a campus. We'll go to campuses and give away these tickets for 947 Joburg Day. So after a whole lot of comments and the likes on Instagram, we had to whittle it down and then do a random generator. And we finally come to a decision. So I will now be announcing which university we'll be going to tomorrow on the 2nd of September. It will be at 10 a.m. I will be there. Our camera crew will be there. We'll be wearing our pink for 947. This is a very, very long drum roll, just putting it out there. And I'm running out of things to say. Do they call them superlatives? Nonetheless, I think we're almost there. The university that we will be heading to tomorrow is the Wits! Wits University, tomorrow, 10 a.m. You need to find me. I'm going to be by the Matrix. I'm going to be on those lawns. Yes, the library lawns, not the law lawns. Those are very, very far. So if you can spot me and my pink 947 microphone, I will come to you. We're going to ask you random things. General knowledge. You should be smart. Hasn't Wits been rated the number one university on the African continent this year? Yes. So you should be smart. We'll ask you some general knowledge questions. We'll ask you questions about Joburg Day, about 947. Get it right. I could give you 2 tickets. You could even get a bonus, and I might just give you 4 tickets so that you can take the squad with you. You know what I mean? So tickets will sort. You just got to get yourself to Crocodile Creek Polo Club. So if you are at Wits or you know anyone at Wits, please tell them that I will be there. Spot me with a pink microphone. I can't tell you what I'm going to be wearing. I mean, gee whiz, I don't know what I'm going to eat tonight. So, yes. So Wits University. Arriba! Andale, andale! We are coming to give away tickets to 947 Joburg Day tomorrow, 10 a.m. I'll be on East Campus. So around library lawns, around Matrix, think around that side, the Great Hall. Yes, there's a Great Hall over there. Is the science building situation still there? We might walk around there and yeah. So very exciting stuff. If you don't go to Wits, tell a friend who does go to make sure they're there so that they can get you tickets as well in case you study at another university or another college and the likes. So there we have it. 10 a.m. sharp tomorrow. Witsies, hey, coming to your campus with those tickets for Joburg Day. Very nice. So yeah, I'll see you tomorrow morning at 10 a.m. at Wits. And you could be winning tickets and you could be seeing this guy live. Salam musician who features the incredible Ami Faku on this record, Entoying Awe on 947. I used to love this song so much. Oh my goodness. I am probably going to cry when I hear it again for like the millionth time on Saturday. This is 947. Get to Wits at 10 tomorrow. Boni, na lo mnyango.

0: Incredible tune, this. It's Sanal Musician and Ami Faku on 947. Sanal Musician, he's live at Joburg Day this coming Saturday at Crocodile Creek Polo Club. I'll be at Wits tomorrow at 10 a.m. doing a little bit of a walkabout, giving away tickets, and you can buy yours. 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They usually do sell out. And the fact that we've got into the week and they haven't means that we are getting very close now. So, yeah. Make sure that you get yours.
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0: All right, so coming up, I got to sit down, oh man, for a very intimate conversation with New Zealand superstar Teeks while he was here for his South African tour. I'm going to play you some of that next, and you can check it out online now.

That's Olivia Dean. Baby Steps on 947. It's Afternoons with Zweli on a Tuesday. Can't believe it's already hump day tomorrow, and then it's going to be Thursday, and then, oh my goodness, we're all going to be excited when it's Friday! It's still very far away though. So yeah, I need to simmer down. Anyway, so last week, really, really cool week for me. One of the artists that I really, really dig, adore. You know, I'm an R&B lover, which is insane because you'd expect me to always be in love, but nonetheless, it is what it is. Teeks has been in the country. He did 3 shows, Cape Town, Durban, and then on Sunday, I was fortunate enough to see him at Marks Park for Park Live. Ah, what an incredible experience. His shows feel so intimate, even though it really was a festival sort of setup. And it's the first time that the New Zealander was performing here in the country. And Sony Music was super kind enough to invite me for a sit down with Teeks, which we did last week in their studios over there. And what an incredible gent. It was so nice. And not just to touch on the music, but he's of Maori heritage in New Zealand as well. And we spoke about so many different things, you know, the similarities between South Africa and New Zealand, you know, our past as well, how we're both colonized, how that affects, you know, us as two different countries, but what can bring us together, because that sort of makes us the same. So it was a really, really intimate chat about more than just his artistry, but also about what, you know, his heritage means to him and how that also inspires him and helps him when he's in a creative setting and writing and that sort of thing. So it really was just a beautiful chat, all encompassing. It is up now on primemediaplus.com. And I've got some snippets for you of, you know, some of the conversation and what went down when Teeks and I sat down. Look,

0: there is an audience for Cheeks in South Africa?
1: Maybe a few years ago. Maybe it was 2022. I think the album came out in 2021. Mm-hmm. So it was a little while after the album came out.
0: And yeah.
1: It just popped off on social media. I think it was TikTok, maybe.
0: Yes.
1: And from that point forward, it was just, yeah, you've been showing me so much love and support.
0: Yeah.
1: So I'm so grateful.
0: Is that still something that's surprising to you, or are you used to it? Because, I mean, South Africa's right at the bottom of the African continent.
1: That's a long way away
0: yeah.
1: from New Zealand. So it definitely came as a surprise, you know.
0: Yeah.
1: Not something I was expecting, but I'm grateful.
0: Yeah, and we're grateful for you. We're grateful for your art.
2: Yeah, I'm grateful for his art. His performance was absolutely insane on Sunday. And we had a lot to talk about.
0: Your music is, if I may, you know, your records are incredibly intimate at times. Do you ever sit in studio wherever you are when you're writing and you think, maybe I've gotten too vulnerable over here? Maybe I shouldn't have gone that far.
1: No, I think that's the beauty of making music.
0: And
1: being vulnerable, being authentic, that's what I aim for when I'm writing. I think that's where you get the magic, you know?
0: Yes. And of course, you have Maori heritage as well. How important is that, you know, to you to portray that in your artistry? Because, I mean, you're making music in English as well. So how important is your heritage and culture to you when you're creating?
1: Extremely important.
0: Yeah.
1: I feel like my culture has informed the way that I move through the world. You know, it's informed the way that I've grown into a person. And my approach to music and to art and to creating definitely has been influenced by my cultural context and background, you know, and how I see the world. Because making music, making art is a spiritual practice and it's sacred, you know, so.
0: Yeah. And you used to be a teacher as well before everything had
1: For a minute there. I was for like a couple years, I was teaching Te Reo Māori, which is our native language.
0: Yeah.
2: So that's just a little bit of the chat that I had with the New Zealand star Teeks last week at Sony Africa. The full interview is up for your viewing pleasure. It is up on PrimeMediaPlus.com. So head on over there. You'll check out Prime Media Plus highlights and videos. And you'll see it over there in its entirety. It was just such a great time. A really, really fun interview to be able to do. And producer DX, can you please repeat that in my ear again? It's also up on YouTube on 947. There we go. I forgot that part. So yeah, it's up on Prime Media Plus as well as on YouTube on the 947 page over there. You can go check it out. And then if you have not listened to this man, you need to get on his music immediately because you are missing out.

0: I mean, his voice, you just melt. He's got an incredible, incredible voice. Such a great singer. He's also got a great speaking voice as well. And he's good looking. And he's got a great body. Do you know what? Got his favorites, and we see you, Teeks. We see you. Nonetheless, that interview is up on YouTube as well as Prime Media Plus. Alrighty, 947 Driver Tando is coming up. They've got you covered from 3 p.m. I'll jam you some Troye Sivan before we get out of here. And Shekinah's done a really, really beautiful tribute to Lebo Mathosa via Spotify Singles for I Love Music. I want to play that for you before we get out of here. It is a treat. 947.
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3: It's so important to know who you are first, you know. And for the longest time, as Africans, we didn't. We were just like following other cultures, other trends, and you know. So that's how I handle myself. If there's value, I will show up. So how do you make this sustainable? What you've done? How can people plug into your world and follow the moves that you've that you've taken? And I said to her, let's work on something then, on paper.
4: Want to hear Black Coffee's full interview and his advice to South African artists? WhatsApp the words Black Coffee to 084-000-0947. 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
1: What?
3: Nice day. Let's go.
2: Yes, so we look forward to having you. We look forward to you performing. It's going to be exciting, yeah. Especially for me, you know.
4: Thank you, guys.
1: How does that feel?
4: Thank you. It's like sinking in. Like, thank you. I've never been on a stage that big.
1: And then, of course, you're going to capture this beautiful moment at Joburg Day with your Samsung.
4: Yes. So the photography here is amazing.
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The most famous man in Kempton Park after Oyer Tambo International Airport is Timo ODV on 947 with Find My Way. We're wrapping up the show in the next quarter of an hour. 97 Drive with Tando, ready to drive you home. Before we get out of here, though, thought I'd tell you very quickly about something super cool that Shekinah has done. That's quite funny because we're talking just the other day and I didn't even mention this because I was talking about a discography. And Shekinah's been involved in Spotify Singles. Yes, Spotify Singles. Now, I wasn't too sure what all of this was about. I had to do, you know, a little bit of digging. And basically, this is... Spotify has commissioned Shekinah to do a cover and her own version of Lebumatosa's I Love Music. Now, it's as a part of the fifth anniversary of Spotify Equal, which is a global program that's aimed at amplifying women in music. Now, for this anniversary, Spotify created a limited Spotify Singles series where five artists from today, contemporary, if you like, and women artists from different countries reinterpreted a song by an iconic woman who influenced them, and Shekinah selected to do Lebumatosa. She said that Lebumatosa is one of the artists who helped shape what it means to be a powerful woman performer in South Africa, and oh my goodness, Lebumatosa is missed all the time. Her artistry, that voice, her stage presence... Look, I was a fan of Lebumatosa, right? Yes, big fan of Boom Shaka as we all were, but I absolutely adored Lebumatosa. Tariyo, tariyo. Mushimano Harovali. Oh! Love it. Love me some Lebumatosa. And yeah, this is the track that Shekinah has covered by Lebumatosa.

0: celebrates 20 years. Yeah, it was released back in 2006. So it's two decades of I Love Music by the iconic Lebo Mathosa. I've got Shekinah's version for her Spotify singles. It's slowed down. It's very Shekinah and it's bloody good. That wraps up our afternoons together next.
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0: All right, that is all she wrote. I am getting on out of here. Home time. Don't forget, if you're a Vitsy, I'll catch you tomorrow at Vision University, 10 a.m. I'm going to be giving away summer tickets for 947 Joburg Day. Let's play out with some Shekinah. This is I Love Music, a tribute to Lebo Mathosa. Love you lots. Bye.

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2: 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And she was so upset because she was like, now I'm forced to step into your car and say, hello, Handsome. Oh. 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
6: MPs meet to discuss the president's latest objection in the Palapala inquiry process and explosives found near a power plant in Germany. Very good afternoon. I'm Noluthando Ngeno. Parliament's impeachment committee has backtracked on its recommendation that advocate Thandazani Madonsela lead evidence in President Cyril Ramaphosa's impeachment inquiry. Ramaphosa complained that Madonsela previously provided legal advice to the ANC on the Palapala matter. Ramaphosa is facing impeachment over his conduct following the theft of US dollars from his farm in 2020. Lindsay Dentlinger has more.
7: Opposition parties have argued that it was known before his recommendation that advocate Thandazani Madonsela had offered legal support to the ANC. NKP parliamentary leader John Schlope said Madonsela is a man of integrity and Ramaphosa's objections to him because of perceived animosity between them following his removal from the Judicial Service Commission is not a ground to disqualify him.
8: If anyone should be objecting, it is us who should be objecting on the basis that he continues to do work for the ANC. But we believe in him.
7: The EFF, Action SA, BOSSA, ATM and the UAT agreed that Madonsela should be appointed. But the DA's Glynis Breytenbach said the views of casual observers whom MPs represent should be considered. By 18 votes to 9, the committee has decided to restart the process. Lindsay Dentlinger, Eyewitness News, Parliament.
6: The Matlanga Commission says Crime Intelligence Deputy Feroz Khan must disclose generally the medical ailment which is preventing him from appearing for testimony. Khan was subpoenaed to testify today, but his lawyer submitted a postponement application stating Khan has a medical impediment. They declined to divulge further details, referring to privacy rights, which evidence leader advocate Adila Hassim countered with the principle of public interest.
9: It's not an interest in General Khan's health as such. It's an interest in understanding why a senior public officer who is under a compulsory process of this commission for the second time to appear should be excused from appearing, potentially for an indefinite period, because the importance here is that it's about accountability.
6: Following a lengthy debate, Justice Mbuyiseli Madlanga declared Khan failed to provide sufficient information to warrant a postponement. And lastly, German police say they have found several improvised explosive devices near a power plant. The device was discovered at an electrical substation after potential damage to a power line was detected. Police say there is no immediate danger to the public and that no one was hurt. The grid operator says all lines are now back in operation. Gold is trading at $4,368.33 an ounce. The rand's at 16.13 to the dollar, 21.84 to the pound, 18.70 to the euro. Brent crude oil is at $92.23 a barrel. It's a fine afternoon in Gauteng. Temperatures have peaked at highs of between 26 and 27 degrees. The top story in EWN this hour. Parliament's impeachment committee has backtracked on its recommendation that advocate Thandazani Madonsela lead evidence in President Cyril Ramaphosa's impeachment inquiry.
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10: Good afternoon, I'm Anthony Teixeira. SAFA finally have their man. They unveiled Peter Mosamane as the new head coach of Bafana Bafana 14 years after his first stint in charge of the national team. EWN Sports' Tola Kelim Ganga has more.
5: Pitso Mosimane has spoken with pride about returning as Bafana Bafana's head coach after he was unveiled by the SA Football Association this morning. He admits it's the job of a lifetime as he comes back for a second spell, having become the most successful South African coach following success with Mamelodi Sundowns and Al Ahly. He says his responsibility is to take the national team forward and to new heights. Mosimane, who's agreed a deal until the 2030 World Cup, will have little time to settle in at his new job as Bafana return to action later this month in 2027. Africa Cup of Nations qualifiers. Tholakele Mganga, Eyewitness News, Safa House, Nasrec.
10: On the field, Premier League champions Arsenal started their season with back-to-back victories in their title defence. They beat Aston Villa 1-0, while Villa have continued their squad rebuild on deadline day. Senegal winger Ibrahim Mbaye has come in from PSG and defender Taylor Harwood-Bellis from Southampton. While Real Madrid boss Jose Mourinho has crossed the aisle and congratulated a once rival and Barcelona legend Lionel Messi on his international career. The Portuguese manager writing on Instagram, "The next Copa America and World Cup wouldn't be the same." The Argentine captain announced his retirement, saying chapters need to be closed. He's twice been crowned the South American champion and then a world champion in 2022. In cricket, the Proteas elected to bat first in the Tri-Series T20 against Zimbabwe. Since then, they've gone on to score 157 for 2. We've seen Andre Pretorius with that anchor innings of 78. Alongside him, just joined him, is Connor Esthazen, who's on 2. In rugby, a double boost for the All Blacks ahead of that final greatest rivalry test in South Africa. Ethan de Groot and Josh Lord have resumed training after missing out on the Springboks 33-26 win at the DHL Stadium this past weekend. And in golf, world number one Scottie Scheffler has become the highest career earner on the PGA Tour, surpassing Tiger Woods, who held that position since 2000. His 2026 Tour Championship victory has seen his tally surpass the $130 million mark. Anthony Tosheda, Eyewitness News Sport.
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2: And he joins us live, ladies and gentlemen, the incredible Barry Hill.
11: Yeah!
2: What an honor, truly. Thank you so much for making time to speak with us.
11: I really do appreciate you actually wanting to talk to me after all these years. 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
2: And you're still performing.
11: Yesterday I did a talk. My new sort of direction is seriously funny talk on mental health.
2: When did mental health become something that's important to you?
11: Actually, 5 years ago, I had a breakdown.
2: Yeah.
11: Serious breakdown. But I like to tell people it serves me right for buying a Fiat.
12: It broke down.
1: 1, 3, 2, 1. If you're ready to go, go, put your hands up.
2: And of course, you've been, you know, on our television screens for as long as we can remember, but we know there's a story behind it. And we know you started somewhere. In fact, you trained as an electrician.
11: I was forced to be an electrician by my dad. He thought he was doing the right thing, but I didn't. But I just became an electrician. And I actually
2: accepted.
11: I'm sure
2: that shocked him.
11: Oh, boom, boom. Uh-huh.
12: Can you leave it to Barry, please?
11: Is that a current joke? Because I feel amped at the moment.
12: Okay.
11: But that hurts.
2: Stop. Well,
11: that's how you call me Volta.
2: Stop.
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0: Hi, Johannesburg! Wee. 947 Drive with Tando. Imagine Dragons on Top of the World is how we kick off this show. I'm MCZ James. Blessed to be hanging out with Sammy again. Welcome Aww. Back, my friend.
1: Listen, I just made it. I was driving from Centurion to Fourways to Bryanston, Bryanston to Sandton, but I made it.
0: And we say welcome back as if we didn't hear you yesterday on Random Survey. Sam is part of the furniture here at 947 Drive with Tando. I hope that you've been having a good day so far. A lot going on. Tando's not in today. And as I always say, when the cat's away, the mice will play. We're going to have a lot of playtime today. In fact, coming up next, we talk about misheard lyrics in popular songs. You know, sometimes you listen to music and you're like, yeah, we're all singing along. We're all on the same page about what's going on here. Mm-hmm. You find out years later, we've all been singing the wrong thing. That's not what they've been saying in the song. Of course, then we talk about medical emergencies in public, whether you've experienced one and how you handled it. Mm-hmm. A lot of Peaches Zam, my favorite feature on the show.
1: Oh, it's not
0: that's
1: my
0: coming
1: favorite.
0: Up. That's because you always lose. That's yep. why it's not your favorite. Music on the way from Goldfish and even some Noah Kahn. So buckle up. It's going to be a bumpy ride. Let's get after it.

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1: big artists.
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0: Goldfish for you. Deep of the Night on 947 Drive with Tando. Also on the way, some Ava Max and some BTS a bit later on. So I thought we'd have some fun today.
1: Okay.
0: Keep it lighthearted. You know, go down memory lane of some of the songs that we've always loved and we sing along to, and we are convinced, Tuguti, we know the lyrics.
1: Uh-huh.
0: When the song comes on the radio, you turn it up the volume and you're like, me, I know this one. Word for word, I'm going to sing it.
1: Yes, sir.
0: So I wanted to test it out on you first.
1: Oh, my goodness.
0: And if you're in the car, you can play along too and send through your WhatsApp voice notes and let us know what you think she's actually saying. Yeah, I'm going to go. The first one is Rihanna and Eminem teamed up with Monster. You know that song? Well, I'm friends with the monster
1: the
0: inside
1: lyrics?
0: Of my
1: sure
0: head.
1: Lyrics?
0: Yeah, that part's fine. It's the part I'm about to play now, right?
1: Okay.
0: Let me know what you think she's singing in this part.

0: Okay, so you heard that, right?
1: Yes, word for word.
0: So you know exactly what we all sing along to. So right now, me and you are going to sing along. We'll play it one more time.
1: Okay.
0: And let's see if you're singing the same lyrics with her. All right, you ready?
1: Okay.
0: Let's go for it. Crazy. Well, that's not bad.
1: Okay.
0: What's she saying here?
1: That's not fair.
0: Okay, so...
1: Well, that's not fair.
0: You think I'm crazy? You think I'm crazy?
1: Yes.
0: Well, that's not fair.
1: 100%.
0: That's what you hear.
1: That's exactly what she's saying.
0: Okay. Are you convinced?
1: Absolutely.
0: What about you? 066-381-8609. Am I the only one who is 100% sure she's not saying that's not fair?
1: What do you mean?
0: She's not saying that. That's all I can tell you.
1: No, it's
0: we all
1: lying.
0: Think that.
1: I've got it in my ears.
0: I'll play it for you one more time. One more time.
1: Okay. So
0: you can hear.

0: Okay. You're convinced. You're convinced.
1: Well, that's not fair.
0: Okay. Well,
1: yes.
0: Great tone, by the way.
1: Thank you.
0: Great tone. Better
1: Thank
0: than Tundle's,
1: much.
0: I'll tell you that
1: Thank
0: much. 066-381-8609. If you think you know what she's saying there, I'll reveal next. And then there's another one that we need to get into, too, where I'm like, we didn't even know they were saying real words in that one. In the meantime, as promised for you, yes, I'm Noah Khan, the Great Divide on 947 Drive with Tundle.

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0: And here's the thing, Sam is not alone. We all sing it like that when it plays on the radio or at home. Got some voice notes coming through.
1: Hi, 9 for 17. So my kids are going to tell you what Rihanna's saying. What's Rihanna saying?
2: Well, that's nothing.
1: Thank you.
3: Good afternoon, 947. What Rihanna is actually saying in that song is, well, that's nothing. Well, that's nothing. Dean, Johannesburg.
4: Hi, my name is Balala, and the lyrics to Monster are, well, that's nothing new.
5: What?
0: Did you hear that?
5: She added a new word on top of that?
0: Yeah, that's nothing new. Fabian, how are you doing?
6: How's the guy? How are you doing, man?
0: No complaints. So what's your take on it?
6: Well, that's a war cry. She says that's nothing.
0: Yes.
5: Oh.
0: So she's saying, so Bebe Rexha actually wrote the song Fabian.
5: Okay.
0: And Bebe Rexha explains that when she was writing it, she was saying, people call her crazy, but that's nothing new. Like, people have always called her crazy.
6: Correct.
0: So Fabian's absolutely right. Now that we know that she's saying that's nothing, listen to the game, because she goes, well, that's nothing new. She's not saying she's saying new.
5: It's a word.
6: Yeah.
0: Absolutely.
6: That's
0: nothing.
6: Absolutely. Fabian, thank you. But also, what she's trying to say is that, like, in the song that I picked up, is that she's, it's almost like something to the lyrics of she's going to walk along the civilians, regular civilians of that sort. I can't remember the whole lyrics, but that's exactly what she says.
0: Yeah.
6: Like, one day you guys are going to look at me and then I'm walking amongst regular civilians.
5: Oh, wow.
0: Yeah. No, absolutely. Thank you so much, Fabian, for the call. Now that we all know what exactly is being said there. Now sing it with the words that you know. She goes, that's nothing new. Take a listen. Crazy. Well, that's nothing. Even if you don't sing along, you hear she says nothing. So take a listen.
5: I mean, it works.
0: All right, so we got that one out of the way. One more is coming your direction after headlines.
5: Babe, I'm getting extra cash from my insurance. 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
0: I mean, as we blink, it's already September, and I can't tell you how quickly it's going to come upon us, because on the 22nd of November, Joburg opens its streets for the 2026 Ride Joburg. From the vibrant heartbeat of the inner city to the leafy streets of the world's largest man-made urban forest, Ride Joburg gives you a chance to experience the city of the gold like never before. 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
11: In the headlines, members of the ad hoc committee probing corruption in the criminal justice system continue to clash over their failure to call General Feroz Khan to give evidence. They've also cautioned against their draft report, creating the impression that the committee deliberately avoided calling Khan, who stands accused of unduly influencing IDAC investigations. The committee today continued its deliberations into its draft report, where members raised their concerns about not getting testimony from Khan. The Special Investigating Unit says it's pleased that the NPA is making progress in prosecuting people believed to have masterminded the shooting of Tembisa Hospital tenders. This follows the arrest of Stefan Joel Govindraju on Friday on allegations of fraud, money laundering and corruption. The Specialized Commercial Crimes Court granted him 200,000 rand bail yesterday after he spent the weekend behind bars. And Peter Mosimane believes he takes over Bafana Bafana squad, who are on the right track of after the SA Football Association confirmed his appointment as head coach today. Mosimane returns to the national team fold 14 years after his previous tenure was cut short. He takes over from Hugo Broos on a contract until 2013. Those are the headlines. More EWN at 4 or as it happens.
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0: for most people, tiredness is not a sleep problem. It's an energy production problem. And those are two completely different things. Wait 90 minutes after waking up before your first caffeinated coffee. Your adrenal system will thank you.
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0: So I know that she takes the previous line and just reverses it completely.
1: Flip it and reverse it.
0: Yes.
1: So she takes that line and then they flip it and reverse it, which
0: absolutely is
1: exactly that. Yeah. But here's another one. So you know that song by Eminem and Rihanna? Not Eminem and Rihanna. Kanye West, Lamborghini Mercy. Your chick, she's so
0: what
1: thirsty.
0: A song.
1: But in the beginning, it starts with a guy who goes,
0: what's going on there?
1: Let's take a listen and then you can try to figure out if you know what he's actually saying.
0: Okay.
1: So I'm glad your headphones are on. And yes. In the car, once again, play along and let me know if you know what they're actually saying in this part of the song.
2: Well, it is my way in the morning.
3: Okay, yeah. Lamborghini Mercy, your chick, she's so thirsty.
1: So we know that part because we can hear English.
0: Yeah, that's fine.
1: So do you know what he's saying in the beginning?
0: I heard, when you wake up in the morning, nudge me in the morning. nudge me.
1: Okay.
0: Yeah, nudge me again. Champion song, something about a champion song. Champion breakfast.
1: Champion's the only part that you got right. Did you say nudge me in the morning?
0: Please nudge me in the morning.
1: Okay, let's play it one more time. Okay. Once again, in the car, play along 011-883-8947. You can call if you think you know what they're actually saying. This is it one more time.
2: Well, it is my way in the morning and I nudge my feet.
0: Yes.
2: It is my way in the morning and I nudge my feet. It is my way back to my song with the champion song.
3: Okay.
4: Lamborghini Mercy. Your chick, she's so thirsty. I'm in that.
1: 011-883-8947 or 947 Drive if you think you know what's going on in that song. It's Shin. 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
8: It's so important to know who you are first. 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You know? And for the longest time as Africans, we didn't. We were just like following other cultures, other trends. 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If there's value, I will show up. So how do you make this sustainable, what you've done? How can people plug into your world and follow the moves that you've, you know, that you've taken? And I said to her, let's work on something then. On paper.
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We're still talking about songs that we've misheard or perhaps don't know what they're actually saying. Of course, the most popular one, which we all know now, because it's been years since they've revealed what she was saying, had always been this one here.

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0: 10 minutes before we hit 4 o'clock on 947 Drive with Tando, Felix, Jean, Jasmine, Thompson. Ain't nobody on 947. We're currently trying to figure out what's going on in this Kanye West song.
1: Well,
0: yeah.
1: It is my way.

0: okay, Lamborghini Mercy.
1: So Sam seems to believe that he's saying something about nudge me in the morning.
2: Nudge me, please. Now I heard nudge me, please.
1: Please nudge me in the morning.
2: In the morning.
1: When we both wake up together comfortably.
2: Yes.
1: I don't want to oversleep and be late for work. So
2: it makes
1: please. Because my Lamborghini Mercy is outside.
2: Exactly.
1: I track the logic. Apparently, someone out in four ways knows exactly what's going on in this song. Lee, how you doing?
3: All right, and yourself?
1: Good, good. So you know exactly what they're saying there.
3: Yeah, I saw it on Instagram. So a lot of people's minds will change after knowing the actual lyrics.
1: Okay, so since you know, give us the actual lyrics.
3: So the actual lyrics are, it will be weeping, moaning, and the grinding of teeth.
2: What?
3: It will be weeping, crying, moaning, and the grinding of teeth. So it's basically promoting hellfire.
1: Okay. Okay. Very close. Very, very close. Hmm. What he's actually saying is it is a weeping and a moaning and a gnashing of teeth.
3: A gnashing of teeth.
1: Yes. And he says, when it comes to that sound, the mic sound, it is a champion sound.
3: Champion song.
1: And at the end, he goes, believe. So now that you know that, we're going to play it one more time. And then you'll hear, if you turn it all the way up, Mr. Producer, because I'm going to sing along. Hold on. So we can start together. So you know exactly what's going on. Let's go.
4: Well,
1: it is a weeping and a moaning and a gnashing of teeth. It is a weeping and a moaning and a gnashing of teeth. It is a, when it comes to that sound, it is a champion sound. Believe.
2: Okay.
1: Now you heard me say it, right? Now we're just going to play it by itself so you can hear. Now that you know the actual lyrics, take a listen one more time.
4: Well,

0: Okay, Lamborghini Versace, yo chick, she's
1: no one's nudging anybody in the morning.
2: No one's nudging. To me, it seems like they're summoning demons or something. I don't know what's going on there.
1: Whose voice is this? Do we know whose voice is that?
2: I don't know. I have no idea. But I know that it sounds like they're summoning some sort of demons.
1: Ugh.
2: What is a weeping and a moaning and a gnashing of teeth?
1: We should have asked Lee from Four Ways.
2: All right, coming up next, we'll take a look at what's going on in your roads. In the meantime, some Doja Cat for ya.
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0: It's Doja Cat, Jealous Type on 947 Drive with Tunda. After 4 o'clock, we talk about medical emergencies that you've seen in public and how you reacted. Something crazy happened to me over the weekend. In fact, two crazy things happened to me over the weekend where there were medical emergencies, like legit ones.
1: Okay.
0: And the reaction from people around me was not that comforting.
1: Okay.
0: Makes me feel like a lot more people need to go for like first aid training, like basic level stuff. But before we get into that, let's take a look at what's going on your roads. EW in traffic with the new Renault Duster, built for everyday adventures with features that inspire every drive. The new Renault Duster, explore again.
1: All right, so before you hit the gas, let's see what's up ahead. In Lombani Estate, expect some delays on Graham Linwood Road between Solomon Mahlangu and Boskop Road. Protea Glenside, there is traffic pressure on the R559 main road opposite GOG. And also if you're in Lanesia, the traffic is quite sluggish on the R554 Abu Bakr Drive. This is between the N12 and Nirvana Drive. And last but not least, Benoni, there's slow-moving traffic on Atlas Road approaching North Rand Road due to faulty traffic lights. If you come across anything, pop us a WhatsApp, 066-381-8609.
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3: Impeachment committee to reconvene next week to consider a new shortlist of evidence leader candidates, and Keir Starmer resigns as MP. Good afternoon, I'm Nolutan Dongeno. The chairperson of Parliament's Impeachment Committee believes the ongoing legal challenges to the Section 89 inquiry are to be expected. Makashule Kana says he does not view President Cyril Ramaphosa's litigation against the work of the committee as dictating its timeframes. Ramaphosa's review of the parliamentary report that has given rise to the inquiry will be heard by the Western Cape High Court tomorrow. Ramaphosa is facing impeachment in connection with the theft of US dollars stolen from his farm in Palapala in 2020. Today, the committee resolved to rescind its decision for advocate Thandazani Madonsela to be appointed as the evidence leader following objections from Ramaphosa. Speaking after the meeting, Ghana emphasized the importance of fairness and due process.
4: If we do not adhere to the constitution and the rules and the law carefully, we expose the process to further legal challenges. It is therefore better to deal with a matter properly when it arises than to rush a decision and create difficulties later. Legal challenges were, in any event, something I anticipated when I accepted this responsibility.
3: The committee will reconvene next week to consider a new shortlist of possible candidates to serve as evidence leader. Retired former Hawks head Godfrey Lebeya has returned to the stand to testify about the theft of more than 500 kilograms of cocaine from the Hawksport Shepston facility. Prior testimony alleges the consignment theft was an inside job. The drugs were first uncovered in June 2021 at a shipping depot in Isipingo and moved more than 100 kilometers south to the Port Shepston facility despite malfunctioning security cameras and alarms there. The drugs were stolen during a break-in in November 2021. In the aftermath, then KZN Hawks head Lesija Sinona requested Lebeya sign a polygraph test for all Hawks members in Port Shepston and Durban, except for himself and another provincial commander. Lebeya earlier told the commission he wasn't aware of all information around the incident at the time.
5: I was not considering him as the person of interest. He was the one who was complaining. And those are the members under his command.
6: Okay. So at the time when he's complaining, that's why I took you through the chronology earlier, you don't know that he was the custodian of the keys to the safe that was breached?
5: That's correct, Your Commissioner.
6: Okay.
3: And lastly, in the UK, former Prime Minister Keir Starmer has announced his decision to stand down as a Member of Parliament. He says the decision comes week after he resigned as Britain's Prime Minister, having lost the support of his Labour Party. Experts say his tenure was marked by several damaging U-turns, a failure to connect with voters and the support of the public and his party. Starmer says he will now turn his focus to international affairs. Gold is trading at $4,368.33. An ounce. The rand's at 16.13 to the dollar, 21.84 to the pound, 18.70 to the euro. Brent crude oil is at $92.23 a barrel. A fine Wednesday for Gauteng tomorrow. Temperatures will drop to overnight lows of between 11 and 12 degrees and peak at highs of between 27 and 29 degrees. The top story in EWN this hour. The chairperson of Parliament's Impeachment Committee believes the ongoing legal challenges to the Section 89 inquiry are to be expected.
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2: Good afternoon, I'm Anthony Teixeira. The Proteas top order didn't disappoint in the T20 against Zimbabwe in the tri-series. Andre Pretorius with 94, a quick 28 and 41 from Herman and Brevis respectively. Saw them post 185 for 7. A worry though is that those are the only batters to reach double figures. Since then, the bowlers are putting up a great showing. They currently have Zimbabwe 33 for the loss of 3 in the 4th over, requiring a further 153 runs for victory from 97 deliveries. While in football, Peter Mosimane has been given the Bafana Bafana reins after SAFA unveiled him as the new head coach of the national team on a 4-year deal until 2030. A full circle moment for him. In 2012, after mixed results, he was axed from the setup. He then went on to rebuild his career with Mamelodi Sundowns. First CAF Champions League title there, he claimed. And then in Egypt, he made it a back-to-back competition winners against Al Ahly. The coach called it a privilege and an honor to be given the role again.
7: There's one team that unites us all, Bafana Bafana. Today is a special day in my football career. I've learned that there are moments in this game that are bigger than a match, moments that are bigger than a club, and certainly bigger than any individual. I've been given the privilege of leading our national team. I take this responsibility knowing that I still have something to give in football, especially in my country.
2: Scott McTominay is set to undergo a heart procedure after discovery of a mild benign arrhythmia. Napoli made the announcement and confirmed he's only expected to be back in early October. Well, in transfer news, Barcelona completed the signing of Gabriel Jesus on a permanent deal from Arsenal. Jack Grealish will return to Everton on a season-long loan from Man City, while Juventus will take Nick Voltimada on loan from Newcastle. Meanwhile, South Africa's window will be extended until September 21st for the Betway Premiership this evening. Evening at 7:30 has the Mbombela Stadium welcoming defending champs Orlando Pirates against Kruger United, and in KZN, Durban City take on Stellenbosch. Anthony Teixeira, Eyewitness News Sport.
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9: And he joins us live, ladies and gentlemen, the incredible Barry Hilton.
10: Yeah!
9: What an honor, truly. Thank you so much for making time to speak with us.
10: I really do appreciate you actually wanting to talk to me after all these years. I'm still here, folks.
9: And you're still performing.
10: Like yesterday I did a talk. My new sort of direction is seriously funny talk on mental health.
9: When did mental health become something that's important to you?
10: Actually, 5 years ago, I had a breakdown.
9: Yeah.
10: Serious breakdown. But I like to tell people it serves me right for buying a Fiat.
11: It broke down.
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9: And of course, you've been, you know, on our television screens for as long as we can remember, but we know there's a story behind it. And we know you started somewhere. In fact, you trained as an electrician.
10: I was forced to be an electrician by my dad. 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But I just became an electrician. And I actually
9: accepted. I'm sure that shocked him.
11: Can you leave it to Barry, please?
10: Is that a current joke? Because I feel amped at the moment.
11: Okay.
10: That hurts.
9: Stop. Well,
11: that's how you
10: call me Volta.
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0: Just when you thought it was safe to pack away your camp chair.
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0: It's an oldie but a goodie. Aaron Pride's Call on Me on 947. Also gave you some Anne Marie with Unhealthy. To kick off the second hour of 947 Drive with Tando, myself, and CZ James and Sam in the building. So I told you we'd be talking about medical emergencies.
1: Oh my
0: Let me tell you what happened to me over the weekend. You know, I tell people all the time, my life is a movie. Me, I'm just a kid and my life is a movie. So myself and Tando, everyone knows who listens to the show, we were broadcasting from Cape Town last week.
1: Yes.
0: From Wednesday. So we flew back on Saturday and I'm sitting there, and because we had such a late night and an early morning flight, I decided to take a little bit of a nap, as one does.
1: Okay.
0: I'm sitting by the window. I've got my head down and I'm taking a nap. Next thing.
1: This is in the plane, by the way.
0: This is in the plane now.
1: Okay.
0: This is in the plane. All I hear is, cabin crew, take your seats for, I guess, landing.
1: Okay.
0: And I feel like the person next to me has just literally kneed me. So I look up and I realize maybe it was just a mistake from this young lady who was sitting next to me. I go back to bed. I kid you not, maybe 10 seconds later, I don't want to gross anyone out who's listening, projectile vomited all over me and the seat in front of her, down my leg. If you were on this flight, it was a flight coming back from Cape Town, 11 o'clock on Saturday, you might remember this going on, but she projectile vomited everywhere, right?
1: Oh my days.
0: So then obviously everyone's freaking out. Everyone around us is freaking out. We all press the call button for the air hostesses or the attendants.
1: Yes.
0: And she then looks at me and she goes, I can't breathe. I can't breathe.
1: Okay.
0: Ah.
1: Okay.
0: Ah, what must I do about your breathing?
1: Well, you know that before the plane takes off, they take you through these things.
0: So the air hostess guy comes up and he goes, guys, nothing we can do about it. We're about to land.
1: What do you mean?
0: I'm like, she just said she can't breathe, sir.
1: Where the marks at?
0: Sir, drop that oxygen thing you always tell me about.
1: Guys.
0: Anyway, I have had a little bit of first aid training.
1: Okay.
0: I've actually done a lot of it because I was a lifeguard and all that stuff.
1: Lovely.
0: So, luckily, I knew she wasn't choking on anything. She was just having a bit of a panic attack after she had just thrown up. So I breathe with her. I talk her. I calm her down. And
1: covered
0: I make sure she's covered. Complete. My leg is completely covered. My pants are covered.
1: Lovely.
0: I'm always wearing slops, as you know.
1: Oh, so between now it's the toes.
0: Between my toes and my slops. But I can't worry about that because I have to worry about her at the moment.
1: For sure.
0: So I'm like, just relax. We're about to land. Give it 5 minutes. We'll be on the ground.
1: Yes.
0: And eventually we do land and she's okay. I mean, the first person that get off the plane is her.
1: Yeah, okay.
0: Obviously, because they need to make sure she's okay. She's covered. Shout out to the lady across the aisle because she handed a wet wipe over, which did nothing.
1: I mean,
0: it was cute of her to try a wet wipe. I'm covered. I'm absolutely covered at this point. And so, yeah, that, I had to deal with that. Then Sunday, my wife and my kid and I go for lunch out in Mulder's Drift.
1: Lovely.
0: At that nice little sculpture place that everyone goes to. And all of a sudden, when I'm paying my bill, I stand up to go look for my family because they're running around in the grass. There's a lot of grass there.
1: Yes.
0: So I paid the bill, and as I stand up, the table, like, right next to me, a man stands up, and as he stands up, and a large man, too, like a tall man, older, maybe I want to say mid-40s, just drops to the floor, passes out.
1: Oh, no.
0: Passes out. His wife is screaming. He's with his kid, and she's asking for help. Once again, no one bats an eye. Like, no one...
1: Came to his rescue?
0: At first, I thought people were pulling out their phones to record, but luckily, one lady was calling, like, I guess, help, maybe like an ambulance or something. I don't know who she was calling, but he passed out. The staff freak out. They don't know how to deal with it. They wait for a manager who,
1: shocking,
0: I guess, brings ice. And I'm like, yo.
1: What is the ice going to do?
0: I don't know. I don't know what the ice is for, but she brings ice. And it made me think about the fact that I'm sure a lot of us have encountered these medical emergencies while you're out in public. What do you do? You know, have you gone through first aid training? Most people haven't, obviously, because most people haven't had the reason to, unless you have a kid. I know that you need to do that when you have a kid.
1: Yes.
0: But what have you done in these emergency medical situations in public? Have you ever seen one?
1: I've never seen something happen like right in front of me, but I remember I was somewhere on Jan Smarts a couple of years ago, and there was a man who was deceased already on the side of the road, but nobody had really done anything, like gone to him, looked for a phone, a wallet, everything. And that's something that I did to at least see, okay, who was the last person that he phoned?
0: Yeah.
1: Does he have some sort of identification? And I think the biggest thing was for me to move my car to block sort of where he was laying.
0: Uh-huh.
1: Just so that, because I know, we all do it. When we see something, we're driving as slow as possible to see what's going on.
0: Bottleneck.
1: So, I mean, for me, it's like, don't touch the body, but at least let's figure out who we can contact.
0: Absolutely. I mean, that must be shocking to witness something like that. Yeah. I saw a guy here on, what's it called? Jan Smuts, just before you get to like the pantry area.
1: That's where it's happening.
0: And he hit, literally, the accident happened right in front of me. This is last year sometime. Young boy, obviously coming from a jaw or something. Mm. He was fine, but obviously completely panicked.
1: Yes.
0: Lucky for him, I had my Coke Zero in my thing, and I was like, he just needs caffeine.
1: But I loved what you did in the plane situation, just calming the person down, breathing, regulating their sort of emotions or whatever the case is. I think you did great.
0: I do think the airline needs to
1: give
0: me a free flight for saving somebody's life.
1: Wow.
0: Or at least just get me new pants, eh? Because I had to throw those ones away.
1: Oh, sorry.
0: And they were just covered. Anyway, what about you? Ever experienced a medical emergency in public? And what did you do about it? What did the others around you do about it? 011-883-8947. Jason Derulo.

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1: big artists.
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0: Yes, Warren, Fever Dream on 947 Drive with Tando and Marie still on the way, and even some Will Lindley, who you can expect to see there at 947 Joburg Day going down this weekend. All right, we're talking about medical emergencies that you've witnessed in public. What did you do about it? Did you freak out? Did you wait for help? Did you take the situation under your own control? I'm sure many of people out there have witnessed accidents or fender benders of sorts, or people passing out because of heat. Like Tyron. Tyron, how you doing?
1: What's up, guys? How's it going?
0: Good, no good. Complaints. What did you, what happened in your situation?
1: All right. Me and the missus just went to the shop the one day. It was when we were having those intense heat waves a couple of years back. We were hitting like the 40-degree temps. We walked into the entrance of the shop and you can see a whole group of people around the car. A lady gave her car keys to a little bubba about 2 years under.
0: Oh, no.
1: Just to, you know, play with while she's taking the car. As she closes the door, the bubba presses the lock key.
2: Oh.
0: Oh, my gosh. So, wait, who's in the car? Who's in the car?
1: Just the bubba.
2: The baby.
1: It.
0: Oh, my goodness.
1: The mom is locked outside now.
0: Oh, my gosh.
1: So, I said to the mom, just do me a favor. If there's no other way, it's very hard. Just break the window.
2: Yeah.
1: Me and the wife go into the shop. We get our few things. We come outside. The crowd's almost double in size now.
0: Oh, my gosh.
2: And no one did anything to remove the child.
1: Screaming. No. I said to the lady again, break the window. Get the little one out there. It's too hot. Showing the mom in complete panic-stricken mode. She's like, can you break my window? That level 3 shatterproof that the guys put on for the smash and grab.
0: Yes.
1: That's tough stuff, guys. I had to give the window a couple of smacks.
0: What did you break it with?
1: I managed to... it's an ASP baton, one of those batons they use for rioting.
0: Okay.
1: That come out. Yeah. And then shame, the mom in the panic, as I've got the keys in my hand, because I broke the back window not to get glass onto the little one.
2: Good.
0: Of course.
1: And I grabbed the keys. The mom grabs me and she pulls me back. You know when you break a window from the outside, the glass shards are on the inside, eh? And shame, the poor young mom, she pulls me back. I won't say how badly cut my arm was, but the bubba was safe.
0: Oh, Tyron, no good deed goes unpunished. So tell me, my only question is, where did you find that baton, my brother? Where did you find that thing?
1: Stays in the car, eh?
0: Okay, in this good country, man. You've got to have one with you. Well, well done. You know, not all heroes wear capes. Tyron, thank you so much for your story. We've got Dominique out in Pretoria. Dom, how you doing?
3: Right to you, guys. How's it going?
0: No complaints, man. What happened to you?
3: Lekker. So, okay, there's more than one story, but I'll just give you the two that are most memorable. Working out in Balfour Park, there's a little BP just in front of the entrance to Balfour Park Shopping Mall. The little boy was running across the main road to buy airtime. It must have been about 9 years old, and a lady skipped the red robot and hit him. And I saw him flying like 2 meters, excuse me, that still jerks at me. 2 meters, 3 meters in the air. I ran there like a flash of light. The little boy was still holding the 2 5-rand coins in his hand and his house keys. Couldn't remember where he's lived, laceration to the head, carted him off to the hospital. Second occasion, the guy in Nelspruit, on the back of the bucky, someone hit the bucky. He flung out. After securing the scene, I managed to find this man lying in the bush, unconscious.
2: Wow.
3: He'd smashed his face into the back of the bucky. With my first aid training that I've had, fortunately, I had all the stuff in the vehicle to, you know, the gloves and the blankets and everything.
0: Yeah.
3: And about a month later, driving back from White River into Nelspruit down Nelson Mandela Drive, I saw him walking over the bridge coming from the government hospital there. And I stopped and I said to him, how's it? He broke down, guys, like you can't believe.
2: Sorry,
3: but everybody around turns a blind eye.
0: No,
3: everybody's just too scared to help.
0: Yes.
3: We don't have Good Samaritan laws in South Africa, so people are not obliged to help. And they're scared that they hurt someone if they do, so...
0: Yeah, you panic. I think a lot of people panic because you don't know what to do in that situation. Someone like you obviously has the training.
2: Yes.
3: You know, and I don't say I'm not a doctor. I mean, seriously, it's just basic first aid training. But even then the training goes out the window. You forget everything. You're so panic-stricken. But all you want to do is just help. So so what you went through, well done, Bruce.
0: Well, Dom, listen, thank you for doing the Lord's work. Like I said, not all heroes wear capes. Keep them coming. 011-883-8947. We're talking about medical emergencies you've witnessed in public and what you did. What happened? Did everyone freeze and panic? Who saved the day? We want to hear all about it. We'll take a look at what's going on in your headlines next.
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11: In the headlines, Mpumalanga taxi boss Joe Ferrari Sibanyoni is asking the Dalmas Magistrate Court to relax his bail conditions, including the requirement to report to a police station. Sibanyoni and his three curfews are facing extortion and money laundering charges over alleged protection fees of more than 2.2 million rand. The group returned to the court today for the state to disclose its docket to the defense following the collapse and re-enrollment of the case earlier this year. The KwaZulu-Natal government has promised to crack down on shops not complying with occupational health and safety standards. Officials from the provincial government, labor, and other law enforcement entities conducted a number of compliance raids in the Pietermaritzburg CBD today. Several shops were closed for health violations, including a shawarma restaurant that uses its cold storage warehouse as a bedroom. And in Belgium, the country's weather agency says 2026 summer was the hottest on record. The temperatures averaged 20.3 degrees Celsius above the mean of recent decades. This makes it the latest nation to smash temperature records this year. Those are the headlines. More EWN at 5 or as it happens.
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12: I'm another year older. I won't cry about you anymore. 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

0: for most people, tiredness is not a sleep problem. 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And those are two completely different things. 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
1: Crocodile Creek Polo Club. Get your tickets now at

0: He won Best Pop Album at this year's South African Music Awards. It's the one and only Will Lindy. Cinematic, of course, he'll be tearing up the stage. Come Saturday, Crocodile Creek Polo Club. You'll be there, eh? We're all going to be there. Everyone's going to be there. Because if you're not there, where are you?
1: What are you wearing, by the way?
0: I'm yet to decide. Mine is all dependent on what Tando's going to wear because she wants to match. And Tando has a stylist. So I said, as long as your stylist can find us both matching things there, and then you pay your stylist, we're all okay.
1: Love that for you guys.
0: Otherwise, you know me, I'm going to be in my slops as I always am.
1: It's also fine. It's going to be a hot day.
0: It's going to be a beautiful day. So make sure that you get your tickets at primemediaplus.com. We're wrapping up our conversation, however, on medical emergencies that you've witnessed and how you went about dealing with them. Rejoice out in Roodepoort. Rejoice, how are you doing?
2: I'm okay. How are you?
0: We are so good. So what was the medical emergency you witnessed?
2: So I witnessed a child was hit by a stone that flew from another house and

0: was walking by the street. So he was bleeding severely. So I did stop the bleeding. I'm medically trained, but also comes a dilemma with people who are medically trained, like nurses and doctors. You assist and something goes wrong. You are liable for that action and your career is basically at risk. So it places the medically trained people at a very difficult situation.
1: That's so interesting that if you're medically trained, like you say, if you're a nurse or a doctor or I guess a paramedic or whatever, if something goes wrong and you're trying to help somebody, you can be held liable for that.
0: Yes, especially when the families or the relatives decide to sue. And then you are going to go and stand and you'll have to explain exactly what you did.
1: Sure. So are you saying with Joyce, it's better to not be medically trained if you're going to help, eh?
0: At some point, I think so. But if your whole life depends on your career, then you help. You need to make sure whatever you're helping is by the book.
2: Yes. Because
0: if you make a mistake, then you are in jeopardy. Your career is in jeopardy.
1: Yeah, that makes perfect sense, man. Well, Joyce, well, good job that you were able to help out that person. Got some voice notes for you.
3: Good afternoon, guys. I did first aid in the military and I've helped my next door neighbor kid while he couldn't breathe. He actually had swallowed something. Well, I was able to take that thing out and I was able to stabilize him and we took him to the nearest clinic. Yeah, this is Bongani from Shavu.
4: Guys, a great show. Guys, I had going through a lot. I knew I was, but you know, when you grow, you don't realize where your body changes as well or what. I still do not know. I was with my son and I fainted in the middle of the mall at the Glen. Yeah, apparently they called an ambulance. They checked on me, but people around me was like, your child is just 10 years old, but the way he was so calm, he asked for help. So yeah, I can't explain what happened. I was walking and the next thing,
1: Well, shout out to your kid.
2: Shame.
1: I always think about people who hire help for their kids. You know, if you're going to hire a nanny, often it comes from recommendations and sometimes looking after. I wonder how many of those people are medically trained because that's always been my biggest fear.
2: Well, let me tell you something quickly.
1: Yeah.
2: I had a nanny many years ago and my kids were, I think, 2 and 5 at the time. She, you know, had a miscarriage. It didn't go well and she effectively almost bled to death in our home.
1: Oh my gosh.
2: And I was not home during that time.
1: Oh my gosh.
2: So luckily I kind of got there, you know, like maybe 10, 15 minutes after it happened, called a neighbor who kind of put her in the shower because she was losing consciousness.
1: Oh my gosh.
2: So put the cold water on just to like wake her up or whatever. But here's my thing. I mean, what if no one ever came to the rescue?
1: Yeah, yeah. What are the 5-year-old and the 2-year-old going to do?
2: What were they going
1: to
2: do?
1: And then, I mean, in the reverse situation, which always used to make me panic, is like, what happens if your child starts choking or something happens to your child?
2: Do they know what to do?
1: Do your nannies know what to do in that situation?
2: Good question.
1: Know? Or because most people aren't hiring nannies from agencies or whatever it may be. Like I say, most people, ukoko or aunties from somewhere is looking after them. Even the creche that they go to or preschool that they go to. Have we checked that those people are certified to deal with these emergency situations?
2: Oh,
1: there's a lot to panic about.
2: Oh,
1: in life.
2: My days.
1: All right, done with the panic attacks, man. I've got some music on the way. Music from Natasha Bedingfield. And you know what? Lord cares. If not, why not?
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6: It's so important to know who you are first. 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If there's value, I will show up. So how do you make this sustainable? What you've done? How can people plug into your world and follow the moves that you've you know, that you've taken? And I said to her, let's work on something then, on paper.
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0: He was in the building the other day. Let's hope he performs it on Saturday. It's Casper Nyovest teaming up with Lord Kears for our Wear the Remix on 947 Drive with Tando. Let's go back to the year 1989. Sam, try to figure out what song this was. It came out in 1989. It went on to win a Grammy for Best Pop Vocal by a Man in 1990. It was originally recorded by somebody else in 83, but his version became more popular, ending up on a Billboard Hot 100. His version, like I said, the artist himself was born in Connecticut in the year 1953. Initially performed a lot of rock music, then went into some ballads too, but the genre of this song is like soft rock, pop, adult, contemporary.
1: What?
0: He's known for his charitable work with many foundations that he's helped, including one that's named after him, which of course I can't tell you about because we'll give away the artist. His breakthrough period came in the late 80s with a Soul Provider.
1: Yeah, I should have gotten it by now.
0: Other, I guess, major hits that he had were When a Man Loves a Woman.
1: Okay.
0: Georgia on My Mind.
1: Okay, so we've got Usher. Because I'm thinking of Ray Charles. Well,
0: my sister, I said the 80s, eh?
1: Oh, sorry.
0: The 80s.
1: Okay. Usher's like probably like my age.
0: Late 90s, okay. Early 2000s okay. Is Usher.
1: But Georgia on My Mind, I know Ray Charles sang that song.
0: Yeah, he did. Yes. Ray Charles did, but that's not who I'm looking for.
1: Okay.
0: I don't know if you're going to get this
1: another
0: one.
1: Another clue.
0: Time, Love, and Tenderness was another one of his big hits.
1: Are we looking at like a Lionel Richie or like a like
0: warmer.
1: A George Michael?
0: Getting warmer.
1: Okay.
0: Getting warmer.
1: Michael is in
0: yes,
1: it.
0: Yes.
1: Michael.
0: Michael Bolton.

0: Am I Supposed to Live Without You is our Barbers J track. We'll spin it just after 5 o'clock. In the meantime, let's take a look at what's going on in your roads. 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
1: All right, so quite a couple of accidents on the roads this afternoon. Melrose, there's an accident seen on the M1 North near Collett, causing huge delays from Killarney Benz. We've got in Dinwiddie, Germiston, accident seen that side. Serious accident seen on Black Reef and Wits Rifles at Castile Avenue, slowing down a lot of traffic. Benoni side, slow-moving traffic on Atlas Road approaching North Rand due to faulty traffic lights. And then also in Southgate, there's been an accident on the M12 West at the M1 South Uncle Charlie's Interchange, slowing down some more traffic. If you have anything else, send us a WhatsApp, 066-381-8609.
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3: Libya struggles to answer questions of the handling of the Port Shepstone drug bust, and Zambia's president sworn in for a second term. Good afternoon, I'm Lulu Tandongeno. Retired former Hawks head Godfrey Libia is struggling to give reasons behind his failure to order a disciplinary hearing into the theft of a major drug consignment in KZN. Libia is testifying before the Matlanga Commission this afternoon as it probes the theft of over 500 kilograms of drugs from the Hawks Port Shepstone office in 2021. The consignment was first uncovered near Durban and later transported to the southern part of the province at the order of then KZN Hawks head Liseja Sonona. The drugs were stored in a facility with malfunctioning security systems where break-ins had been previously recorded. Despite a recommendation to investigate Sonona's handling of the matter, Libya failed to act. Instead, he approved Sonona's request to conduct a polygraph test on several officers, some of whom weren't involved in the matter.
4: And you could have exercised your discretion to subject him to the same polygraph examination that he subjected his officers for less.
5: I think that the experienced person who have got all of those that you have read will not necessarily conclude that because you have got a key, you need to go through the polygraph. So it is a discretion that you apply your mind.
3: The Delmas Magistrate Court has set new timelines for a defence bid to have the bail conditions of Mpumalanga taxi boss Joe Ferrari Sibanyoni and his three co-accused relaxed. The four are facing extortion and money laundering charges over allegations that more than 2.2 million rand was extorted from a mining businessman. They are currently out on 70,000 rand bail each, with conditions including reporting to a police station. The defence wants that requirement eased, with both sides given until Friday to try and agree on new conditions. Should they fail to agree, the defense will bring an application on the 4th of September. The state will then have until the 5th of October to respond. The prosecutor says the main matter can then proceed on the 20th of October, which the court granted.
6: On the 4th of September 2026, we will be receiving an application from the legal representatives of the accused person. State is offered an opportunity to reply to the application on the 5th day of October 2026. Therefore, the main matter we requested to be postponed to the 20th of October 2026 back in this court.
3: And lastly, in Zambia, President Hakainde Hichilema has been sworn in for a second term. Thousands of cheering supporters were present to witness Hichilema taking the oath at a ceremony attended by a handful of African leaders. According to official results, the 64-year-old won 60% of the vote, followed by the former provincial government minister on 38%. While Hichilema has been credited with steering Zambia through a major economic turnaround, critics say the economic growth is yet to translate into better living conditions for ordinary households. Gold is trading at $4,363.82 an ounce. The rands are at 16.11 to the dollar, 21.80 to the pound, 18.67 to the euro. Brent oil is at $92.23 a barrel. A fine Wednesday for Gauteng. Tomorrow temperatures will drop to overnight lows of between 11 and 12 degrees and peak at highs of between 27 and 29 degrees. The top story in EWN this hour: retired retired former Hawks head Godfrey Lebeya is struggling to give reasons behind his failure to order a disciplinary hearing into the theft of a major drug consignment in KZN.
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7: Good afternoon, I'm Anthony Tsheda. All the Proteas are chasing just one last wicket for victory against Zimbabwe in the T20 in that tri-series. Earlier today, we saw them post 185 for 7. Since then, the bowlers have spread out the wickets among themselves, as we have seen three wickets for Janssen and Fontaine, one apiece for Subrayen and Peter. Zimbabwe right now are 129 for the loss of 9 wickets, requiring 57 runs from 27 balls. While in the football, Betway Premiership today, we'll see a match day 5 kickoff. Durban City take on Stellenbosch, and defending champs Orlando Pirates have a chance to extend their lead at the top of the table when they head to Kruger United. After qualifying for his fifth successive MTN 8 final this past weekend, coach Abdeslam Ouaddou said the side is beginning to find its identity.
8: We move on. I think game by game we start to improve. Still some areas to work on, but my job is not to look for excuses, it's to build and to find solutions and to keep bringing success and to win.
7: Peter Musumani says he wants to get all of South Africa behind Bafana Bafana. The coach was talking after being unveiled as Suho Brusa's successor. He comes into the national team setup after an improvement which saw them make a first appearance at a World Cup in 16 years.
9: That is one of the special things about the national team. It reminds us of what it feels like when a country stands together. It is captured in our national anthem, sounds the call to come together and united we shall stand. And when Bafana Bafana takes the field, we have an opportunity to make those words that's in the anthem, to make them real. One South Africa behind one team.
7: And in tennis, day 3 of the 2026 US Open will see the conclusion of the third round. Yulia Putintseva up against Belinda Bencic on court in the next few moments. Meanwhile, top cement seed Alexander Zverev will play Lorenzo Sonego. Anthony Tsheda, Eyewitness News Sport.
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0: One Republic Run on 947 Drive. We're turned to 10 minutes after 5 o'clock. Let's get into Vava's J.
1: Vava say, where were you?
0: Yep, where were you in 1989 when Michael Bolton released How Am I Supposed to Live Without You from the album The Fall of the Berlin Wall? Do you have any memory for it? Because you were singing along to every single lyric there.
2: I mean, he's great.
0: Okay, so you're just a big fan.
2: Yeah, it's great. I mean, this is like my mom's kind of music.
0: Absolutely. It also takes me home. Too.
2: Yeah, absolutely.
0: Takes me home to like when I want to say maybe like grade five, grade six. Like I'm thinking end of primary school.
2: Okay.
0: It would always be like Celine Dion, Michael Bolton randomly blaring while somebody was preparing dinner.
2: This is a great song. It's a love song, isn't it?
0: Of course.
2: Yes.
0: Of course. All right. Well, maybe you have a significant memory from this song. We want to hear all about it. You can give us a call on 011-8838-947. It's today's Vava's J, Michael Bolton on 947.

0: is gone.
1: Michael Bolton. How am I supposed to live without you? In fact, I take it back. It doesn't sound like a love song. It sounds more like a breakup song. It feels like he's just lost his partner.
2: Oh, wow.
1: Now he's regretting it all, if I'm being honest.
2: Still a great song.
1: It was the year 1989. A lot going on. As far as entertainment is concerned, the Nintendo Game Boy was developed and later released that year. Little Mermaid. I had no idea it was that old.
2: Oh, wow.
1: Yeah, it came out and really revived Disney's, I guess, theater presence.
2: Yes.
1: Batman becomes the biggest blockbuster movie of that year. Tim Burton's Batman, the one that starred Michael Keaton and Jack Nicholas, was a huge one. Also, a big year for protests the world over. Tiananmen Square in Beijing, that's when that happened. Of course, also the falling of the Berlin Wall.
3: The Berlin Wall. Once it divided east from west, now on its way to becoming an artifact of history.
4: The CBS Evening News. Dan Rather reporting tonight from in front of the Brandenburg Gate in Berlin, Germany. Good evening. These are the sights and sounds of the continuing celebration of Germans about the symbolic, not the literal, at least not yet, but the symbolic tearing down of the Berlin Wall. If you were here, the feeling that you would feel is a kind of combination 4th of July and Thanksgiving Day.
1: I guess it was a big year politically too, because that was the year that F.W. de Klerk becomes president of this country. Nelson Mandela was still behind bars, but I guess 3 years later in 92 was when he was released. We'll do it again tomorrow with a new song and a new year. That was today's Vavis J. In the meantime, we look forward to the weekend. Here's DJ Maphorisa.

0: Lisa, Abantwana Bakho on 947 Drive with Thando. Megan Trainor still on the way with Get In Girl. Right now, though, let's get into Can't Be.
1: You know what you know.
2: But do you know enough to win?
1: Can't Be on 947 Drive
2: with Thando.
0: And back for day number two, we've got Jordan out in Germiston. Jordan, how are you doing?
3: I'm good and tough. How are you?
0: No complaints. Looking to take you on and take your crown out in Brakpan is Lesedi. Lesedi, how are you doing?
4: I'm good, thanks, and you, Susie?
0: Oh, we are so good. There's only one rule, and that rule is that you must say your name before you answer, and we'll let you answer the question. With that, let the games begin.
4: Okay.
0: Today's theme is Spring Day, all things spring, because, of course, we celebrate Spring Day on the 1st of September here in South Africa. With that, question number one. South Africa is famous for its spectacular Spring Day flowers or spring flowers. Which province is particularly famous for its Namaqualand daisies?
4: Lesedi. Northern Cape?
5: Yes.
0: Northern Cape is correct. Moving on to question number two. What is the name of the art of the song by Post Malone and Swae Lee? Take a listen to this.
6: You're a sunflower. I think your love would be too much. Or you'd be left in the dust. Unless I stop.
0: Lesedi again.
4: Loftus?
5: No.
0: Loftus?
5: No.
0: Wait, hold on.
5: No.
0: Hold on.
5: What?
0: Lesedi, did you say the song is called Loftus?
4: Yeah.
0: Wait, wait. So you thought Post Malone there and Swae Lee in America wrote a song called Loftus. Ah, listen, please, eh. Jordan, you want to go for it?
3: Yeah, I'm
0: going to
3: tell you this. It's from Post Malone, Sunflower.
0: Yay! All right, one all right now. Okay, moving on to question number three. What spring sport is played by passing a ball to another player in a swimming pool?
3: Jordan. Polo.
5: Come on.
0: Water polo. We'll take it. Polo. I mean, a lot of them just call it polo, but yeah. It's water polo. Question number. Listen, Lesedi, if Jordan gets the next one right, he walks away for a second day winning. Question number four. What is the name of the fashion and lifestyle trend where people traditionally update their wardrobes as the seasons change? And maybe you're just also just out there sprucing out your house, you know?
3: Sorry, can you repeat the question?
0: What is the name of the fashion and lifestyle trend where people traditionally update their wardrobes as the season changes?
4: Oof, I have no idea.
0: I know, it is a bit of a weird one, because the answer you're looking for is spring cleaning.
5: Spring cleaning.
0: I don't think...
4: I know, I was thinking about it.
0: Yeah, I don't think they change their wardrobes. I think they just clean. Anyway.
3: Yeah, clean the house or, yeah.
0: Okay. All right, well, maybe this is an easier one for you. What is South Africa's national flower?
4: Lesedi.
0: It's
4: a protect. The Protea flower.
0: Mm-hmm. I'll give it to you. It's the King Protea. That means this King is Protea, a tiebreaker right now. What season comes after spring?
3: Jordan. Winter.
0: Jordan. No. The answer you're looking for. No, too late. The answer you're looking for is summer. Jordan, we just came out of winter. We're not freezing your ass off like the rest of us for the last 4 months. Okay. What is the name of the famous flower often associated with spring and commonly given the name, and commonly given on Mother's Day?
3: Jordan. Roses.
0: Roses is correct. Yo,
5: go,
0: this...
5: Jordy. Sweating there.
0: Yo, hey, you know that.
3: No, same, yeah.
0: One thing about Jordan, he knows to get his mother roses on Mother's Day.
5: Good man.
0: Knows nothing about what comes after spring.
5: Nothing about the seasons.
0: Lesedi, thank you so much for playing with us, eh?
4: Only pleasure.
5: Bye.
0: Jordan, that means you come back tomorrow for day number three. If you want to take on Jordan, you think you know all things general knowledge, make sure you head on over to primemediaplus.com. In the meantime, back to the music with some Rita Ora. After that, Megan Trainor coming your way.

0: Never let you down on 947 Drive with Tundo. It is a Tuesday, actually my favorite day, because today is Beachazam. So make sure you stay tuned, because just after headlines, we will get into Beachazam. But right now, let's find out what's going on your roads. 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
1: Quite a couple of traffic reports. In Benoni, the traffic is quite sluggish on Atlas Road approaching North Rand Road due to faulty traffic lights. Benoni, there's still an accident scene on the N12 East opposite Lakeside Mall, causing heavy delays all the way from Craft Road. Same area, Edenvale side, there's bumper-to-bumper traffic on the R24 West from Edenvale Road to the Galulis Interchange. And then if you're in Pimville, traffic is congested on Chris Hani Road. And then not to mention that if you're heading towards Capital Park, traffic is sluggish on Paul Kruger from Adiba Street all the way to Flower Street. Anything else, please pop us a message via WhatsApp, 066-381-8609.
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2: 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The scrums collapse. The tackles hit like thunder. And the tries,
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1: In the headlines, the IEC has rejected claims by the ANC that its website prevented the party from submitting its candidate list for the upcoming municipal elections. In a statement earlier, the ANC said it was unable to capture all of its candidates on the IEC system because of a technical glitch. The deadline for candidate list submissions was last Friday. Some CPUT students have expressed concerns about the impact of the suspension of university activities and it's having on their academic progress. Classes at the institution were suspended suspended 2 weeks ago following student protests over issues, including the institution's financial decisions. The university says it is still in discussions about when classes will resume. And German police say they have found several improvised explosive devices near a power plant. The devices were discovered at an electrical substation after potential damage to a power line was detected. Police say there is no immediate danger to the public and that no one was hurt. Those are the headlines. More EWN at 6 or as it happens.
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0: for most people, tiredness is not a sleep problem. It's an energy production problem. And those are two completely different things. Wait 90 minutes after waking up before your first caffeinated coffee. Your adrenal system will thank you.
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0: It's Whitney Houston, Higher Love on 947. The Kygo remix of that song. It is a Tuesday Beach Azam time.
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0: All right, so listen, if you've never played Beach Azam, it is one of my favorite things we do here on the show. Basically, you've got to guess the name of the artist, the title of the song, any featured artist in the fastest amount of time. Mm. It's me against you. Producer Mike is in the building. He'll be keeping the time and, of course, letting us know if we are right. Sam, I know you hate this game.
2: Yeah, you guys don't treat me like a guest.
0: Because you're not. You're not a guest. Once you've been here more than twice, you're part of the furniture. You're part of 947 Drive with Tando. I lost last week, so I don't know how it works, Mike. Who goes first?
3: Sam, you choose.
2: Yeah, I'll go first.
0: Okay. Are you ready?
3: No. Yeah, let's go.
0: Here's your first song.
2: Mike said, when in doubt, just say, Will Nilly.
0: Say it again, say it again, say it.
2: Will Nilly.
3: Okay, it is Will Nilly. What's the name of the song?
0: Will Nilly. Yeah, it's Will Nilly. Okay, what's the name of the song?
2: Yeah, I'm not so sure, hey?
0: Oh,
3: it's Miss Me When You're Gone.
0: Oh.

0: You better practice, because Saturday's around the corner.
1: On Saturday, I'll be there, front row.
0: This is the song that made him famous, Miss Me on 947. All right, so no point for you there. Mm. My turn.
2: Just arrived at the party.
3: Yo.
2: Everybody's like,
0: I came here to dance with Mikasa. Okay, well, you stopped it anyway. It's MCZ. It's MCZ.
3: Yes.
0: Mikasa, yes. Who cares?
3: Correct.
0: Come on.
2: I came here to dance.
1: Okay.
2: Dance. I may look like a fool, but I don't care. I came here to dance.
0: And boy, will we be dancing when this song comes on. All right, 1 point to me. Are you ready for your second song?
1: No, but anyway, let's go.

0: Sam?
1: I have no idea. But I recognize the voice.
2: So why didn't you stop it? You had more time.
1: Oh, I do? Okay, can we play some more?
2: No, it's too late now. You've said your name.
3: I'm sure people in the car are screaming, going, Sam. Oh,
1: like I recognize the voice.
3: Give us a reveal.
2: Is it Dua Lipa?
4: It is, but it's not her song. She's the featured artist on the track.
2: Is can I take a guess? Is it somebody weird like Chainsmokers?
4: Kind of. It's Martin Garrix.
2: Martin Garrix.
1: What is
2: okay.
1: going on here?
2: All right, so you don't get a point there. So far, one to me, my second song.

0: me. This is going to bug me. CZ, stop. It's, that girl kind of disappeared. She used to be like the vocalist for all of these EDM songs. Uh-huh. It's like Ella Henderson, not Ella Henderson. Oh my gosh. And she's got that very airy fairy voice. Play the reveal for me, please. It's going to bug me. As soon as you reveal it, Mike, I'm going to be so upset about it with myself.
1: It's Alan Walker, Faded.
0: Who features on that? Okay, even he doesn't know. I wasn't going to get to...
1: She's not really bold.
2: Alan Walker.
1: Oh, it's Islen Solheim.
0: Oh, well, okay. I was going to be completely wrong. I was going to be completely wrong with that one. I thought it was one of those airy-fairy ones. Anyway, that was round number one.
2: Game over.
0: Just the first round. Right now, 1-0 to me. We'll do the second round next.
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5: 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Is Cedric Kaze fighting for his job at Sekhukhune United right now, or has he lost?
6: 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We must end here and obviously look for a new man to take over and, take the project forward. Of course, one would think it's still very early in the season. I mean, they played the Pirates 3 successive games and I think they lost all those 3 games, then came to that decision to say we'd rather part ways at this stage of the season.
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9: 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Yeah. And for the longest time as Africans, we didn't. We were just like following other cultures, other trends. And, so that's how I handle myself. If there's value, I will show up. So how do you make this sustainable, what you've done? How can people plug into your world and follow the moves that you've, that you've taken? And I said to her, let's work on something then, on paper.
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13: Edenvale, there's bumper-to-bumper traffic on the R24 West from Edenvale Road to the Galulis Interchange. Heading towards Capital Park, traffic is really sluggish on Paul Kruger. This is from Madiba Street to Flower Street. Quite a couple of traffic lights are out. Marlborough at Old Pretoria Road and Marlborough. Lone Hill at Main Road and Lone Hill Boulevard. Also in Four Ways at Monte Cassino and Witkoppen. And then also in Paulshof at Main and Witkoppen. Anything else, you can send us a WhatsApp or you can visit EWN Traffic on X.
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0: 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Alrighty then, second round of Beat Shazam.
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0: Currently 1-0 to me. Both of us not really doing that great. And now is the time to redeem yourself. Ready for your next song?
2: Yeah, whatever. Sounds good.
0: Oh.
2: It's giving local. It's giving local.
0: Uh-huh.
2: I feel like we played this song earlier. Okay, Sam. I know the features, Casper.
0: Yeah.
2: And where is that the song?
0: Yes.
2: Lord Kiss?
0: Yes. Come on.

0: Stop. Let's have my song. Let's hear.
1: You got 23 seconds.
0: 23 seconds. Who's this song in my ear? Oh, CZ?
1: Yes.
0: It is, it's Loyiso.
1: Yes.
0: Is it DJ Zinte?
1: Correct.
0: And what's the name of this flippant song? You're going...
2: Charades?
0: We're playing charades now in the studio. Snorting?
2: Is that an elephant?
0: No?
1: Yes.
2: Elephant.
1: It's an elephant.
0: Elephant.
1: What's the name of the song?
0: Elephant.
1: No.
2: Trunk.
0: Elephant trunk.
1: No.
0: There's no way.
1: No.
0: Oh, really?
2: Yes. Isn't that a cow?
0: No, Inkomo is a cow. Ndlovu. Okay. Wow.
1: Are we giving that to the CD?
0: No, not at all. I didn't get the
2: what
0: song.
2: What do you mean?
0: Elephant drunk. All right, so Sam, you're currently 1-1. Your time to win this
2: to
0: one.
2: Shine. Your beauty is beyond compare with Samming Locks.
0: Oh, that's so easy.
2: Dolly Parton, Jolene. I'm begging of you, please don't.
0: Nah, that's unfair. That's been playing throughout the world for the last week. Okay, Sam, 2-1 to you. Oh, actually, how fast was that?
1: 2.11 seconds.
2: Love that.
0: Oh, come on.
2: Love that.
1: So like 2 seconds and 11 split seconds.
0: Okay, give it to me. The song is
3: I'm coming out.
1: Correct.
3: I want the world to know. Got to let it show.
0: Who's coming out though? Whitney Houston? Aretha Franklin? Lionel? What to say? No, everyone's trying to give me clues. I'm coming out. I know Thando would be so angry at me right now for not getting his right.
2: Shaka Khan.
0: Big Afro. Afro man. Big Afro.
2: Aretha Franklin.
0: Big eyes, Afro. Why are you guys in the studio not whispering in my ear? What are you guys paid to do here? Play it for me. I tell you, the worst part is that it was above us, Jay, not that long ago, right here on the show. What's the answer that I was looking for?
1: Diana Ross.
0: Diana Ross! Come on. You should have said Tracy's mom or something like that. All right. Well, Sam, even though you hate the game, you are the winner of today's Beat Shazam. Congratulations to Sam. Well, we're out of here. Thando will be back tomorrow on 947 Drive with Thando. But in the morning, your chance to win up to 20,000 Rand cash. It's a 20,000 Rand pop quiz with Suzuki on Anet and the Club. If you've entered at primemediaplus.com, they could be calling you. And here's one of the questions you will be asked.
2: All right. So name the 100-year-old ENT specialist who is still practicing in Pretoria.
0: Well, that sounds crazy to me that 100-year-olds should be practicing, specializing. I have no idea.
2: The answer is Dr. John Callahan.
0: Dr. John Callahan. Use that and you may walk away 20,000 Rand richer tomorrow. Cheers, bye.
4: I think that the only reason jugglers exist is because those were the kids that nobody played catch with.

0: This is 947. 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
1: Good evening, I'm Noluthando Ngeno. And news just in this hour, the Matlanga Commission has postponed the testimony of Crime Intelligence Deputy Feroz Khan to the 28th of September. Khan was subpoenaed to testify today over allegations of interference in the criminal justice system. His lawyers requested a postponement, citing Khan had a medical impediment. They declined to divulge further details, referring to privacy rights, which was contended by evidence leaders. Following a lengthy debate, Justice Mbuyiseli Matlanga declared Khan failed to provide sufficient information to warrant a postponement. Khan will only be excused from testimony following a report from an independent examiner.
2: General Khan's condition must be disclosed, but what must not be disclosed are the details concerning that condition.
1: Self-proclaimed political fixer Brian Mkhotsi has told the court the investigating officer in his perjury case has become personal and desperate to keep him behind bars. Mkhotsi returned to the Joburg Magistrate Court today, making his fourth attempt at bail. He faces charges including perjury and defeating the ends of justice for allegedly staging his own assassination attempt in November last year. Mkhotsi has denied the allegations and disputed evidence the state claims to have.
3: Brian Mkhotsi is convinced that the investigating officer in his case has a personal vendetta against him, accusing him of making baseless and unfounded claims against him. Today, he testified that he's certain that his arrest emanates from his testimony at the Matlanga Commission, claiming that on the day of his arrest, a senior lieutenant general that he would not name called the investigating officer, congratulating him on making the arrest. Mkhotsi claims the investigators are desperate to keep him behind bars, and that's why they're making false claims about him planning to escape.
4: The tricks and the lies of investigating officer has reached the ceiling, and he has now became very personal and desperate.
3: Mkhotsi's bail application has been postponed to next week, with the court set to hear details of a video which forms part of the state's case against him. Khomza Modise, Eyewitness News at the Johannesburg Magistrates Court.
1: And lastly, in Spain, prosecutors say 23 sexual assaults, including 9 against children, have been recorded in Ceuta since the mass influx of migrants into the Spanish enclave. At the end of July, at least 72,000 migrants crossed from Morocco, and although most have returned, as many as 5,000 remain. Chief Prosecutor Silva Rojas says the influx led to an exponential increase in sexual assaults, and many victims did not file a report. The Spanish government is facing bitter criticism from its opponents for handling the crisis. A fine Wednesday for Gauteng tomorrow. Temperatures will drop to overnight lows of between 11 and 12 degrees and peak at highs of between 27 and 29 degrees. Noluthando Ngeno, Eyewitness News.
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1: But once again, it's the deadly duo.
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3: 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Yes. I think it's AI.
4: The time has arrived. Kinako.
5: I mean, that's not even a comparison.
6: Have you ever been to Checkers?
7: Checkers?
6: Checkers? Have you ever been to Checkers? You don't buy groceries?
8: It's unbelievable. Hey, I'm dreaming, man.
6: Rob, I'm not going to tell you where I do my shopping.
5: You said Checkers.
6: No, I ask, have you been? I never said I go to Checkers.
5: To do
6: I ask you, do you to go do to what? Checkers? I don't know.
5: Who are you checking when I Checkers?
6: Where?
5: Who are you checking?
6: They say men enjoy themselves. I don't know what they enjoy themselves.
9: Son, I put in here. Yes, for me, sir. Rainer. Is all you see. Son, I put in there.
10: Man is a criminal, Lutini.
11: First game, 1-0. Second game,

0: Maxwell in Pretoria, good evening.
1: Yeah, two quick issues. I'll finish with MTN Marawa. There is a concern about the new kids on the block, Kruger United Marawa, of which I can bet on you show that I don't believe that they will win a Premier Soccer League this season. Their win, it will be a draw.
0: Mr. Tando Manana,
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0: Mike Greenaway.
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0: Yeah, Inkathazo's right here. I can tell you both of the room dividers have already arrived. Looking forward to the 1st of September. Yeah, you heard in the song there, it is indeed spring. Happy Spring Day, everybody, right across the country, the continent, and the world. 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
6: Yeah, good evening, Rob, and good evening to shareholders. Congratulations. Eventually, Mosimane has been announced as the Bafana Bafana coach. What I tell people whenever we're talking about this topic, I like that Peter is going to start afresh. He's not going to carry on someone's job. He's getting into a big shoes, but he must prove himself that is good for the job. I would like to hear them if they sign him a 4 years or 5 year deal, because we don't want that thing where you find in 2 years time, you fire Peter, you find another one. In 2 years time, you'll find another one. Then come World Cup, you've got three coaches in 4 years.
0: Well, they talk about a 4 year deal, a 4 year project, but obviously the nitty gritty, the nuts and bolts of the contract are very, very private. We heard the president of the South African Football Association saying that if you want to know about how much he's going to be paid, then you as a journalist should declare your salary as well before he can answer anything to do with his salary as well. So, yeah, I thought, okay, sure, no problem. Not sure how the one intertwines with the other, but that's how it was handled today in the press conference. Well, one thing, as far as good news is concerned, and maybe it's a spring day surprise for everybody. We are very happy, together with our sponsors of the Room Dividers, F&B. I don't know when during the show. I was just given 10 tickets, literally just got them right now. And I've been hearing people saying they're struggling to get tickets to go to the F&B Stadium this Saturday to go watch the Boks playing against the All Blacks. And yeah, put out a call to F&B and they say, how can we help you? And you just said, give us a couple of tickets because our shareholders would love to go and watch the game. So listen very carefully right throughout the entire show. Maybe you could walk away with two of those tickets. But going back to the newly appointed Bafana Bafana head coach, man, Pietso Mosimane, firstly, congratulations, sir. Welcome back to the big job. And he also says that his return is about building something lasting, not just preparing for the next fixture, which is quite poignant and powerful in its own way. He's also laid out an ambitious four-year plan aimed at positioning South Africa as a genuine contender for major honours. Now, the ultimate goal, though, of arriving at the 2030 FIFA World Cup as a force to be reckoned with.
7: Yeah, we're not here. I'm not carrying the biggest broom to sweep. Yeah, we have a very good foundation of a team that went to the World Cup. Yeah, it mixed with about four or five injuries, major injuries that they won't be available. I think you know the names of the people who are not being available. So we need to replace that. But it's very important, there's no time. As you said, as BBK has said, we just have to replace those players who were out injured, and also at the same time, there's a few emerging talents, players who are doing exceptionally well abroad. We know about them. We're looking into that, and the main focus is the two qualifiers, and we have a friendly game that we can bring and give other players a chance who have not been able to play. I mean, we have players like Kabini and them, they have never been given a chance to play. So we have to see them also. And they're part of the team. They were in the World Cup. They didn't get a chance to play. But, we also have a team that you and me know very well that has to lead us to qualify in the AFCON. But in the process, we will give opportunities to other players. Fortunately, it's a friendly game behind the two qualifiers. So hopefully we see those players playing, because you also want to see some of those players. You know, when the World Cup never had a chance to play, or only played one game, friendly game, so they have an opportunity to be seen. And also there's others who have not been called up, but they've raised their hands internationally and then playing at a good level. So that's the plan.
0: Well, he does have a plan, and he wants to enforce that plan. He's still waiting for the extra assistant coach to come through and join him as far as the technical team is concerned. We'll take right throughout the show some of your reactions. I see a lot of you are doing that anyway. Let's find out what your thoughts are.
2: Good evening, Mr. Marawa. Ukhuluma noSibongelene Wamkhwane kaMgayi Matafen. The long wait is over, Mr. Marawa. Coach Pitso Msimane is back at Bafana Bafana. I think most of us as South Africans are happy to see him back at helm. We all know that he was there before, but I think this time around we are getting a different Coach Pitso Msimane. We have seen what he has achieved after he left Bafana Bafana in the first thing with the team, and he comes back with a bulk of experience at a club level and in Africa also, go Champions League. So I'm very happy for the coach. Let's hope that he will continue where the last coach left off, and also maybe win AFCON. Thank you, Mr. Marawa. Kutshwe as always.
0: As a winning nation, we certainly would love to be winning the Africa Cup of Nations again, eh? And why not? We can do it with somebody who has all the experience, who has mastered the art of navigating, whether at club level or at national team level or even at FIFA Club World Cup. So good luck, Coach Pitso Msimane. And again, congratulations on the appointment. All right now, though, this is the Room Dividers here on Marawa Sports Worldwide in partnership with FNB. The proud sponsors of the Springboks. Help changes everything.
5: MP. Dividing public opinion.
8: Are they empowering?
5: And setting the rugby agenda.
8: MP. Do not forget where your history, South Africa, is. The enemy's desire is to try and erase it.
5: Welcome. You're with the Room Dividers.
9: Yes. Yeah, sure, 100%. We thought it was going to be wet, and that's why we picked the front row. The whole weather prediction the whole week was going to be wet, and we thought then we'll need our more heavier front row for the first half of the game. We were always going to use two front rows, but then closer to the game it came, the weather set, it's going to be dry, and then we felt our front row that's a little bit lighter would be better on the dry field. No, it wasn't a late change. On Monday, obviously, we announced the team. And then I said their chasing is looking really good, and our policy has always been if you can train fully on Monday, but we weren't sure about that. Maybe I should just have slashed him in the team announcement. That would have maybe gone down better. But Kirtley knew, because our training session was only in the afternoon. We did our clarity in the morning, and the training session was in the afternoon. And the afternoon training session, Chislin did the whole training. So it wasn't a late change, but we then later in the week announced that. And the other one was the Chislin was, well, it's now 12 kicks out of 12 in two test matches, which is pretty vital in crunch games like this. But there was another change, man. Sasha Andre then on Wednesday, in the last 15 minutes of the training, got a calf injury.
10: Just David
9: Williamson got an
10: injury
9: first. Yeah, and he's really sure. I think he probably won't be available next week.
0: All right, and just like that, we are off to another edition of Hashtag MSW together with FNB with the Room Dividers. Now, it's rugby's greatest rivalry. The gloves are certainly off. The Springboks have leveled the series. Excitingly, it's 1-1 after that massive 33-26 victory in Cape Town. But, guys, I mean, the biggest talking point wasn't just the rugby. It was the scrum. The mind games, Rassie losing his cool. There was a certain Dave Rennie questioning the Springboks scrum, suggesting that the Springboks were walking around. And Rassie fired back. You all know what he said, with an explosive response that has sent the rugby world into overdrive. So, as it was from my side, was Rennie playing mind games himself? I mean, is there a campaign to disrupt the world champions? And most importantly, what exactly is happening in that scrum? So joining us in the Room Divider is the former Springbok flank and also SA Under-23 International, Thando Manana, independent media rugby writer, and also Fireside Springbok author Mike Greenaway. Gentlemen, good evening. Good to see you both here, and happy Spring Day.
11: Good evening, everyone.
12: Good evening, Rob. Good evening, Mike, and to the listeners.
0: Were you guys scared when I said happy Spring Day? What's, you don't subscribe to that?
12: Well, let me wait straight on.
0: Well, good to have you back in studio, I should say, Mike. Good to have you back. I know last week you were out on assignment.
11: Yeah.
0: You made Cape Town, and outside of the flyovers, we are not aviation experts, so we're not going to touch on anything to do with that. What's the report card looking like from your side?
11: Oh, well, guys, what a reaction from the world, and not just the rugby world. I mean, I was astounded to see Australia, their Channel 9, I think it is, their lead story on their news broadcast the other night was aviation disaster missed by seconds. And this was the most important story in Australia that the SAFAC, it wasn't SAFAC, sorry, Airlink.
0: Airlink, yeah.
11: Airlink planes had been within 15 meters or so. But this was the most important story in Australia. They had aviation experts, three or four of them, all saying, this should never have happened. South Africa is a disgrace. What is going on in that country? 60-odd thousand people were almost killed. And I'm thinking, no, that's not the case at all, because these were trained pilots. There was a dummy flight. Look, South Africa, we know what we're doing. Come on, we fly close to the air here. We know what we're doing. Australia, go on, find some more important news.
0: Yeah, I suppose it's a sign of boredom when it comes to sport rather than talking about aviation issues. And I see it's still making headlines, New York, Washington Post, that post, everything post. Manana, you weren't really worried about the pilots in the air, were you?
13: I'm just worried about the world.
0: The world?
13: Yeah, I'm just worried about the world. They're concerned about aviation and aircraft. I'm worried about the game.
0: Yeah,
13: we've got a series underway,
0: and it's 1-1.
13: And it's for me, it can make headlines. And the problem is, it's starting to heat up. We've got FNB coming up. I think the Springboks were under pressure. I think we needed to read that in the week of how they came out of that pressure and that situation. I think it's kudos to them. I think it's what you expect from a coach like Rassie and his management team to go back to the drawing board. They took the loss, and they wanted the positives, and they started really well. I think for me that's important. I'm just a bit disappointed in how they finish. I think the last 20 minutes for me of both tests have been just disappointing from a South African perspective. We've gone into the lead both times. I think Ellis Park was just a slender, solid lead. And you look again, we had a 10-point lead. And, I feel New Zealand, had they kept the ball in that play, in that last minute or so, you know, they could have created, another shocker for us in Cape Town and drawn the test. But luckily enough, we had, hybrid players that could get there and make that 10 over, which was quite critical for Esther Hazen to do it on our part. But I think, Rob, for me, You know, we really, if you look at stats were more on the New Zealander side for us. But what we learned from the Ellis Park is we're playing test match rugby. We've got to take every points that comes our way. And if you look in the second half, we got 9 points through penalties. And those are the ones that got us over. So for me, I'm of the view that come Saturday, I don't think the Springboks are going to play any different. They haven't played any different in terms of passing the ball and letting the ball do the talking. Mm-hmm. I think what you find is any New Zealand who's running us ragged and who's going at everything that they have. They've passed over 200 passes in a game situation. South Africa have only averaged about 82 of those passes. Mm-hmm. Just tells you that how tactical South Africa wants to play, and they're going to force errors on New Zealand. And that, for me, is always going to be something that they need now to watch. Playing in front of 90,000 people, I think the excitement should not be there for the box. They've just got to continue just playing, you know, the way they've planned to play the All Blacks. And the All Blacks, I think they'll make a lot of changes. We've made minimal changes, I think. And Russ, I like his approach. He's sticking with the winning formula. For the first time, he's doing that in a long time.
0: Do we take him seriously, though, in terms of the squad that he announces on a Monday, guys? And I think when we come back from the break, let's deal with that, because what is announced on a Monday is changed come Saturday.
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5: Messi will be sainted. Lionel Messi has conquered his final peak.
6: Let's take Lebohang was on the line talking about Lionel Messi as he'll be retiring from international football.
7: Well, at this time I'm just a girl, so don't judge me.
6: Never have, don't worry.
7: Thank you. So for me, I really want to understand what does it mean for him to retire on international football.
5: Lionel Messi has shaken hands with paradise.
7: So with this announcement, what does it mean?
5: The little boy from Rosario Santa Fe has just pitched up in heaven.
6: That's just retirement from him playing for his national team, Argentina. He'll continue to play club football. And he would still be able to share a space and a ground with TLB because they both play in the MLS. They've, you know, shared a space as well because they were both elected. You know, they always elect, like after an entire tournament or a season, you know, the best players in the MLS. And both TLB and Messi were part and parcel of that.
5: He climbs into a galaxy of his own.
8: There were times I'm sure you knew.
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11: Hi Rob, this is Tommy at the Family Daily. Greetings to you and greetings to Mr. Abu shareholders. I greet also the Room Divider. I want to find out from him, is it not time that we start grooming successors for people like our captain, Siya Kolisi, going into this match at FNB this coming weekend? Thanks, Rob.
6: All right, we'll talk about that succession plan. I want to bring in Mike Greenaway here to the point that we were discussing just before the break. Great announcement that is made on a Monday. Changes get made even just hours before kickoff, and we've seen that happen. It's not injury induced. So how much of what we saw yesterday being announced can we see running onto the field at FNB Stadium?
12: Yeah, very funny. So the All Black assistant coach, Mark Blair, he's interviewed on Monday, and Russie is just like half an hour before announced his team. Mm. And obviously it's the obvious question, what do you think of the Springbok team? And he says, oh, well, we take that with a pinch of salt. Russie Erasmus, we take him as a maverick. We even think that he might be approximating a genius. But as far as the All Blacks are concerned, we look at his team and we think, okay, well, we prepare for the ethos of the team and how they're going to play. We do not prepare for individuals because we know they're going to change any minute. Having said that, I do think that this team is the one that'll start. Rossi has told us that he swapped those front rows because he was expecting rain. rain, I don't think is going to happen at the FNB Stadium on Saturday. Folks, I think this team is the one, the one that announces the one that's going to start.
6: All right, Mananda, just a quick one on that, because it got a lot of people shook, if that's the word to be used, when you say that's going to be my front row, and then with hours to go, you change it. And obviously the New Zealanders went back to the rule book and said, you know, regulation 15.1.2 requires teams to formally announce an exchange, you know, the match day squads 48 hours before kickoff. And obviously that wasn't the case. Now, no,
13: it's never the case.
6: Will that Dave Rennie then run off to World Rugby again and say, look at them?
13: Not for the team change, Rob.
6: Yeah.
13: You've got up until an hour. You've got an hour. Maximum an hour before the kickoff to change the team. Remember, you have box smarts and you have so many of these regulations within just making the game safer for everyone. Those changes were not changes where you took a flank and made that player a prop. Those were all front row changes. It's permissible in terms of those changes, whether it was for the rain or the hard surface of it all. Is remember, each player is asked a question if he plays one position. If you're a loose head, you're a loose head. If you can play both position, it's got to be noted. And those are sort of things that will come back into the game when the game is on, whereby therefore you're not allowed to bring that player because the player before the game had indicated he plays one position or he plays two positions in terms of those safety regulations. But we have to say, Rob, even with the scrums, I think we've got to understand, even with the scrums, you know, there are set regulations. Mm-hmm. You know, many people now talk about this walk around, et cetera, et cetera. And we forget that there are individuals who always will always take chances. You know, I look, for example, Bauer. Bauer, for me, was scrumming in, you know, from the All Blacks, was scrumming in. Two, Rob, is everyone is complaining about, you know, the walking around the scrum. South Africa hasn't lost a scrum. You know, in terms of that, the All Blacks, you know, scrum better than the first test. So they're working on their scrummaging, but I think, you know, the All Blacks are just making a meal out of it. In fact, Rob, one interesting stat is I haven't seen a South African number 8 pick up and go to love. I would love to see a South African try and do that innovation. Remember, you don't have the right shoulders. I would understand the walk over and so forth, but you've got to be square, you've got to hit, and then you've got to drive the team backwards for you, you know, to earn a penalty, you know, if you're going forward, etc. So I'm of the view is that the All Blacks, they're going to try every trick in the book. They're going to try and put pressure on Rossi. I think after the first test, they got what they wanted. They had him under the pump, you know. So now he's starting to start breathing. And then again, you have these issues coming up. So I think with what he did was very clever and very smart to start with that front row, who we knew was going to come nonetheless in the last 20 minutes, give them 35 minutes all in, and then bring in that formidable front rower. And they changed the game. Marks had 3 turnovers. You know, that for me is important. Ox, you know, was himself again. And then also you've got a guy, you know, that is really going to take it for South Africa. So I'm quite happy with where we are as a South African team. I think the All Blacks have got a lot of work to do, and that is to try and see how they can sort of extinguish our prowess up front. In terms of backline play, I think they're more superior than us, to be quite honest.
6: All right. I love the fact that you're being honest about that, and we'll come back to that. I want to maybe talk about something that wasn't there at Ellis Park. You know, when you talk about the effect of a Siya Kolisi and the breakdown, I mean, he was pumped up, even got a try himself. Yeah. What major difference in your eyes, Mike, did he make?
12: Yeah, look, Rob, one of the listeners earlier said, you know, succession plan for Siya Kolisi. Look, yeah, that's great, post the next World Cup. But right now, that man is still astonishing for South Africa. So if we go back to that first test at Ellis Park, the Springboks were absolutely cleaned up at the breakdowns. Grant Williams, I've never seen a scrum off so indecisive and so unsure what to do. And that is not Grant Williams. He's definitely a guy who knows what he's doing there. But the breakdown was a mess. Siya Kolisi has got that muscular presence. And I mean, guys, have a look at the physique of that guy. I mean, he's a friggin' monster. Siya was missed at Ellis Park. He came back. He sorted out that breakdown. The scrum half got clean ball, and we were able to play. So, Sia Khaleesi, massive impact that he made.
6: The issue of kicking, guys, both Mike and yourself, Manana, can contribute here, because a lot of people have been asking me, since when is Cheslin the man who does all the kicking? And if I'm not mistaken, it was 18 points that he managed to get over the weekend, all off the boot.
12: Yeah, it's it's an interesting story. Everyone suddenly saw Cheslin Kolbe taking kicks at goal. It's like, how did that happen?
6: Mm-hmm.
12: So, you know, a lot of our players play in Japan. Cheslin is one of them, and they're out of sight, out of mind. And Cheslin went to his coach and said, look, I used to kick at high school. I want to learn how to properly kick at goal. So they've got time and opportunity. Cheslin decided he was going to become a goal kicker. He wanted to become a goal kicker so that he could add an extra arrow to his quiver for South Africa. Mm. He started kicking for his team in Japan. Look, this guy can do anything. This is Cheslin Kolbe. He can play scrum off, which he has done for the Springboks.
6: Yeah.
12: He has thrown the ball in the line out for the Springboks. He's played fullback, wing, center, fly off, scrum off for South Africa. And now he kicks goals for us. I mean, he is the gift that keeps on giving. Cheslin Kolbe went on to become the top goal kicker in Japanese rugby, starting from scratch. I mean, what more can this oak do?
6: The accuracy is incredible as far as the turnaround is concerned. It doesn't matter how difficult or the angle is of the kick that he has to make. He'll get it over the post. But one thing that I'm probably concerned about, maybe you might help me get an answer.
13: Yes.
6: Apele Lefasi, at number 15, have the box lost faith in him?
13: Before you speak of Apelele, let's speak more about Cheslin. I think we've got to give him his flowers.
6: Right? Mm.
13: And maybe let people understand more about the game rugby. He's, as much as he kicked at high school, but he kicked at Toulouse. You know, he kicked at Toulon. You know, before he went to San Goliath in Japan. So I think he's doing extremely well. I think what people are missing are missing at attacking the goal kicker, because we're missing now. We're not missing now. We're sort of in awe with someone getting us points.
6: And we're asking and questioning, and why is he?
13: That's my issue.
6: He's not missing.
13: So my issue is, yeah, we want someone who we know might

0: 7.
1: It's so important to know who you are first. You know? And for the longest time as Africans, we didn't. We were just like following other cultures, other trends. And, you know, so that's how I handle myself. If there's value, I will show up. So how do you make this sustainable, what you've done? How can people plug into your world and follow the moves that you've, you know, that you've taken? And I said to her, let's work on something then. On paper.
2: Want to hear Black Coffee's full interview and his advice to South African artists? WhatsApp the words Black Coffee to 084-000-0947 and we'll send the link straight to your phone.
3: The much needed points. And to take about team selection, I think Apelele Fassie for myself, I've watched him against England and against Scotland. I must say I saw, you know, some good glimpse on that, but I don't think he took those games very seriously to sort of make that number 15 jersey his own. And that for me is always going to be the problem, Rob, is Russ is going for his tried and tested. I think if you look at, you've got a guy called Carlo Sadi, you know, who many, you know, fear him and also just make sure that he's someone that can scrum as a tight head. But he's nowhere near, Rob. He's only played one test match. You know, so far. So Rassi knows who is going to play for the series. I think he's also mentioned that, you know, he'll give everyone an opportunity, but there's four guys certainly that are not going to be part. They're part of the squad, but they're not going to play against the All Blacks. So it just tells you at what extent his thinking is. His thinking is. He's mentioned those four players without putting names. No, there's no names. There's no names. He's mentioned four players.
4: But it's obvious now.
3: No, I'm not. I can't say it's obvious.
4: He might still play.
3: Look, it could be obvious because he's now moved Cheslin to fullback. But fullback is his natural position. That's where he played SA under 20 Cheslin. That's where he also played for the Stormers at that position. So it's not a position that he's new, for example. It's something that he's been playing and so forth. But I'm happy to say, Rob, is that Apelele Fassie is in the mix, is part of the squad. He's just got to wait his turn.
4: Mike, what's your take on this?
5: Yeah,
4: one?
5: Just an add-on to the Cheslin taking the kicking. We've got indecision about who our best fly half is at the moment. Mm-hmm. Fullback is, when Damien Willems is injured, is a little bit indecisive. So where Rusty's been really clever with asking Cheslin to take the kicking is it takes the pressure off the traditional kickers. So Sasha is struggling with his forms. Mm-hmm. Guys, I think we'll all agree that the Sasha of 2026 is not the Sasha of 2025. Mm-hmm. Now you've got Cheslin, who's perfected goal kicking in Japan. He comes through and Rusty says, okay, you take the kicking, and that gives Sasha one less responsibility. It gives Marnie Lubbock, if he has to come in, and we know Marnie's had his spray gun problems with goal kicking. It just allows those guys to concentrate more on playing fly half or playing fullback or whatever it is by letting Cheslin take the kicking.
6: Good evening, Rob, to you and to the listeners, and to the big Kajeni Upa. Welcome back. It was good listening to you last week. Hopefully we'll get some in-depth analysis as to what to look forward to in the coming weekend. We want to be at FNB Stadium. Hopefully by the end of the show we'll have a ticket, one or two, for me to be there. But with that, it is me. I think this is a big one. We should be winning it. It's going to be a packed stadium. 90,000 people. We need to make sure that we take all our chances. In the last week, our mistakes were better than the first game that we had against All Blacks. Last week, we were much composed compared to the other game that we had the other time. Hopefully, this time we'll be more clinical and make sure that we take those tries. And I'm not sure if Pa would say that the King game is the way to go, or we should push more to have a little bit of more tries and try to be in the last third and try to be more offensive and make sure that we get the necessary tries, because it looked like the most of the time they were on us, were under siege, and we could not really do the rest. They were Bigs Pretoria.
4: Hey, Bigs, thank you so much indeed. Manandi, you want to tackle this one, Mike?
3: Yeah, Rob, look, I've said it before. Is my issue with the South African back line is that our threat on attack, we're not potent. You know, Mike speak about Sasha. He's not the Sasha of 2025, you know. So I'm a bit worried. I think we've seen nice glimpses from Manny Lebok. Whenever he's come on, he really gets the backline going. So one would always want Manny to sort of get in a bit earlier so that we can at least start seeing

0: movement in the back line. But currently, we're just playing a kicking game. That's why I spoke about how many passes we've had in the last two games. It's on average 84, 89, just passing, Rob, you know, which is frustrating from someone who wants to see running rugby. But I think South Africa has never been a team that plays that rugby. Yes, you have a Brown, you know, that's in the mix. You have Mzwandile Sticks that are all in the mix. But my issue is South Africa wants to win, and they only know one way to win, and that is to play a tactical kicking game. If you look with Hooker, with Hooker now, you know, doing so well, you know, he's won so many balls. He's actually good in the air. You know, we have a Kenan Moody who's not even playing. He's actually good in there. You have a Damon Willems. Unfortunately, he's not playing. And we've been playing to our strength. And therefore, it has given the All Blacks the opportunity to say, fullback, don't commit, because they're trying to suck us in. They're actually quite good in the air. So hang on. And then those that are there will try and win the ball for us as New Zealand. But if you have someone like Damien McKenzie, short in stature, going for that ball, there's no one at the back. Roy Gard can't do it for you because he's got to sweep. He's a scrum half. So there's so many things, Rob, that are happening that is playing in our favor. And I don't see that changing anytime sooner. Remember, the All Blacks have got to think twice. When do we bring a Bowden Barrett in? Because a Bowden Barrett then gives you that experience. He gives you that aerial prowess that he has. But there's no space for him in the team. So if he does come in, he'll come off the bench, because I don't think Rennie will let go of McKenzie. They come a long way together from the Chiefs days. I think Love has played exceptionally well at fly half.
1: He's been accurate.
0: So I'm just saying, Rob, is we're going to play our game. We're going to scrum them. We've done well against them in the lineout. Actually, they're poor in the lineouts, if one were to really look at the game too in Cape Town. So you look at those first phase, you know, play, lineout, scrums. We're dominant there. And then we're kicking up, we're doing well. So the All Blacks have got to chase the game. And unfortunately, Rob, when they start chasing, they make mistakes, they give silly penalties, and they do sort of obstruction along the way, and we win the game.
1: All right. Mike, let me ask you a non-rugby on the field related question. Do you know how many tickets have been sold for the game?
2: I'm told that there's 2,500 still to be sold.
1: Okay, yep. so that puts it at about 84,000-ish. They're aiming for 87.
2: Yeah, slightly more. 90,000, 87.5 thousand tickets have been sold, yeah.
1: 87,000.
2: Yeah. And here's an interesting thing, folks. If you get down to the FNB stadium, you will see aeroplanes flying over again. SA Rugby have confirmed that there will be another flyover. Australia is on alert.
1: Okay. Jeez, Airlink, there you go again. Shots fired, Mike Greenaway. All right, when you come back from the break and you don't have a ticket, maybe you can start trying to dial these numbers, 011-883-8947. Let's get you on the air. Either Mike or Manana will ask you a question. I don't know what it is, but all I said is that we got 10 tickets. That's all I have. Nothing more. Courtesy of FNB.
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7: You know, Brad Jay can keep his number 10 now. Can keep his number 10. His number 38 is a special number for Orlando Pirates. Forget now it's popcorn, Popa Kimi. What a player. What a player. You see the teams. That's our South African name. That's our South African name. You see the teams that are. This is a top player. Brad Jay, keep your number 10, brother. We respect you, the legend of the game. But now number 38 is a special number for Orlando Pirates.
1: And what a talent. You know, Paul Padime is. And you're right. You know, number 38 has now got a... You know, when they talk about a jersey that's a bit heavy, it has that. But you guys also got to be very talented. He's only 19 years old, Paul.
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10: Good evening, Rob, and good evening to the MSW shareholders. Also, good evening to your guests in studio. As a box supporter, a little bit disappointed in the result, especially how we defend and tackle from a backline perspective. We conceded 4 tries to New Zealand, and most of them is due to tackling errors. Now, to make matters worse is that in the last couple of minutes, we were 14 clear points of New Zealand, but we made another tackling error, and they scored a try. They got a point for 4 tries, and they got a point for losing 7 points or less. So they got 2 points out of the game. Now, I don't know what was the game plan. We struggled to defend, but yet when we have the ball in possession, we kick it to them to attack us again. They didn't work last week. Just up and under, they were kicking in the middle of the field. So they need to work on that. And lastly, Sasha is a great player. Rasima's giving kicking responsibilities just to boost his confidence, because it's a confidence thing now with him. But otherwise, we go to FNP this weekend, we'll make it 2-1.
1: All right, thank you so much indeed. Coming through on the Room Dividers there, Mike Greenaway, Thando Manana are the Room Dividers of note that are here with me in studio. While taking your calls on 011-883-847. Those are 10 tickets that are up for grabs, guys. Please, I can see the lines are blazing. I can understand. I would do too if I had a chance to have a last-minute ticket come my way. And I think from that voice note, I think firstly the issue of points, you guys were stressing that there's no such in terms of this, but you were quite concerned, Mike, about the defending overall.
2: Yeah, look, guys, that's one area where the Springboks have been horribly exposed. And, I mean, we know they've got a coaching staff, specialists in every field. But here we stand 1-1 in the test series. The All Blacks have scored 9 tries to 4 of the Springboks. And nearly all of them have come from the Springboks being exposed out wide. When the All Blacks move that ball at pace and they move it with breadth, they almost always seem to have a man free. So how come we haven't worked that out? I mean, this is, well, hopefully we all worked it out going to the third test. But in 2 tests, that's exactly what happened. When the All Blacks go wide, they almost inevitably scored. Why has our defense, why weren't they prepared for that? And why haven't they worked it out?
1: Manana, it's a basic thing, yeah. Again. And the concern that Mike raises goes back to the point of the 39 missed tackles that the Springboks had, which resulted then in the 4 tries. Pick up on that, and why are we allowing that to happen, and can we overcome that come the game on Saturday at FNB?
0: It depends on Flannery. He's got to do his work. He's a coach, you know, he's got to do his work. I think people are more worried about Dan Heumann. He hasn't done anything wrong. I mean, we've had good rates at scrum time. So we've got to look at Flannery. Is he the man for the box? Or we should look back at Jack Nienaber. Because when we had Jack Nienaber, we didn't have a 76% tackling success rate. That's low, Rob. That's very low. If you have 76.
1: You want to head back to Jacques Nienaber? Is that one of the solutions?
0: It's not, but remember is...
1: The approach.
0: We've also brought in a lot of foreign coaches within the Springbok setup that we're not even sure who's our best attack, defense coaches that we have in the country. Mm. So therefore, his name just pops up, Rob, because he's overseas. There were some few issues with him at Leinster, et cetera, et cetera. You never know, Rob. But what I'm saying is you have people that are responsible for that. And they've got to show up. I mean, that for me, that's why I just bring the name. And I think it's just only fair for the coaches to really answer and prove themselves. I think that's what the All Blacks did after last weekend's game the other 2 weeks ago's game at Ellis Park. They went and worked on their scrummaging, and we could see in Cape Town that really they'd worked on that. So we've got to work on the defense. I mean, the All Blacks throughout the series, the skills level and how the high intensity they play in, ball moving out wide. Even in Durban, in that water-infested game against the Sharks, they seemed as if they're playing in the sunlight. Yet there was water all over, sogging water all over the pitch. So I'm saying, Rob, is very important. Let's say it as is. Is whoever is responsible, and I'm saying Flannery is, he's not doing his job. He's not coming to the fore. Remember, we're not great at attack. So even if there's an overlap, we can't move the ball out wide because you have players like Jesse Creel, you have, Damien Dialin. They just want to go. Only thing they know is to go straight up and go to the opposition. And yet the All Blacks, when they get the ball, they move it as quickly as possible because they know they've got very quick players out wide.
1: And I think the handling, just the passes, the flair that they showed down in Cape Town really speaks to that. Let me take some callers, guys, because we did promise that we're going to give away a couple of tickets courtesy of F&B. Deboho is there from Four Ways. Deboho, good evening and welcome.
11: Yeah, good evening. Good evening, Mr. Rob. How are you there?
1: I'm very, very good. You want to go to the game? I would imagine that's why you're calling us. Tell us something we don't know about the Springboks that we ought to know.
11: Just this particular squad, right?
1: Correct.
11: All right. Me just watching on the two games, the Ellis Park one and even the Cape Town one, I feel like the handling was some form of, small. I'll put it in a simple term. Let's say high school errors, if you understand. So most of the players, I feel like even on the first game, they were just overwhelmed by not, making just some tiny simple mistakes that, cost us that game for the first leg.
1: So basically not being clinical, Deboho. Looking at the judges here, both the Mike and as well as the Manana, they're saying you deserve the ticket. So congratulations on Saturday, you and somebody. Who are you going to be taking to the game?
11: No, I'm going to take my buddy. He just lost his wife, so I want to take him out for this game to watch. I have to call him now.
1: All right, Deboho, well done. Congratulations and our condolences as well. But we do hope that the game brings you and gives you a lot of joy. Sahil, good evening.
12: Hi, good evening. How are you?
1: I'm good, Sahil. Which part of South Africa are you at?
12: I'm from Lanesha.
1: You're going to make the game? You're going to be able to go there?
12: Yes, most definitely. I'm looking forward to
1: it. Who are you going to be taking if you do win?
12: My son, he's 15.
1: He's 15. Tell me about your son's favorite player.
12: Chesman Kobe. So he likes the kicking because he plays soccer as well. I think he likes to score goals. And of his last two tests, he was quite impressed with the kicking of Chesman.
1: When last did you guys go and watch a rugby game live?
12: Quite some time back. After probably 3 years, 4 years.
1: Sure. Guess what? Let's break that drought, my friend. Let's break it. Sahil, as well as your 15-year-old son, you guys are off to F&B Stadium on Saturday.
12: Thank you.
1: You happy with that?
12: Very happy. Thank you so much. Appreciate it.
1: All right, Sahil, thank you so much indeed. A very proud winner of those tickets, as I said, courtesy of FNB. Last game on home soil, is it? Mike Greenaway for the box, or what are you expecting, and what does that mean?
2: Yeah, it is. It is. They don't play again in South Africa in 2026. And Rassie spoke about it earlier this week, and he really wants to deliver, not just because for that reason, but also to go to Baltimore and then have a chance to win the series. 2-1 up, they can seal it. I think the box have got an excellent chance. I always felt that they would get stronger as the series went on and get an upper hand on the All Blacks. I always felt that Ellis Park was a 50-50 game. I felt the box would win the second. I think we'll win the third. Just our players are fresher. Russie's got greater depth. The All Blacks, as Russie has said, they've got 60 minutes per player more on their legs since Dave Rennie took over in July in the Nations Championship. They're going to start feeling fatigued. I think this is where the Springboks kick on and take the series.
13: Good evening, Mr. Rob. It's Philip Fulang here, and good evening, Mr. Bruce Shoulders. And on to your guests in studio. Oh, it's been a long time since we've heard, the Room Dividers, 2 weeks and two, so happy that they're back. Looking at yesterday's game, I just have something to ask them. There were last-minute changes that were made by Coach Rassie Erasmus on a Friday on top of the lineup that was released on a Monday, a more lethal, more potent, and more intent lineup released by Coach Rassie last week, Monday. Now, we do hear that it is an unchanged starting 15, but looking at the game last week, would any of them say that maybe the last-minute change on a Friday played somewhat of a role in the box getting the job done? Or was this game won from the day the lineup was released, which was on a Monday? I'd love to find out from them. Great show as always. Thanks.
1: Lufalang, thank you so much indeed. I think it's a point that we did raise at the start. But maybe just in terms of this particular game, Manana, you said that you had a feeling or you think that Sasha should have been moved to, what, 15? And then you take Manny Lebok and put him at 10. Is that still your thinking?
0: I'm always of the view, Rob, that we really need to fix the 10 issue. And I think in terms of this series, we've really given Sasha, three starts at fly-off, and still there's no really firepower in terms of that. I think this was an opportunity for us to go with the Manny Lebok. I think the hunger would have been there for us. But be as it may, Rob, it didn't go that way. That's why I always speak about just our threat. Our threat is on attack. We don't have that attack at this moment. So therefore, Sasha is going to be Sasha and just try and play conservative because he's also not really having that confidence in himself. So, yeah, we have no choice, Rob. But I think we'll see Manny, a couple of tests remaining. After this series, we have Australia to go to, and then we have the Nations Cup, which continues at the end of the year tour. So we'll see, and let's see how it goes. Just unfortunate that he didn't really get the backline going, and that's my only concern.
1: Mike, score?
2: Yeah. Hey, guys. this time last week, you cut me short because I was spinning a long spiel.
1: I know.
2: You cut in and you said, Mike, give me the score, and I said, box by 7.
1: Yes.
2: And it came to pass. So I'm going to say box by 9.
1: Oof. Okay, box by 9. So the gentleman sitting next to you, is a pity you weren't here last week. He was carrying a massive book, Croxley. And you look at
0: it
1: now.
0: Yeah, but it's my book.
1: It's look at
0: it's
1: it
0: my
1: now.
0: Book.
1: It's a little tiny book.
0: No, Rob, it's still my book.
1: But it's so small now. It shrunk. Or the information that was written last week was of no importance to the public. Why has it shrunk from a massive book like this to something that can't even fit into your hand?
0: The book I had was for August. Now I have a book for September.
1: What's the difference?
0: I'm sorry?
1: What's the difference?
0: We're only playing 2 tests in September.
1: So what happens to the book for August?
0: Yeah.
1: That was so massive.
0: Well, the book was doing the book was doing all the games. Remember, we didn't play only the box. They play the Sharks.
1: Yes.
0: They play the Stormers.
1: But you were not on air then.
0: No, it's all about air, Rob.
1: It
0: That's
1: is.
0: Your problem.
1: You bring
0: Rob,
1: things.
0: It's not about air.
1: What
0: we
1: is
0: breathe
1: it?
0: Air. We breathe air. It's all about the
1: now?
0: Air.
1: Where are you now? Are you on air?
0: Where?
1: Are you on air?
0: I don't know if you. I don't know if I'm live because I can't see the green button.
1: But you're not a DJ. What do you know about green buttons?
0: I'm sorry?
1: What do you know about green buttons?
0: Rob, are you trying to tell us that you're a club guy?
1: No.
0: I'm a sport guy. I don't know what you're talking about. I'm a sport guy.
1: But you want to tell the listeners, if you're not somebody who dances, were you not
0: Rob,
1: on a
0: this
1: dance
0: information. No, but this book carries more information than the bigger one, Croxley.
1: But you are running
0: and
1: away
0: this is
1: from
0: a 72 page. This is a 72 pager also.
1: Were you not heavy. Were you not on a dance show before?
0: Of course, yes, I was.
1: So you're a dancer?
0: Where are you off to?
1: A dancer for money. Bye-bye. Well, thanks for joining the Room Dividers on Marawa Sports Worldwide. 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And I can tell you that help he needs desperately, Manana, because from being a dancer to a Room Divider, tune in again tomorrow for Marawa Sports Worldwide. 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What are you saying, sir?
0: You're being unfair to me.
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1: Sweet with Boogie Tonight on 947. Gave you some music from Dermot Kennedy right ahead of that with Kiss Me on 947. Happy Wednesday. I said Wednesday and it's only Tuesday. Man, I am way ahead of myself. I think I'm just rushing myself to the 5th of September because we all know what's happening on the 5th, right? We're all headed to Crocodile Creek Polo Club for 947 Joburg Day. So I just want this week to pass. I want it to move as fast as it possibly can. But we got to stop the lorry a little bit because we still got a lot of planning to do. I've still got some tickets to give away before we can actually reach the Saturday, all right? So all roads lead to Crocodile Creek Polo Club for 947 Joburg Day. And I hope you have purchased your tickets because if you have, I might just do you one up. And I might double up what you have purchased, right? But we'll get into that just as we progress into the show. I hope you've had a fantastic Tuesday. I am feeling a little bit under the weather. Oh, this is the one thing I do not like about the spring season. And it hasn't even fully kicked in yet. It is only the 1st of September. Happy September. Happy 1st of September. I think that's what I wanted to say instead of saying happy Wednesday. But yeah, that's the one thing that I just don't appreciate about the switching of seasons. I go through it. I literally go through it. I suffer. I will get sick. And that's what's currently happening with me right now. But we will soldier on. We will get through it. And of course, this is where I will need all the chias from you on this Tuesday, okay? I need all that chias to stay alive, to stay kicking. Just so you know, the vibes don't deteriorate somewhere along the way. But welcome to it, man. I've got quite a bit that we're going to get into on the show. I've got some good music coming up. Some Beyonce with a bit of a throwback there. Some Mikasa as we continue to count down to 947 Joburg Day. But this is the only time we can ever get to play this song. And it's quite fitting. Happy 1st of September. Welcome to the show.

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0: It's local music from Mikasa. We're counting down, man. It's 4 days to go to 947 Joburg Day. Have you bought your tickets? If not, do the right thing. 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And we're going to go out and usher in the silly season with a good old party, man. And nothing says we have officially entered warmer days. Nothing says we have officially kickstarted off silly season like Joburg Day does. Like, we're the only ones that know how to do it like that, okay? You need to join us there so we can have a good time. So PrimeMediaPlus.com is where you should go. Let's go out and have a good time. On the way, I've got some Clean Bandit with Loiso, with Believe. They will make their way. But a couple of us have signed the register for tonight. Tabo says, hey, Queen B. Tabo from Soweto, just signing the register. Isaiah, I haven't heard from you in a very long time.
1: Good evening, Bulele, and the team, and the whole of Johannesburg. It's Isaiah from Shelley Street. Yo, I'm back, Bulele. It's been a while. I haven't heard from you. Like, it was since from March. But I'm back now. I'm back now. It's Isaiah from Shelley Street. Hello, Johannesburg. How are you all doing?
0: You know, you're like my neighbor, bruh. You are like my neighbor. When you say Shelley Street, I know exactly which street you're talking about. I know exactly which street you're talking about. But I found myself out today. I was doing some work, emceeing the South African Voiceover Awards nominee announcement lunch that they had, and it was really good. And I had someone come over to me and they were like, yo, but you know, whatever it is that you're doing in the gym is working. And I just stood back for a moment and I was just like, huh? Am I still in the gym? And you know, I started off the year heavy in the gym. So heavy in the gym. And I was just like, yeah, we're getting that summer body. And at some point it arrived. And then winter came through and I still, you know, tried to push here and there. But oh man, winter just knocked me off. Started eating unhealthy. Just decided to hibernate during the winter season from the gym. And now I've come out and I'm getting compliments from people saying, no, you're looking good. Do what you're doing. The gym is working. And I'm like, bro, you know, I've been telling people that I'm working on that summer body. But mate, we've not touched down yet. Eh? We've not landed. We really have not landed. And that's the thing, you know, now when people see you as this person that is like so consistent in the gym, and now they come up to you and they start to hallucinate about the results, it's just like, okay, what's going on here? But it made me think that, you know, there are a couple of things that we tell people we're working on, but we actually haven't even touched them in months or years or weeks, right? I've got a friend of mine that said she was working on this business idea. It's still an idea. Last time I checked in with her, I was just like, okay, how far are we with it? And she's like, oh man, but you know, I'm just so inundated with work. I've got this, I've got that, I've got that. And I'm like, okay, I'll check in again after 3 months. The 3 months expires at the end of October and I need to check in with her. So she's continuously busy with this business plan, but she's just not touched it in months. What's that one thing as you tell people you're actually working on, but you have not touched it in months, dude? It's my summer body. I want to know what yours is. 066-381-8609. You're welcome to call me as well. On 011-8838-947. Let's throw back a couple more jams. Here is Beyonce. It's Sweet Dreams on 947.

0: Man, I waited so long for this song to be released and I still can't get over it. It's Loiso teaming up with Clean Bandit. It's Believe on 947. Gave you some Beyonce with Sweet Dreams right ahead of that. We start off the year with ambitions, or we just go through life wanting to achieve a couple of things. But man, how many months are we in now? 9 months in. Officially on the 9th month now. You told people you were working on something. You told them that, oh yeah, no, I'm working on this, you know, this business project, or I'm working on, you know, doing my side hustle. I'm working on something. But you've told people you are working on something, but you have not touched it in months. What is that particular thing? 066-381-8609. I'm still working on my summer buddy. I haven't worked on it in like 2 months or so. It's been long. But at least, you know, all the bad work that I've done in the past 2 months is not showing, so I can still try get away with it. Busi, what's your story?
1: Hi, Bulele. Oh my gosh, stop it with this topic. I've been saying I'm going to start a YouTube channel.
0: Hey, my sister. We are waiting, especially because YouTube is coming with all these new regulations and they're coming with all these crazy targets that you need to reach before you can get monetized. You've got literally a couple of weeks. I think this kicks in at the end of September, where you now need to have a certain number of views, a certain number of people watching, a certain number of subscribers, the whole thing, before you can start getting monetized. So you've got until the end of September, my dear. Actually, even the end of September is a reach. You've got 2 weeks so that we can start building up the content, so we can start watching, so we can start pushing the numbers, and then build the habit. Okay, my girl. Let's get in there. Vinny, I see you signing the register. Welcome. Tandy USASB. I am one of those people that is actually still

0: for most people, tiredness is not a sleep problem. It's an energy production problem. And those are two completely different things. Wait 90 minutes after waking up before your first caffeinated coffee. Your adrenal system will thank you.
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1: It's so important to know who you are first. You know? And for the longest time as Africans, we didn't. We were just like following other cultures, other trends. And, you know, so that's how I handle myself. If there's value, I will show up. So how do you make this sustainable, what you've done? How can people plug into your world and follow the moves that you've, you know, that you've taken? And I said to her, let's work on something then. On paper.
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3: Definitely in for a treat, because when the hottest artists in South Africa take over the most epic main stage ever, you get Joburg's biggest dance floor. And that dance floor is huge, man. 947 Joburg Day is where everybody is a headliner. And when we say everybody, we mean it. We mean you, your crew, even your cousin who knows all the dance moves. And of course, the best lineup of the year. This coming Saturday. Oh, I've waited so long to say this Saturday, you know? Last year was next year Saturday, in two weeks. Now it's this Saturday, okay? We are all heading over to Crocodile Creek Polo Club and everybody's going to have to show up and show out, especially when your favorite artists come out to perform their hearts out just for you and the rest of Johannesburg. Look, we are looking at the likes of DJ Zinhle. When last did you hear this one from her?

cannot wait. I hope she puts that one in her set because DJ Zinhle, we are side eyeing you, hey? We are all just looking at you and we are just waiting for that umlilo so that we can all just have such a good time. And then, of course, our fave Casper Nyovest is also going to be there.

Oh man, we're gonna have such a good time. He was here last week Friday having a chat with Anele in the club. If you missed that conversation, head on over to primemediaplus.com. What a fun conversation they had, man. But Mikasa is also gonna be there.

0: You know, I think it was in 2024 when I dragged my friends to Joburg Day, and I was just like, I'm dragging you to Joburg Day just so you can see Mikasa live. Because, whoa, man, you will get blown away. And let me tell you, they came back and they were like, oh, it was worth it. So much so that last year they were like, no, B, are we going again? And I was just like, oh, I don't know. And now they're knocking on my door this week again, and I'm just like, oh. 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

0: It's here with Chandelier on 947. Alrighty, what are some of those things that you have been telling people that you are working on, but you just haven't worked on it in weeks, months, years, supposedly? 066-381-8609. I've got Tapang that's come through with a response. She says, at last year's family gathering, when she was asked when she's having a baby, she said she was working. Wow. Tapang. Oh, man. She says it's been an exact year. And she's still trying to work on it. Oh, girl, where is the problem? Where is the problem? Come on, girl. This family gathering season is here. Do you understand? There's a wedding somewhere on the 24th of September. And then we are going to get into November, December season. And week in, week out, we're at family gatherings. You need to be arriving with a young bambino there. What's going on? Why are the combos not communicating? Come on, my good sis. Let's not let the family down this festive season. But no, girl, no pressure. No pressure. I get you. I think if there's one thing I'm still working on, is getting married. That's the question we always asked. When? It was like, yeah, soon. It will be soon for a long time, it seems. Really will be soon for a long time. But I've got another response that's come through from Kelly. Kelly says, I've also just been putting aside side hustle. It's one that needs complete focus. And I fear that should I start giving it attention, I will neglect my job. Small bites. Just take small bites. Maybe start with registering the business if it needs to be registered. Then you start with putting packaging together if it's something that requires packaging, or whatever the case might be, but take baby steps. I think the one thing that we like to do a lot as human beings is we like to see the end, and we haven't even started taking the first step that will lead us to the end, right? So take the first step and you will see, before you know it, you have developed something and you're now able to manage both your job and the side hustle. So take those baby steps. It will be worth it. I promise you, it really will be.
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0: 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It's Goodbye, My Friend on 947. 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
7: Are you rushing from one to the other to the other?
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9: I went to a party with my boy. 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Second one was boring. 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Guys, these children, they are going to kill us. I promise you.
7: This Joel's not cool.
5: When you go back to the other one, what do you say to them when you walk in?
7: 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Hi, we're back.
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Proof. It's Mark Amber with Proof on 947 coming through at number 5. He actually released this one on the 14th of August and it's performing really well, right? He actually says he wrote this year about a year, well, the song rather, about a year ago while out on a walk. While out on a walk, he had already had the instrumental and the melody, but the lyrics came to him whilst he was processing a period of uncertainty. And after he had returned from tour, decided to take a walk, and that's how he got the lyrics for the song. Coming through at number 5. Let's get into number 4. They're making a return this week. Madonna, Kylie Minogue, Love Sensation.

You know, I think it was just 2 weeks ago, he was going on his social media saying how he wants to bring the song onto radio, and he did. Just last week, he was in conversation with 947 Drive with Tando speaking about the song, and just today, he is announced as the latest addition to the 947 Joburg Day lineup. Love it. Remember how I used to just make a noise about this oak man? It's Sishi. He was coming through with levity. I absolutely love the trajectory of his musical journey, man. I remember in our conversation, he was saying, hey, man, like, he just really decided that he wants to explore all avenues of Sishi, and he is doing that wholeheartedly so. I absolutely love it for him. Right before that, I gave you some Madonna teaming up with Kylie Minogue with Love Sensation. This is a song that quite a couple of people are actually enjoying. She gave us this one on the 4th of June, taken from her Confessions 2 era, all right? Madonna's never going to finish. And I love that she's never going to finish, because we just rediscover every time she decides to come back into the field. We just rediscover another part of Madonna. And her teaming up with Kylie Minogue like that, absolutely phenomenal. All right, let's get into your top two. Here's Temper City, Self-Aware. Number two.

This is their debut single. It's Temper City, Self Aware on 947. Released just earlier this year in February. And this is a song that actually gained a lot of traction after debuting on TikTok. Had a lot of people going crazy. And that's why it's performing so well right now. Alrighty, let's get into number one. Tomorrow we are putting together that playlist for 947 Joburg Day. We need to make sure that when those artists come onto stage, we are belting it out so hard that they might as well just give us the mic. They really might as well just give us the mic. One of those artists that will be at Joburg Day is Lord Kez. At number one, she's featuring Questa on this one. It's for sure.

0: Okay, let's add this one. Let's add it. It's some award-winning musician, Lord Cares, featuring Questa on this one. It's for sure, right? Release this one on the 21st of August. Let's add it. Let's add it to the list so that we are just not caught by surprise, okay? And we're ready. We're ready for anything, my dude. Anything. All right, so that is your top five for this evening. Some of the songs that have just been released or were released and we might have missed out on them and they're only just gaining prominence right now. What has been your standout song? Marlon, how are you doing, brother? I hope you're good. I've got Tanya that's come through with her response. She is definitely loving that Sishi levity. And she says, B, we were there listening to y'all's conversation and it's so great to see that he's finally made it to the Joburg Day stage. I know, right? I absolutely love it for him, man. Absolutely love it for him. I've got another response that's come through from Kagiso. Kagiso is loving the top five as a whole. Just says loving the top five. Thanks, B. All right, let's do this again tomorrow. It's a Wednesday. So we are going to check in with some of those songs that are dominating social media. And speaking of social media, the Content Creator Awards are coming up pretty soon. And I figured, hey, man, I want to speak to some of those that have been nominated, find out what their worlds look like over and above content creation. And maybe also just try to create a couple of moments with them. So kicking it off tomorrow, we're going to hang out with some content creators that have been nominated at the Content Creator Awards. So we'll get into those conversations tomorrow. On the way, though, some Kerry Hilson, Kanye West, Knock You Down.
1: Some things are very hard to explain to your very South African family. Like telling them you are going to Transylvania with flying fish for a party at Dracula's castle to groove with vampires after dark. This Halloween, Flying Fish could send you to a surprisingly good party at Dracula's Castle in Transylvania, Romania. 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

0: It's Keri Hilson teaming up with Kanye West and Neo. It's Knock You Down on 947. Gave you some Vigro Deep, Zingmalo. They came through with Bumper as we continue to count down to 947 Joburg Day happening this coming weekend. Oh, I hope I am feeling a lot better by the time we get to Friday. I really hope I'm feeling a lot better by the time we get to Friday. But listen, I want to make sure that you are joining us at Joburg Day this coming Saturday. So we're going to play a game. How well do you really know your city? All right. How well do you know Joburg and its surrounding areas? All right. Today, if you can show me that you know your way around Johannesburg or surrounding areas, then that could get you all the way to Joburg Day. I have decided to switch on the Josie GPS.
1: Your itinerary is being recalculated. At the next intersection, turn left. Turn left.
0: All right. She's ready. And she's ready to go where you lead her. All right. And I hope it is in the right direction. What we're going to do is I am going to take you to three destinations around Johannesburg. I'll give you three clues to where we are. And you need to tell me the location. If you get all three right, then your final destination will, of course, be Joburg. Damn, my darling. All right, so it's that simple. It really is that simple. You just need to make sure that you and your GPS, you frostand each other, you understand each other. Taking you to three destinations around Johannesburg, I'll give you clues to where you are. And you need to tell me the location, all right? If you get those clues correct, then your final destination will, of course, be Joburg Day. To play, send the keyword Joburg Day to 066-381-8609. Send the keyword Joburg Day to 066-381-8609. I'll give you a call back, and we will activate that Josie GPS.
1: Your itinerary is being recalculated. At the next intersection, turn left. Turn left.
2: We live for drama, and we know you do too. So here's what went down.
3: Okay, time you're saying 20,000 rand. We're going in 3, 2, 1. Good luck.
4: Can't Stop the Feeling is a 2016 song by who?
5: Pass.
4: Who was voted off the Masked Singer South Africa this week?
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5: Pass.
3: My girl.
5: Wow, that is so bad. But you know what? I am coming back.
3: Okay, when I never say die, eh? Come back for revenge. When I Jean-Claude Van Damme, eh? When I Bruce Willis,
4: Terminator.
3: When I Terminator.
6: I'll be back.
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0: It's Lady Gaga, Poker Face on 94747. And Tiffany came through right ahead of that with Jitor. Alrighty, how well do you know Johannesburg and its surrounding areas? We're about to find out. You need to take us to your final destination, which is Joburg Day. But before we get to Joburg Day, I want us to go to three places. I will give you some clues regarding where we are. And should you get the answer right, then we go to the next destination. I've got three destinations for you. The final one will be Joburg Day, depending on whether you answer two out of three correctly. All right, let's see who's going to join me on the line. He was with me on the frequency very early before the show even started. Isaiah, how are you?
1: Hi, how are you, Bolele?
0: I am good, man. Have you ever been to Joburg Day before?
1: Not really, but I've been to Paul Crocodile Creek Club.
0: Okay, so, but now this time you want to go for Joburg Day?
1: Yeah.
0: Okay, cool. So what's going to happen is I've got three destinations in front of me, all right? You need to get two out of three destinations correct from the clues that I will give you. And should you get two out of three correct, then you will get yourself some Joburg Day tickets. Is that clear?
1: Okay.
0: Okay, destination number one. Your GPS is moving. Ready?
2: Your itinerary is being recalculated.
1: Yeah.
2: At the next intersection, turn left.
0: All right, so your GPS has taken you to a street with a pretty extraordinary claim to fame. Two Nobel Peace Prize winners once called the street home. What street are we talking about?
1: Yeah. Can I have another one while I think about the first one?
0: Okay, let's get another clue for the first one still. So you'll find this famous street in Soweto.
1: Vilakazi Street.
0: Vilakazi Street is indeed correct.
1: Yeah.
0: Okay, destination number two.
1: Huh?
0: This place was once associated with imprisonment, but today it represents freedom and democracy.
1: Yeah.
0: Yeah.
1: Can I have another clue?
0: I can't give you another clue. Give it a try.
1: Please repeat the question.
0: This destination was once associated with imprisonment, but today it represents freedom and democracy.
1: It's in Johannesburg.
0: Johannesburg, Gupi.
1: It's at Nelson Mandela Bridge, or what's that?
0: Nelson Mandela Bridge.
1: Huh?
0: Oh, my brother, Isaiah. That is incorrect, okay? You've got one more chance. Let's move to the final destination or the last destination before we find out if you are going to Joburg Day or not, okay?
1: Yeah.
0: Should you fail to get this one, I will move on to another person that has entered the competition, all right?
1: Okay,
0: last destination. Your final stop hosted one of the biggest sporting moments in South African history in 2010.
1: Please repeat the question, Bolele.
0: Your final stop hosted one of the biggest sporting moments in South African history in 2010.
1: The FNP Stadium.
0: Say that again.
1: FNP Stadium.
0: FNP Stadium is correct. Isaiah, congratulations. That was very close, my brother.
1: That was very close.
0: Very, very close. Congratulations.
1: Thank you, Bolele.
0: You walk away with two tickets to come join us at 947 Joburg Day this coming Saturday. Who are you going to bring with you?
1: I think I'm going to bring my friend or maybe my girlfriend. I'm not sure. I have to decide before Saturday.
0: No, decide very quickly, and I hope your girlfriend is not listening.
1: Okay, I'm going to bring my friend.
0: Isaiah, okay. We'll see you at Joburg Day, Nat. Please stay on the line so I can get your details.
1: Okay, thank you, Bolele.
0: Cheers, Isaiah. Oh, man, he almost lost out there. He almost lost out. All right, so this is what we're going to do. I'll give you another chance to win tickets tomorrow and on Thursday as well. Two tickets for each person to head on over to 947 Joburg Day this coming Saturday. We'll play another game of how well do you know your Johannesburg. We'll open up the GPS and hopefully it will lead us to the right location if you guess the answers right.
2: Turn left. At the next intersection, turn right. Turn right.
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0: It's Ayrton with Attention wrapping up the hour for us. Alrighty, third and final hour, we'll get trivia, but I've got some music from SZA, BMF. I'll throw in some Samba with Homewrecker.
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It's SZA with BMF on 947. Some easy free good times came through right ahead of that. Something that we always do here on the frequency is have good times. Still on the way, some Timo ODV and Aiden K, some Troy Sivan swimming pools, and then we get Trevi. But here's a song we haven't heard in a bit. It's Drake. Hold on, we're going home. Yeah, in about 50 minutes or so.

0: It's Temper City, self-aware on 947. All right, then, let's get trivia. All right, so today we're going back to music, and I really just want to know the name of one of your favorite artists. All right, so who goes by the real name Peter Gene Hernandez? Who goes by the real name Peter Gene Hernandez? Gene or Gene, between those two. Peter Hernandez. Who's that? 0663818609. You're welcome to call me as well on 011-8838-947. Let's go.
1: It was so nice. We're doing it twice. 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
2: A who?
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As local music from Majozi is falling on 947. Alrighty, on the way, just before I say goodbye, I'll give you some Justin Timberlake with Rock Your Body. But right now, we are still getting trivia. So I actually got a message from my boss, and he's trying to tell me that it's Jean. Right? And he goes, it's Jean, like the plant. Did that not confuse me even further? Like, that literally went and confused me way further than what I was thinking. And I'm like, oh, Jean, like Levi's. And he's like, yeah, like Levi's. Okay, so that's what we're looking for today, okay? I want to know which artist goes by the real name Peter Jean Hernandez. Have an idea? Let me know on 066-381-8609. A couple of responses have come through. Seiko says, is that not Bruno Mars? I missed the question, but it might be Bruno Mars. Zolani going with Bruno Marcy. Is that the name that you've given him, Zolani? Rachel going with Bruno Mars. Tandiwe going with Bruno Mars. Damn. This is too easy. Too easy. Tarisa going with Bruno Mars. Nandipa going with Bruno Mars. Joseph, I am highly disappointed, my dude. Highly disappointed. He's telling me that, no, he doesn't listen. He's not sure of male musician names. He's all for the girlies. Though he listens to the Oaks, he just doesn't know their names. Not what I expected from you, Joseph. Really not what I expected from you. But if you went ahead and said it's Bruno Mars, congratulations, you are indeed correct. Joseph, you learned something new today. Bruno Mars goes by the name, or well, his real name is Peter Jean Hernandez. If you didn't know, now you know, mate.

0: for most people, tiredness is not a sleep problem. It's an energy production problem. And those are two completely different things. Wait 90 minutes after waking up before your first caffeinated coffee. Your adrenal system will thank you.
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4: 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If there's value, I will show up. So how do you make this sustainable, what you've done? How can people plug into your world and follow the moves that you've, you know, that you've taken? And I said to her, let's work on something then. On paper.
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0: 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Let's do something. 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Cause I...
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0: Wrapping up the show for us this evening is Cascade with It's You, It's Me on 947. Alrighty, man, let's get out of here. Going home now, going to nurse this flu because Saturday is a massive day and I do not want to miss out. Not after I've lectured you for so long about buying tickets and then I'm not going to be there. No. Let me go home, nurse this flu, and I'll see you tomorrow. 7 o'clock, don't be late. And Dabe Zondi is coming up next. He'll wrap up your Tuesday for you. Bye. 947.
1: Check it out. So you found yourself going through a breakup and you needed something to help you cope. What helped you cope through a breakup?
0: Let me be honest. I am going through a breakup, but it is a breakup with a friend. Didn't see it coming. Yeah. What's going on?
2: You can have the day off.
3: I think for me it was gym, eh? Because when you're going through a breakup, you feel unwanted. You feel like the person that you have just broken up with is the only person that could ever want you. And you start realizing that actually there's a lot of options because now the body's bodying and
0: yes.
3: The people are noticing that,
0: yes.
3: Okay.
0: You literally went to go fetch your revenge body when I see Ko. We're getting tricky with it. All right. Props, Mike.
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0: It's Panel with Stars right here on the night shift, the 947. My name is Ndabe Zondi. Welcome to it.
1: Who's that? Who is it? Who is it?
2: And who's that guy from the coast? From Durban?
3: My name is Ndabe.
2: Oniena or Ndabe?
3: Bayer the dog.
2: Oh,
0: Bayer the dog indeed. I am he and he is I. Dev is only here with you until midnight. You're wrapping up your Tuesday in the best way possible. Got some great tunes lined up as we head into the wee early hours of the morning. Some pride local music from Ben Rodriguez with Back To Ya. Got some Maroon 5 lined up also with Memories in a short while. I'll play you some Gracie Abrams with Hit The Wall. Hope your Tuesday went off swimmingly. Hope the beginning of a brand new month felt like that. You know, your spirit was rejuvenized. You felt like you were entering something new. I know for me, I'm extremely excited. This is the birth month of I. Yes, sir. And as I play Beyonce's Get Me Body in the background, you know, Queen Bee's born this month. A lot of just really cool people taking the month of September. So I'm excited. And of course, it is the month that gives us the 947 Joburg Day happening this Saturday, okay? So I hope you got your tickets by now because, oh, we don't want to hear stories. We don't want to hear stories on Friday. Oh, Ndabe, can you make... 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Go get your tickets now. It's Tuesday night. So I want to get into something I love to call One Track Story, where we kind of take a look at the music that you love to enjoy. Yeah. The preferences in the songs that make you tick. And often those songs are attached to a story. Yeah, the songs that we love to enjoy often are the soundtracks to many a moments in our lives. The peaks, the valleys, the highs and the lows. We call it a one-track story.
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5: 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One unforgettable story.
4: What's your one-track story?
0: Yeah, what's the song that unlocks an unforgettable memory for you? Your one-track story. Let me in. 06638-18609. Your one-track story. This is off of her latest project, Daughter From Hell. Her name is Gracie Abrams. The name of the tune, Hit The Wall.

0: It's Ben Rodriguez with Back to You. It's the Night Shift, the 947. We're chatting your one track story.
1: One song,
2: one truth, one unforgettable story.
1: What's your one track story?
0: Yeah, boy, the song that unlocks an unforgettable memory for you. Anytime the song plays, it takes you to a particular point in time in your life. Some nostalgia, some nostalgia. Could be like a relatively new song, but it just, it reminds you of that person. Maybe that heartbreak, that heartache, that falling in love, that falling out of love. Kayla from Four Ways says the song that unlocks an unforgettable memory for her takes her to the fashion of that whole entire era. She remembers being a teenager and thinking that was the coolest thing she'd ever seen when this song came on, I guess on like MTV or something. Oh! There you have it. Black Eyed Peas, My Humps. If you're talking fashion of that era, what is it? Low-rise jeans, tiny, tiny tops there. Colorful accessories. Yeah, Fergie look great. I don't know too much about Will I Am. On the line though, Andy. Andy, how are you tonight?
3: I'm great. How are you?
0: I'm good. What's got you up so late at night on a Tuesday?
3: I'm just working hard on an assignment that's due, so yeah.
0: Yeah, you are in my thoughts as you journey on your road of academia. What is your one track story for me tonight?
3: What I've got for you tonight is Lady Lady by Olivia Dean.
0: Okay.
3: It was one of the first songs that I heard of her, but I first saw the music video and it was just so lovely seeing black ballerinas. It reminded me when I was younger and I just had this big dream about being a ballerina, which I never got to explore, but it was just such a core memory for me.
0: Wow, what a beautiful story. Thank you so much for sharing.
3: Thank you. Yeah, no, thanks.
0: Have yourself a great night. Olivia Dean, Lady Lady, taking Andy to the days where she wishes she was a ballerina.

0: This tune really set the tone for the Olivia Dean era we're living in right now, off of her debut projects, The Art of Loving. And she continues to climb up all the charts that exist. And also a core memory for Kayla. The music video, by the way, she's talking about, for Andy, sorry. The music video she's talking about is definitely one to watch. It's beautiful, cinematic, monotone, and Olivia Dean is there with all the ballerinas in all her glory and all her elegance.
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0: Miley Cyrus with Midnight Sky, right here on the Night Shift, the 947. Bob's enjoying the tunes here, saying, "Bye, Ed, dog. Thanks for the Miley Cyrus tune." You'll be excited to know that just a couple hours back, she gave us a big, big surprise announcement. Yep, she's entering her next era. Yeah, the next era of Miley Cyrus. What it sounds like, what it looks like. I'll unpack it for you up next and give you some more updates as it pertains to the world of pop culture, where the lives of your favorite musos, entertainers, actors and actresses, and everyone who really is holding up the mantle of pop culture, what they got going on. But definitely top of the list, Miley Cyrus, a brand new album.
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7: 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South Africa, be sharp. Not for persons under the age of...
0: From 947, Joburg Day, the hottest artist in Mzansi take over the most epic main stage at Crocodile Creek Polo Club, where everyone's a headliner. 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

It's Goldfish with Moon Walk Away. Tons going down in the world of music, so let's get into it. That right there is the sounds of Miley Cyrus entering a whole new era, and I'm actually very interested in this one. So, first off, she's announced her 10th studio album, Pace Persuades. It's coming on the 18th of September. But she isn't just dropping an album. She's basically creating a whole entire new chapter around it. For this album cycle, she's going simply by Miley. Yeah, she's dropping a last name. No Cyrus, just Miley. And then, I guess, we'll have to see how iconic that becomes. Because, you know, the one name, artist name holds a lot of weight. It's only Prince. It's Madonna. I guess Beyonce. You know what I mean? And then she's bringing the whole thing home. She announced two Hollywood Bowl shows in Los Angeles on October the 18th and 16th as well. She's expecting to perform the new album in full, and we'll have some special guests with her. You know, I love the fact that the Hollywood Bowl is part of this, because Miley has always had this complicated but fascinating relationship with LA. You know, she calls LA her heart, so it's very much a homecoming moment for her as she celebrates in this new era. 10 albums in. Yay. Smile, Miley. She's been at it an illustrious career, really.

0: Miley Cyrus basically letting us in on who she is. She's dropping the Cyrus and we'll just go by Miley. And I guess from someone who's cementing herself as a legend at this point to an emerging act who's really been doing amazing stuff, Gracie Abrams. She's teamed up with Amazon Music for a new episode of Songline recorded at the Legendary Church Studios in North London. She revisits songs from her hit album Daughter from Hell, including Broke My Heart. And while sitting down with longtime collaborator Aaron Desner, they got to chatting about the stories behind the music and their six-year creative partnership. This man was there from the beginning. And in fact, they sat down earlier on in conversation, kind of talking about the record Daughter from Hell and how the song that I just played there, Daughter from Hell, came about.
1: And the story of that song is basically that I was searching for something to inspire Gracie because I feel like we were hitting a wall creatively with the album. And so I was in the studio early searching one day and just was like, I'm going to make the coolest thing I can make. I'm going to sample myself. I'm going to sequence myself. And I'm going to write chords. And she walked into that. And then we felt, oh, hit the wall. That's the glue that binds everything else together because it's kind of minimalist, weird, avant-garde pop song, but it's also like clearly organic, you know, like related to the folkier side of her world. But then lyrically, it's really self-reflective and existential and just brilliant in the way that she's like looking at herself.
0: The full Songline film drops on the 10th of September. Now for a completely different story. 30 years after the murder of Tupac Shakur, there's finally a guilty verdict. Dwayne Keefe D. Davis has been found guilty of orchestrating Tupac's murder. He wasn't accused of pulling the trigger. Prosecutors say he organized the attack and supplied the gun. Tupac was just 25 when he was shot in Las Vegas in 1996, and he died 6 days later. Davis had also spent years publicly talking about his involvement, even writing about it in his own memoir. Now, 3 decades later, the case has finally reached a verdict. Keefe D found guilty of orchestrating the murder of Tupac.
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4: 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Now, it reminded me of the time that my friend had also gone into an Uber and her Uber's name was Handsome. And she was so upset because she was like, now I'm forced to step into your car and say, hello, Handsome.
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0: When the hottest artists in Mzansi take over the most epic main stage ever, you get Joburg's biggest dance floor at 947 Joburg Day, where everyone's a headliner. And when we say everyone, we mean you, your crew, even your cazos. Yeah, whoever and everyone you know, all dancing together in tandem. And of course, the best lineup of the year on Saturday, 5 September. 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

0: It's Now Horan with Taste So Good right here on the Night Shift on 947. Got tons of tunes locked and loaded as we head into the wee early hours of the morning, the second and final show of... the second and final hour of the show. Coming up, some tunes from Good Neighbors that were just in the country this Saturday with People Need People. Mikasa with Jiga. You can catch them this weekend, the 5th of September. Crocodile Creek Polo Club is where you want to be for 947 Joburg Day. 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Some Sabrina Carpenter lined up for you with House of Tour. We'll get into Brilliant But Bizarre, where we take a look at some of the world's most genius yet slightly unhinged stories. They exist, and I want to share them with you so that you kind of understand what's going on around the globe, because there's some wacko things happening. But maybe, just maybe, if you listen closely, you listen carefully with a bit of empathy, it could be the greatest thing you ever heard, which is why we call it Brilliant or Bizarre. Up next.
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It's Good Neighbors with People Need People. Coming up, some music from Calvin Harris and Disciples, as well as Dua Lipa with Deep, How Deep Is Your Love. Some Tate McRae also with Tit for Tat plays for you shortly. We'll get into Brilliant But Bizarre, where we take a look at some of the world's most genius yet slightly unhinged stories. They exist, and I want to share them with you tonight. What if I told you three grown men recently got together and decided to launch another grown man nearly 30 meters into the air for vibes? It happened, and I want to share with you. We'll get into the details of the why and the where's and I guess the how's up next. Brilliant But Bizarre. You'll have to let me in whether you feel like the story is brilliant or bizarre. We unpack it next. Back to the tunes. It's Tate McRae. Tit for Tat.

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Let's get into Brilliant But Bizarre. Righto. Brilliant But Bizarre. We'll take a look at some of the world's most genius, yeah, slightly unhinged stories. They're there, they exist, and I want to share them with you. And tonight, there's three grown men that have decided to launch another grown man nearly 30 meters into the sky for fun. Somehow, though, there was a world record attached to it. This happened in Switzerland, where they were taking part in something called blobbing. Yeah, that's exactly what it's called. Basically, you've got this enormous inflatable airbag floating on water. One person sits on one end, and then three other guys jump on the other end and phew, launch him into the sky. So the Swiss man, Robin Steiner, gets on the blob. Three men jump, and there he goes, 30 meters into the sky. Basically the height of 9-story buildings. Yeah. The wild part is Mr. Rob Steiner, there you go, has apparently been doing this for about 4 years now. Yeah, they realized pretty quickly that he had a talent for being violently thrown into the air. So they decided to break the world record. The previous record was just over 72 feet set back in 2012. Robin smashed it at 92 feet, and somewhere in Switzerland right now, there are three men who are genuinely saying to themselves, "Yibo, our job is to throw Robin into the sky." And if you ask about Robin's well-being, he's fine. He's okay. He's just really likes being tossed around or thrown. Better terms. Is it brilliant? Is it bizarre? I'll leave it to you. Brilliant but bizarre. A man out in Switzerland flying 30 meters into the air to break a record in a sport called blobbing.

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0: It's Paul Lindley with Maybe right here on the Night Shift, the 947. Before we wrap up your Tuesday night, still on the way some music from Connell Cruz. I'll play you this one in the next few. It's Ellie Goulding, Love Me Like You Do, plays for you in the next 2 minutes. 947.
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0: the fun, and of course, the box, making sure that the series is done and dusted where the greatest rivalry is concerned. 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Make sure, if you haven't grabbed your ticket by now, hurry up, make sure to do so. There's over 10 acts, the biggest in Mzansi, and of course you are a headliner too, so the party is just grander and grander and grander. Keep your eyes peeled on our socials for the fun rundown of when your favorite headliner will be on stage. Just announced today, Sishi, as a surprise act, he'll be on stage. Also, just a talented act who's definitely taking South African music to greater heights, and you want to be there to witness him live and in concert at his first major festival. Yeah, he said it himself. He said he's so excited that his first ever major festival is the biggest in the city. 947 Joburg Day. 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If you want to indulge in the sounds of Zimuma. Hey. Hey. Lord Cass, Larkinville, Sunel musician, DJ Zinhle, Will Lindley, Casper Nyoves, Mikasa, Kamza the Small Mer, and the Soweto Gospel Choir, and of course, Zinhle.
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Danny L. Horl and Dua Lipa with Two Hearts right here on the night shift, the 947. Now, all roads lead to the 947 Joburg Day this Saturday at the Crocodile Creek Polo Club on the 5th of September. Really got your tickets? That's great. Fantastic. Doors open at 9 a.m. First act on stage before 11 a.m. You'll be able to watch the Springboks also take on the All Blacks. Space is, of course, limited, so get there as early as you can to get that premium viewing while you're enjoying all the music, all the festivities, all

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It's Katy Perry with Band-Aids. That's how we wrap up the show here tonight on The Night Shift on 947. I'm back again tomorrow night from 10 all the way through till midnight to wrap up your Wednesday. And we'll be that much closer to Saturday, the big day, the 5th of September. All roads lead to Crocodile Creek Polo Club for 947 Joburg Day. 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Otherwise, you will regret it. I tell you that much. The biggest acts in the country set to blaze that stage, all for the fun and enjoyment of the people of Joburg. You want to be there, you want to witness it, you want to catch this cultural moment that it'll be as Joburg comes together for one of the biggest, if not the biggest, events on the Joburg social calendar, 947 Joburg Day. PrimeMediaPlus.com is where you'll get all your info on the do's and don'ts, and we'll see you this Saturday. Playing us out, his name is Ed Sheeran, and this is off of his latest project titled Play. It's Sapphire. Good night. You're

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